0: All right, shout out to TJ, Olympic Weight Crew, blazing the fire, loving the juggling. Big up yourself, my bro. Shout out to Andrea, God bless Farb. She says, Ali Patch, Slenteng, rhythm are the baddest. Man, boy, a bad rhythm, that's real, you know. But, yo, I love Slenteng, man, I like. I wonder if a bad rhythm, they're about still, you know, people. But, yeah, man, you say Showtime, you want with Showtime. You say Showtime. Showtime is a rhythm where it have songs for the ladies them were bad, and it have song for the males them were bad. It have songs for yes and yeah, it have Shelling song, and it have songs to the girls them go on with a bag of something, you understand, dance and go on with a bag of things. Tashi, big up yourself. Sorry, me just I see a message, my bro. Him did want to hear about the Spraga Benz. I understand. Big up yourself, Taji, every time. Tino, big up my brother, TJ. Got it. Tino in Connecticut. TJ, yeah, my brother, so big up yourself, same way, Zane. But Tino, big up yourself over there in Connecticut. Loving the vibes. Mr. Webb in Canada, say, let me see what Mr. Webb say. Wally pa fire, my blaze. Wally pa fire. Jaja. Him say, pepper seed rhythm. If you not go say badness, then it's the most contagious. Alright, well, no man, pepper seed is a bad rhythm too, man. Bad, but it's just that it's a true me. I come from Sound Clash. My past, you know what I say? My bratopsy. You know what I say? Is that a word, by the way? Is that a Jamaican word? Bratopsy. Anyways, my introduction to dancehall and DJing was Sound Clash, you know what I say? And Showtime rhythm has always been a rhythm that people use to cut wallip a dub plate pan. You know, them not really cut dub pan pepper seed rhythm. So when you want to go sound killing, you go Showtime, you go Slenteng, like what Andrea said, yeah man, Slenteng, you go Stalag, you understand? Or you go Nani. I don't know which rhythm name Nani, right? Yeah man, that rhythm there, Nani. Yeah man, that rhythm there, bad piece of rhythm too, man. Is it Sledge in Connecticut says pepper seed a fame favorite rhythm of all time, is it? And big up to Marvin in Spanish Town. Him says Showtime one of the baddest rhythms ever. Boy, me still feel like at the baddest rhythm, because when you touch all a stage show, one rhythm must play. Then them said drop the rhythm, all of them don't know which rhythm them want, and them said just play a rhythm. You can't go wrong with Showtime superstar and anger management. You see them three rhythm there? When they drop them rhythm there, man, nobody now go say, yo, man, no want that rhythm there. Them just take it and it don't matter what them a DJ, the place I go mash up, because the rhythm itself don't carry our vibes. You understand? Showtime superstar and anger management. And you know, say anger management is a rhythm where Bounty killer always. First rhythm Bounty always drop when him a perform, anger management. You understand? Yeah. Big up to Shaba and Ola by him say, Nani, Showtime, Pepper Seed. Boy, so much people love the Pepper Seed rhythm. Jaja, Atwax is another bad piece of rhythm too. Big up to Marlon, him say, Atwax, and Craig say, Sick. Yeah, man, Sick rhythm is a bad rhythm, but guess what, man? When it come out to dub plate, enough people can't perform on the Sick rhythm live. Stay true, because it's a very fast rhythm, fast, up-tempo rhythm. So live, it's hard to perform with live, but Showtime, yeah man, you get that rhythm there, man. You do the place wicked, man. Axa says Slenteng are the baddest. Big up yourself, Axa. Yeah man, every time. Red is road. People, Axa have some new tune and they need to hear it. So make sure you tune in tomorrow. We're gonna drop a couple of them. Zane, Axa, Red is road crew. You don't know. 85 lane to 100 lane. Listening right now on Axa Radio. Axa, big up yourself. Zane. Alright, tonight we got the JIS news next, followed by some Souls. Yeah man, we'll slow it down before I hand things over to Sunjack Shadishin. So continue to keep it locked right here in Sun City. It is a Rewind Monday, non-stop retro vibes.
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2: I'm Vaughn Davis with the JIS Evening News for Monday, May 4. Coming up, over 8,000 persons rewarded under SLB Debt Reset Program. 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The news in detail after the break.
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2: Now the news. The Students Loan Bureau, SLB, is reporting that it has rewarded over 8,000 customers whose accounts are in good standing under its debt reset program. In a recent interview with JIS News, SLB Executive Director Nikisha Walsh explained that as part of the program, the Bureau has applied $100,000 financial credit to customers who have consistently made payments on their loan amounts, costing approximately $832 million. Meanwhile, Ms. Walsh says work continues to get more borrowers in the delinquent category to take advantage of the debt reset program.
4: So we saw where it was 2,600 customers who applied for that program. 500 closed their account and 200 cleared their arrears. The waivers was about $492 million that was applied to these customers' accounts. So that is where we are trying to strengthen.
2: She adds that the decision to extend the program to December this year is among efforts to get more delinquent borrowers on board. The government, in partnership with the World Bank, has officially launched the AgriConnect Jamaica initiative, which aims to help small farmers move from subsistence to commercial farming. Jamaica is among the first countries to implement this flagship initiative, which aims to connect 300 million farmers globally and strengthen agricultural value chains by 2030. Minister of Agriculture, Fisheries and Mining Floyd Green says the initiative will reach 75,000 family farmers over the next 4 years, helping them earn higher incomes.
5: Offers an opportunity to improve market access, strengthen our distribution systems, treat with some of the long-standing inefficiencies, and also help us treat with our climate vulnerability.
2: The initiative will deploy new agricultural insurance products to address climate shocks. It will also integrate local agribusinesses, agroprocessors, exporters, retailers, and the tourism sector to strengthen governance and build capacity, particularly among family farmers and farming cooperatives. The Senate has passed the Cybercrimes Amendment Act 2026, underscoring the government's commitment to strengthening the country's cybercrime framework. The legislation introduces harsher punishments for those who target children, including imprisonment of up to 20 years where an offense is committed against an individual under 18 years through access to any computer program or data. Making his contribution to the debate, Senator Elon Thompson highlighted that the bill is not merely about computers, but injury, vulnerability, consent, dignity, protection, and trust, noting that cybercrimes can be defining for children.
6: A child may not understand that one image can be copied, forwarded, stored, edited, monetized, manipulated, and resurfaced years later. The law must therefore provide a shield where childhood cannot yet provide armor.
2: The bill seeks to give effect to the recommendations of a recent Joint Select Committee and related policy decisions, which focused on the importance of securing justice for victims and the need to protect persons in vulnerable situations, particularly children. And the government is in the final stages of securing an international tender to undertake an intensified road safety public education program to drive behavior change on the nation's roads. Speaking at Grenell's Driving School's Driver and Traffic Safety Workshop and Expo this morning, Transport Minister Darrell Vaz said he expects this phase to be completed in a matter of weeks.
7: I'm happy to say that we're in the last stages of that now in terms of an international tender to get international outfits and local outfits to bid and put their proposals towards that campaign. So I'm looking forward to having that launched in the next few weeks.
2: Last year, Cabinet approved that 5% of the revenues collected from traffic ticket fines would be provided to the Transport Ministry to fund the sustained road safety public education campaign. That was JIS News. I'm Vaughn Davis.
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11: 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I may represent for Mother's Day brunch at Brew. 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Wanna make sure say you see on the 9th of May, make sure your foot lead to 34 Oak Road, that's Police Officers Club, you understand? 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I may talk about Team Shella,

0: also 500. And please remember, forget the tickets them, check the Instagram page at Brunch at Brew. In the bio, you see the link, check it out.
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2: It's Sun Jock. Ali Patch.

Playing some love songs for the ladies. This is how we close out the show. Retro Vibes. It is a Rewind Monday right here on Sun City. Charlie Chain is in the building. He'll be here. Well, he's up next, providing you with music all the way until 12 a.m. Shout out to Brian in Costa Rica. Got it locked in. Lavish Boss, big up yourself every time.

0: Yeah, it hurts for real. It hurts when you love your job and you gotta go home. Oh, me?
1: No, I go
0: home. Of course. You want to go home? Food at home. food at home. So more I go home. Food is at home. So yes, more I go home. Yeah. However, yeah, man. Oh, yes, man. The more the merrier, man. The more the merrier. Yeah, man. Shout out to everybody. Got it locked in. Thank you so much for keeping me company. Big up yourself, Chunky. Surf, big up yourself. Glad to know you enjoyed the show. TJ, big up yourself, my brother. Glad to know that you also enjoyed the vibes. All right. Cherika over there in Waterford. Sexy Share, Shady Boo, the whole family. Big up to my fam, Billy. Zine. Lavish Lifestyle Boss, big up yourself, Rummy, and every time. Zane, thanks for keeping it locked. And the Rum team, big up. Zane, and everybody all over, not just in Jamaica, but all over the world, thanks for keeping it locked. Please continue to keep it locked. Shady Shane is here, and the vibes continue. You understand? Yeah, same way, so. Remember to follow Sun City on Instagram, X, and TikTok at suncity104_9fm. 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Zane, same thing for everything. All right, follow up. Zane. And tomorrow I'll be back 3 p.m. to 7:30 p.m. for a current Tuesday. Yeah, man, we're going to have vibes. Same way tomorrow. Zane, so tune in if you can. All right, continue to keep it locked and please stay safe. See y'all tomorrow.
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1: 5, 4, 3, 2, 1. Ladies and gentlemen, please welcome

I want to say good night to you, my sonites. How are y'all doing? How are y'all doing? 13 minutes right now before we get to 8 p.m. I want to say shout out to Leon, man's a rewind boss.

Fata Fire over there in Chicago. Hey, good night to you. Hey, it's the 4th day of May 2026. You know, it's a Monday. You know, it's all about Rewind Mondays, some throwback music. As I would say, some flingback music. Yeah. My name is Sonjack Shoddy Shane. If you're locked in for the first time, as I always say, welcome to the radio with a difference, yeah? I'll be with you until 12. Hey, do you remember the WhatsApp line, my peeps? 876-392-6217. And do remember to follow us on the social media handles at SunCity104_9FM. This one says, one triple S in the building. Marvin from Spanish Town. Bless up yourself, my bro.

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1: 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Find out how that's changing. I'm Joy Kelly. Let's go Roundabout JA.
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1: Did you know that the Survival Rule of Threes provides a pretty comprehensive framework for prioritizing your needs in real emergencies? It suggests that humans can generally last for only 3 minutes without air or in freezing water, 3 hours without shelter in extreme conditions, 3 days without water, and 3 weeks without food. Whereas our bodies tend to have several weeks' worth of reserve energy from food stores, depending on how much excess you carry, lack of water causes serious problems with kidney function within mere days. Water is indeed life, and the government, through the National Water Commission, is making significant progress in expanding access to reliable water services, particularly in rural and underserved communities. You don't have to take my word for it. That information was very recently disclosed by Minister of Water, Environment and Climate Change Matthew Samuda during his 2026-27 sectoral debate presentation in the House of Representatives last Tuesday. Mr. Samuda reported that the implementation of rural water supply improvement projects valued at $1.1 billion enhanced service delivery and reliability for more than 133,000 Jamaicans across the island. These communities include Spicy Hill in Trelawney, Lancewood and Shaw Park Heights in St. Anne, Runnett, Charlie Gallant and Middle Quarters in St. Elizabeth, sections of Mason Hall in St. Mary, and sections of Orangefield in St. Catherine.
3: We would have completed the old Pepper to Gutters transmission main at a cost of $331 million. Places like Mike Town and Coleyville and Bonita Heights in Manchester would have benefited from investment. Cataboo, Runnett, Middle Quarters, Ryan Park, would, for instance, Ryan Park in St. James would have benefited from $54.5 million impacting 10,000 residents. We would have completed work on the Jacksonstown pipeline project benefiting 2,500 residents.
1: Minister of Water, Environment and Climate Change Matthew Samuda with some good news.
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1: 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Walk good.
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0: Yeah, one of my favorites from Usher. 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Hey, good night to you. Hey, big ups to Leon, locked in too. Lady Surf, I see you. Hey, good night to you, British. Yeah, we're gonna pay some bills, my people. When we return, we got some reggae music for you, right?
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Happy birthday going out to Katrina Gordon. Baby, my love keeps growing. We're rolled right now. Waterhouse locked in. Greetings coming from your dad, Darian. My brother, Jay Sean. Uncle Kamala. That's Kamala, right? Daniel Chucky. All of the auntie them to, you know, Leah, Sasha, Carleen, Monique, Peter Gay, Grandmommy Moya, you know, your grandfather Corey, right? Wagwan on, Gerald, Brayhead family locked in. Good night to ya. Sail all the reels to say now, hoping that you make mistakes. Hey, to all the domino players right now in a Fenton shop. You know, Fenton shop always full of people, you know. I tell you. Clarendon family. Canaanite family. Just put me back, we're out of love. Leon, where's that tune this now? Man, I'm not playing a Maxi Priest, man. Sure. I'm not playing a Third World. I'm not playing an Inner Circle. One of my favorites from Third World. Forbidden Love, let's go.

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This one says, big up Ziggy. Yeah, the man them on the block. You know why I'm saying it ironic? I'm saying big up Ziggy. And guess who I'm going to play next?

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1: Talking about transportation, transporting the past, the present and the future generation. Whether taxi, private vehicle or bike, your two bicycle wheel them are a hike. Listen up, we go coulda young or you old, up on the bus cause we are got the road.
2: Being distracted while driving is a bad recipe for potential death and injury. On the road today, we focus our full attention on this risky behavior. Stay tuned. Anything that diverts your attention away from driving is a no-no in the traffic environment. Be it browsing social media, receiving or making a call, texting, talking with passengers, putting on makeup or eating. These are potential distractions that increase the risk of crashes. As a matter of fact, distracted driving can take place on three levels.
3: Visually, what we see manually, the ability to handle the steering and so on. Cognitively, the ability to process information. So those are the three ways in which we can experience distracted driving on the road. Some activities such as texting, you know, that would have been top of the list while driving, involve all three at the same time, which makes them especially dangerous. It has been likened to driving drunk when you're texting and driving. Of course, the only thing is if you put down the instrument, you're not going to experience the symptoms and the result of driving drunk.
2: Executive Director of the National Road Safety Council, NRSC, Paula Fletcher. She sums up the intricate workings of the body's central command center, the brain, and the impact of distraction on driving.
3: If we understood how the brain works, it operates in such a complex way, because when you take your concentration off to what you're doing, you know, when you're dialing or when you're even answering, responding to something, if you get bad news or you're trying to figure out how to respond to an email and you're not focusing, because you need to be able to look at the traffic environment, take in that information, store it somewhere, process it before you deliver it somewhere else, all in the brain, to be able to read that picture. The brain is very complex. And so when you break any of those actions in terms of how the brain works, then you're really almost not in control of your vehicle, which is why cell phone use, we always encourage, glove it. Put it in your glove compartment, turn down the ringer.
2: And speaking of cell phone use while driving, this is by far the most common type of distracted driving, and it creates huge potential for road crashes and fatalities. So much so, the Road Traffic Act prohibits the use of handheld electronic communication and electronic visual devices while operating a vehicle. Already this year, more than 7,000 people have been issued traffic tickets for violating this law.
4: We have issued over 7,600 tickets for the offense of using devices whilst driving. Using a telephone, holding it in your hand, taking that call, making that call, texting whilst driving, using monitors to watch videos. The only exception to the monitors is if you are using a GPS, which is a necessary tool to navigate on the road.
2: Head of the Public Safety and Traffic Enforcement Branch, PSTEB, Senior Superintendent Lloyd Darby. Thousands more faced the long arm of the law in 2024 and 2025 for failing to put away electronic devices while driving.
4: For 2024, over 26,000 tickets were issued for those offences. In 2025, it came down a little, with over 21,000 tickets being issued.
2: The senior traffic cop stresses the importance of motorists giving their full attention to driving and the changing circumstances in the traffic environment.
4: Research has shown that it takes 1.5 to 2 seconds to react when you see something, to see it, to react. And all this time the vehicle is moving. So if you're going to drive defensively, you have to pay attention to everything that is happening on the road. You need to be focused on the task of driving to get from point A to point B safely. We encourage persons to be very aware of what is happening on the roads. Listen to the statistics. Don't believe that you are so skilled that it can't happen to you.
2: Head of the Public Safety and Traffic Enforcement Branch, PSTEB, Senior Superintendent Lloyd Darby. And that's where we leave you for the road this week. Remember to travel safely. I'm Cheryl Johnson-Hamilton. Mm-hmm.
5: production of the Jamaica Information Service, the voice of Jamaica.
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1: Every day I've been going around and telling stories. 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Me go, sir.

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Yeah, man, big shout outs to you right now. Ten minutes after 9 p.m. until 9:30, you know we got some dancehall music.

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1: The Social Development Commission, SDC, plays a significant role in community governance and development. After the passage of the Category 5 Storm Melissa in 2025, the government needed accurate, on-the-ground information to guide relief and recovery efforts. The SDC was mobilized to help Jamaicans to recover, rebuild, and move forward by conducting a series of surveys and providing critical data to guide policy decisions.
2: The SDC has a very significant role that we would have played pre-Melissa, but post-Melissa, that role expanded. The Ministry of Local Government and Community Development, or Peerit Ministry, engaged us to provide critical support in conducting a series of surveys in order to provide well-needed data to help the government in planning both relief and recovery efforts.
1: SDC's Executive Director, Omar Frith. Questions were raised concerning alternative accommodations and temporary accommodations for persons who were in shelters, some of which were schools, and were to be reopened for the resumption of classes in January 2026. The surveys helped to identify families needing alternative accommodation and assessed community centers for future shelter use.
2: A large number of persons were in shelters and there was a need to find alternative accommodations. Mm-hmm. And so SDC was deployed to conduct what is called a temporary accommodation survey across the country. We were also asked to do alternative assessments on community centers, not just for the immediacy of the hurricane, but doing an assessment to look at existing strategic community centers across the country that could serve as future shelters, so that schools should no longer be relied upon in the future as community centers.
1: The SDC also tracked children who were out of school due to displacement, ensuring that no child was left behind.
2: We're also asked to look at the specific school-age children who are in shelters to identify those children who have been out of school as a consequence of being in shelters and to determine what are the reasons that would have caused them to be out of school and find solutions to assist them reintegrating in schools.
1: The SDC also played an instrumental role in the Reintegration Empowerment and Shelter Transition REST program, which provided several options to help persons in shelters to transition back into their normal lives.
2: Persons were offered the opportunity to find rental homes outside of schools. Government provided funding to pay rent for persons who could find homes that they could stay in. This would have happened since November up till now. It's not going to be eternal. There was a specific time period that we're assisting persons who could identify those options. For those who could not find places to rent, we also assisted persons to reintegrate with families. Persons who had to relocate from schools to other types of shelters in the communities. So we were able to partner with a number of churches who offered their facilities to move people from schools so that the schools could be ready for the reopening in January. Understood. So the SDC was critical in that. And beyond that, the number of shelters that also required continuous development, access to a number of services, both psychosocial services or other care and support that the SDC was able to assist the government with.
1: Markets, which are central to parish economies, were also severely impacted by Hurricane Melissa. The SEC conducted market and economic recovery surveys to determine whether these spaces should be rebuilt, relocated, or redesigned based on community needs.
2: The priority areas would have been in the five parishes that were most significantly impacted in the western parishes. Those research continues.
1: The SEC also partnered with the Ministry of Labor and Social Security to conduct damage assessment surveys in communities to ascertain the extent of losses sustained by residents and inform support implementation. The agency is also facilitating assistance to churches most affected by the hurricane through a special allocation of $75 million. The funds are being provided to support churches in their cleanup and recovery activities. The SDC's response to Hurricane Melissa shows that community resilience is practical, people-centered, grounded in partnership, and informed by data to restore not just infrastructure, but lives and communities for the future. If you want to learn more about programs available through the Social Development Commission, we want to hear from you. Send your feedback, questions, or experiences via WhatsApp to 876-405-0477. Thank you for listening. I'm Anjuie James Sawyers.
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1: Come up to my bumpsy boy and I. Come up to my bumpsy boy and I. Hey, Sanjok, Shotty Shane. This invitation is coming from the Queen, Allison Hynes. 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
0: 23 minutes before we get to 10. Shout out to Kerr. Here from Southside.
1: Look the bitch and whine it.
0: Shout out to you and the girl, them Keen. And that him say no.
1: Dominic and whine
0: it. 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

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Oh, she says she can't keep still. Definitely enjoying herself. Ten cent. I said a lot. For them days, you know, $1 had some worth, you know. 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

0: Big shout out to Square One. 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Hey, the time is now 10 p.m. Hey, good night to you, Lady Claudette. Hey, Claudette, how you doing? How you doing? To my son, I'm celebrating birthdays. Yeah, man, happy birthday, happy birthday, happy birthday. Yeah, how we see the winner now? Tyrus, that's how you go. Big shout outs to all my sonites right over here in Portmore. Yeah, the hometown of Sun City. Let me see. Hey, we soon come back, peeps.
1: Numbers tell stories. In business, sales and profits show how well things are going. In the medical field, numbers project your health status. Readings like your body mass index, blood pressure and blood sugar give you a snapshot of how healthy you are. When it comes to public health, these numbers answer several questions. How do Jamaicans live longer? And what can we do to improve it? That's how many national public health programs are born.
2: The main reason are primarily looking from a public health perspective. And public health really deals with how is it as a health system we can improve the health status of our individual as a group, as a community. It really doesn't deal with single persons, but really as a group or as a community. So when we look at the major causes of death in Jamaica, they are related to things like high blood pressure, obesity, diabetes, strokes. Those are the major things that are causing Jamaicans to die.
1: The Medical Association of Jamaica, MAJ President, Professor Marvin Reed. When you examine the numbers closely, you begin to see a pattern, and one culprit seems to cause a lot of problems for many Jamaicans: sugar.
2: One source that we've noticed over the years that people are getting a lot of sugar from is from these kind of beverages, sugar-sweetened beverages. So the thinking is that if you can encourage individuals not to consume as much, then what will happen, we think, is that you will tend to be less fat, less obese, less chances of you getting diabetes, less chance of you getting high blood pressure.
1: Sugar isn't the only enemy in this story. It has some friends it works closely with, alcohol and tobacco. Combine these three bandits and you get a recipe for many cardiovascular issues faced by people around the world. Now that public health officials have identified the culprits, the government's goal is to encourage people to cut back on sugar, alcohol, and tobacco.
2: So essentially what the World Health Organization says, okay, is that we need to encourage all the governments in the world to put in place some policies that will encourage their citizens to not smoke, stop drinking alcohol or reduce the amount of alcohol that they consume, stop using sugar-sweetened beverages or reduce the amount of sugar-sweetened beverages that they use. And then when you look at the tool that is available to policymakers, to government, the tools are really the stick and the incentive.
1: The incentive comes when government helps people see the long-term benefits of changing their lifestyle. It can happen in several ways: taxation, bans, or public education campaigns.
2: In Western democracies, taxes are usually a little bit more effective because you don't have to have a lot of significant investment in enforcement. So you go the taxes route rather than the ban route. And then you try and also look at the incentive side. How do you try and make individuals see the alternative as being attractive? And that's where the public education, creating an environment that allows people to do exercise, making sure that healthier options are competitive and more affordable.
1: Creating an environment where alternatives are readily available, affordable and attractive goes a long way in shaping behavior around the foods we choose. The long-term objective is to ensure Jamaicans are healthier and live longer.
2: Because eating is a combination of physiological needs, what your body needs, plus a psychological component, what you enjoy doing. It's very important that as we look towards the next generation, that we try and ensure that we provide them with a better dietary environment so that they will grow up enjoying the healthy options.
1: President of the Medical Association of Jamaica, Professor Marvin Reed. That's where we end our look at how public health programs actively improve the health of Jamaicans. I'm Andre Palmer. Thanks for listening.
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0: 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It's the finals where World Radio United goes up against Sun City 104.9 FM's Dream Team. The whistle has gone. Supreme Sunday plays the ball to Rewind Monday. Rewind Monday taps the ball to Current Tuesday. Current Tuesday dribble. He labs it over to Reggae Wednesday. Reggae Wednesday dribble. Left to the right. Left one for dead. Lovers turns and receives the pass. He chesses it. He brings it down on the flank. Passes it to Turn Up Friday, who turns it up. He turns up the knob on this game. It's Turn Up Friday. Turn Up Friday. Passes it to Scorching Saturday. Oh, my word. What a goal. What a goal. It's a scorcher. Oh, my word. It's Radio with a difference. 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
6: Siri.
7: Yes. Shoddy Shane, how are you doing today?
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8: Joe! What you know? Gina representing was a Shoddy Shane.

0: You want him dead.
1: Me and him never there.
0: You want him dead.
1: Me and him never there.
0: You want him dead.
1: Me and him never there.
0: Your brethren tell me.
1: Your friend them for where.
0: You want him dead.
1: Me and him never there.
0: You want him dead.
1: Me and him.

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1: Check the time. Check the clock on the wall. Check the watch on your wrist. Check the time in the pot. 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

0: tell ya. Hey, wanna say goodnight to you, Cherie, you know. Sexy Cher, goodnight to you also. Yeah, the ladies segment, you know. Yeah, can't leave out the ladies no matter what. Hey, coming up after the break, you know, I gotta have some pop music and some R&B. Then later on, you know, we have some soulistic stuff. Yeah, that is a vibe, that is a vibe. Big Tree family, want to say goodnight to you too.
1: Use me BlackBerry, take a snapshot. Adopt that some Zach Betty Matt Stat. Me plus
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Hey, this one is from Michael Jackson. Yeah, this one is called Butterflies. Taking you back to the year 2003.

Baby boy, 11:30 p.m. That is the time. Yeah, what a way the time moving quickly tonight. Hey, coming up after the break, you know, I'm gonna be slowing things down a bit. I got some soulistic stuff for you. That's how I take you out tonight. Hey, you know the vibe, people.

0: 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It's the finals where World Radio United goes up against Sun City 104.9 FM's Dream Team. The whistle has gone. Supreme Sunday plays the ball to Rewind Monday. Rewind Monday taps the ball to Current Tuesday. Current Tuesday dribble. He labs it over to Reggae Wednesday. Reggae Wednesday dribble. Left to the right. Left one for dead. Lovers turns and receives the pass. He chesses it. He brings it down on the flank. Passes it to Turn Up Friday, who turns it up. He turns up the knob on this game. It's Turn Up Friday. Turn Up Friday passes it to Scorching Saturday. Oh my word! What a goal! What a goal! It's a scorcher! Oh my word! It's Radio with a difference. 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

Hey, do remember, as I always say, my sonites, I'm gonna break down and cry. Hey, do not wait on the blessing, be the blessing. My name is Sonjack Shawty Shane. And until I return on Thursday, same time, same place, 7:30 to 12. Yeah, on the side of the PM, right? As you come to the end of our Rewind Mondays for today, hey, the time is now 12 midnight. So many hours, I'm still burning to the return. I'm gonna say later on, my peeps. And enjoy the rest of your night.

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1: I still put my will with the paper plate. 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Yeah.

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1: 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Yeah, them boys had a lot, but I knew the code. 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Yeah.

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0: like I give
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1: Do I look like I give it? 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
0: Do I look like I give it?
1: Lifestyle.

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0: recognition seeker. Them are some reckless youth. You know, see it when Carnaman applies. At that time, them ready.
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Aliante on my body, diamonds hitting. 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

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Yeah, there are many things to it, you know. 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
1: You better be talking about working in cubicles. Yeah, them boys had a lot, but I knew the code. A lot of debate in my numero. Not the 3, not the 2, I'm the UNO. Yeah.

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1: Red Carlin was the backdrop of my early days. 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

artists, new songs. 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

0: 5, 6, 7, 8, 9, 10. Are you guys hearing me? Hello? Okay, great. Thank you.
1: All right, so ready now?

0: back. We're still here live on location for the level staging of the Read and Win competition. And of course, we're at one of our favorite schools right now.
1: Yes, we are. We're at the School of the Mighty Saints, the Saints of Theater and Ball Prep.
0: Yeah.
1: And of course, this is not our first. It's not our second.
0: Oh, no.
1: This is our third time.
0: Yes.
1: They just love us, and we love them.
0: Oh, absolutely.
1: Perfect combination.
0: Yes, yes. All right, guys. So we're going to jump into an interview right now for you guys. So sitting next to me is Mr. Jordan McGregor, chairman here at St. Peter and Paul. Hi, Mr. McGregor. Good morning. How are you?
2: Good morning. I am well.
0: All right. How does it feel? I hear you're a past student as well.
2: Oh, yes.
0: Yes. How was that for you, you know, going to school here? Did you tell me?
2: For me, bringing to a full circle, right? Because I remember very vividly my early days here as a student. You know, I remember some of the teachers that are here were here when I was here, right? So I remember walking the halls. I remember going to different classrooms. I remember the anxiety I felt, right? And the truth is, this school molded or helped to mold who I am today, right? It was incredible that today I am able to now help the school mold, shape, and become what it will be going forward.
0: Oh, that's amazing. Now, what are your thoughts on the Santa Teresa School Sword, of course, you know, us promoting literacy and reading?
2: So we have students here from ages 2 through to 12, right? So we found that critical reading at that early stage is important, right? Now, reading is the foundation of everything. If you think about math, reading helps math. We've seen that epistolary there, right? So mastering that critical skill is part. It will help them to conquer the world. It will take them places that they never thought they'd be, right? So for us, it's got brilliant initiative. I think it's one of the most important parts of student development. It enhances that skill of reading.
0: Now, what plans does the board have to continue to make St. Paul Prep the premier childhood institution right here in Jamaica?
2: I like that question. So we have many plans, and some of them have already started, actually. So we've gone the process of modernizing the plans, right? When you guys came last year, we had already started as well. We're continuing that push. So we have a tech-focused approach where we're equipping the plans, tech-focused. You know, we need to bring the plan. We're 63 now. And we need to go another 100 years. So we are now making sure that we have the requisite tools to take us to the future. So we're looking tech focused, smart rooms, smart boards. Mm-hmm. We are enhancing our plan to today's standard.
0: Okay. And I love that you guys are leading that challenge show. How much longer do you think everything
2: will be happening? We are well advanced. So the truth is, school today is not the school last year, but also the school today will not be the school next year. So within the next 6 to 12 months, you will see a drastic difference in how the plan looks.
0: I'm looking forward to that. I guess we'll come again next year.
2: I hope so.
0: Thank you. All right, Mr. McGregor, thank you so much.
2: Thank you.
0: And of course, thank you guys for having us.
1: And most of you have with us for principal, as I like to call her, the head cook and butter one. All right, it is Ms. Claudia Nugent here with us this morning on our Read and Win School Tour. This is where we kick things off at your noble campus institution. Certainly asking Ms. Nugent, why St. Peter's and St. Peter and Paul decided to answer the call here again to have some TV radio here and be a part of the Read and Win School Tour for 2023?
3: Good morning, and it's a pleasure having you here once again. The initiative Read and Win, literacy is something that we're big on. We're very big on that here at St. Peter and Paul. So once you come knocking on our door with something that will uplift our students daily, we will definitely open that door. So welcome back to the home of the Mighty Saints.
1: Absolutely honored to do that. Now, also, your institution produces rounded students based on the many successes you boast, from sports to academics. I want you to talk to your listeners about what it is to be active and involved in their school life.
3: Our students here at St. Peter and Paul are very as well. Academics, sports, we try to find balance here at St. Peter and Paul. So we have a myriad of activities here that will enhance our students daily. We're big on academics, we're big on sports, the performing arts, and we have the sort of hoop is in the thing, and you can see those
2: bigger
3: at the top from the kinder department all the way to grade six. So we have all the trophies here to prove that, and our GSAT results, our PEP results are, I'm going all the way back to GSAT, but our PEP results have proven that it is happening here.
2: I love that, I love that. And also, what are some of the initiatives or projects being undertaken by the school right now?
3: Our chairman spoke to that, spoke about it earlier. We are trying to modernize our, we have plans to modernize our plant. We want to have our students with first world technology because that is where we are. Our students today, they are technologically driven.
2: Mm-hmm.
3: So we have to ensure that our fingers are on the pulse, ensuring that our students get the best so that they will continue to succeed.
2: And final question, what's the secret to the success of going viral? Because every year, sometime around this time of year, especially sports day, same speaker and ball, they're all over the internet. What is the key to that success?
3: Whenever what's the owner of KFC? What's his name? Whenever he gives you his secret, we will give you.
2: Oh, the Colonel. Whenever he gives
3: you. Whenever the Colonel shares. Yes, so. But a big part of what happens here, we pray. We're a praying school, we're a church school, a Catholic we are, and we pray. We pray, we have devotions every morning, we have the noonday meditation, and we close the day off with prayer as well. So apart from that, parents who come here, they feel like family, we are a family here, and whatever we do, we give 100% every time.
2: Oh, okay.
3: So, it's a part of the secret that I just shared. Not all of it, but just a little part.
2: All right, lovely, lovely. Well, thank you so much, Elvin. Glad again, it's a privilege to be back here with you. And, of course, also meeting our chairman as well. Now, let's quickly say good morning to all our sponsors for making this year's staging of the Sunday to Read and Win School Tour possible.
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4: And of course, for our grand finale, we have a Buzzers. All right, guys, we're going to go ahead and head back to y'all in studios. We're going to take a break. This will come.

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2: What does it really mean to be a father? Well, there are three main aspects, which is the physical, the mental, and the spiritual. So what do I mean by this? For example, the physical would be a provider. The mental would be a protector. And the spiritual would mean guidance. So it's not just being there as a male figure. It's more than that. It's being interactive with the child physically, mentally, and spiritually, knowing that there's a protector around, there's a provider, there's someone to give them guidance. And to each person, there is also a male and female aspect. When there's only a mother around, the male aspect is taken out. So when a man wants to know what a man is, and the father is not around, he does not know how to become a man, how to deal with a woman as a man, because he never saw that growing up. Same with a female child.
1: Wow.

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1: Have mercy. 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Make a pulley curtain. I can't. 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The curtain. 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Make a lucky window. 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Trying to lock out the sun. 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I cannot tell the sun. The sun a kill me. Make a put on. Have mercy. Not even my shades a help me. What is going on? Make a go sleep. 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Yes, man. Make a go. But what is this? Night time and the sun still a blind me. The sun is everywhere. I cannot Hola, is the radio? The radio is on. Sun City is on my radio. That is why I spare sun. Lord, we are sun them out. Sun City, sun bright, bright, scorching. Woman, I can't get off the radio. 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

0: back. Welcome back. We're still here live on location at our first stop on the Read and Win School Tour for 2026. And of course, we're here at St. Peter and Paul. Listen, we got a lot going on right now. Our sponsors are here. Everyone is set up, you know, so we know that there's a lot of food to go around. The kids are arriving. So it's going to be a great day. But of course, right now, I have with me VP Susan Wellington. Hi. Good morning, miss. How are you? How are you doing?
1: Good morning. I'm good.
0: I realized that you're the only teacher that came out this morning in our program. The rest of them know. But I'm part of my coaches. They missed the mark this morning. You know what's going on there. All right, so talk to us about some of the academical practices here at St. Peter and Paul.
2: Good morning, thanks for having me. Some of our academical practices that we have at St. Peter and Paul is that we have our reading club, we have our reading program, we have so many, a variety of stuff that we do here to help the students in furthering their knowledge, their education, everything there is.
0: I just ask you this, so what are your thoughts, especially recently, you know, we've been having a lot of talk here in Jamaica about the literacy rate. Now, what advice would you be able to give other schools right now that they could use and, you know, to improve?
2: Well, the advice that I would give other schools is to ensure that they have programs in place at their schools to enhance the literacy that we're having now in Jamaica. As we know that literacy is the key. Reading is fundamental, so we need all of that. So with reading and literacy on all, it will help us to help the other topics, the other subjects, and all of that. So with all that, so they just need to implement programs and activities and so on in their schools.
0: Absolutely. And of course, today is Read Across Jamaica Day. So what do you guys have planned for later today for the kids?
2: We have some authors coming in. We have the reader. Yes, we have a lot of authors coming in reading for the students from kinder to grade 6. So it's going to be a party.
0: Okay. All right. So thank you so much for having us once again. I appreciate you guys. Of course, love to have you. Happy to have you. All right. So I'm going to turn over to one of my coaches right now, Mr. Kamar Edwards. Hi, sir. Good morning. How are you?
3: Good morning. I'm okay.
0: Okay, all right. So talk to us. You're the football coach here at St. Peter and Paul. Can you give us a brief insight as to how you're running your program? Is it a strict program? Are the kids having fun? Is it just fun or is it both?
3: It's a balance.
0: It's a balance.
3: It's not dependent on fun. You know what I mean? It's your time.
0: Okay, all right. Okay, so when it comes on to football, right? Because... I don't want anybody to start right now, but the reggae boys, make it. So that means you possibly have the new, you know. Where's the second one that job I'm making, you know, make sure Jamaica goes to, you know, the World Cup. But when you're coaching your students, what is your frame of mind like? Is it just, you know, the teaching these kids how to just kick the ball around, or are you looking at the bigger picture?
3: Have to look at the bigger picture. That's why we implement after school program.
0: Oh, exactly. Okay.
3: They seem to go after school program. Start at KP.
0: Yeah. Oh, so it's that
3: KP. Yes. Yeah.
0: Oh, wow.
3: Yeah. So it's like school social program. So when you identify the talent, and sit down with the talent, just school team.
0: Oh, awesome.
3: Like, so I always consistently.
0: I think I kind of send my baby here. I don't have one yet though, but I think I would love that. I would absolutely love. Thank you. I will make sure when I'm coming here, I will say, remember, coach said, you know, I should get a discount. And of course, another coach here for track and field, Mr. Jerome Kirby. Hi, sir. Good morning. How are you?
4: I'm feeling so good. The Sun City crew.
0: Oh.
4: I'm nice to have you guys again this year.
0: Okay, so tell me a bit about the track and field program here, because, you know, as Ryan mentioned earlier, whenever sports day over here, the festival, like the entire Jamaica knows what is going on. And I think we usually get excited for, you know, St. Peter and Paul's sports day. So talk to us a little bit about the program.
1: Well, it's a very nice program, and I was here reflecting, because I was expecting a question like this. I'm thinking here, you know, this school is the world champion Olympic school, because it has always been touched by these great people. I was brought here by Bertrand Cameron, the first world champion in history. But Jamil.
0: Sorry, that's a part of this interview. It seems to be so excitement over here.
1: Yeah.
0: You miss your time. It's okay.
1: I mean, I'm here. We have the great Jeremy and Gonzalez here. As a parent and coach as well, you know.
0: Right.
1: I learned a lot from him during those short years. And, you know, since the party, we have had the influx of kids, like the staffers. Elena Thompson has a goddaughter there, you know. So I'm grateful to be in a space where I
0: star studded,
1: and with the work that we have seen over the years, so that we can attract persons to this school of such caliber, you know, it speaks about it.
0: Absolutely, absolutely. Great. Well, thank you, Coach Jason, so much. I appreciate you guys, and of course, our VP, Mr. Susan Wellington. Thank you guys so much for having us once again. We absolutely appreciate you guys. All right. So, I don't see my CEO. Is he hiding? He not want to talk to me? Mr. Billings, where are you? Before we go. All right, guys, so while I wait for Steve, I want to go ahead and big up my sponsors right now. We got Best Dress, Reggae Jamming, Lasco Distributors, World Brands, the Sunshine Snacks, Massey Distribution, Hunger Jack, Separat, JUTC, Universal Service Fund, and of course, Buzzers. Hi, sir. Good morning. How are you doing?
4: Hey, morning, morning.
0: You wake up early this morning, though.
4: It's Pete and Rose. Thanks.
0: You wish you came here, don't you? It's a...
4: Yes, I am.
0: All right, so talk to us about the Sun City 104.9 FM Read and Rent School Tour Initiative. And of course, why is it a staple each and every year?
4: All right, the two things. Firstly, it is the month of May, which is Child's Month. So it's a part of our grand celebration of the younger generation of this country. That is one. And every year we use this opportunity to identify future radio hosts for the Read and Rent program, which is here every Saturday from 9 a.m. to 10 a.m. So it serves a dual purpose. So it's a celebration of the month of May, Child's Month, and it also allows us to identify young and upcoming talent for the future, for the upcoming year of the Read and Rent show.
0: And what are your expectations for this year?
4: Well, Raven, we've been doing this 11 years now. Yes. You know, which is no easy feat. So the truth is, I'm expecting that we're going to see unearthing some new talent every year. I am overly impressed than the year before by these students of how talented they are. I was saying in an interview yesterday that these little babies, these kids, they are almost like adults, but they're saying smart bodies. You know, they're so intelligent, way, way more advanced. As opposed to when you and I were...
0: Oh, yes. All before them young. But we love that, though. They're so intelligent. And, of course, I spoke to, you know, Quaid yesterday, who's the head boy. And
4: I was listening to
0: absolutely him. Magnificent, that boy.
4: He has his entire life. And those is what he said to people.
0: Oh, yes. He's
4: going to go to camp and college.
0: Yes.
4: He camp and college. Go to MIT.
0: MIT, right?
4: MIT.
0: Yeah, man. And I love it when they can see that far ahead in life, you know. And of course, want to go ahead and pick up the spirits as well, because we do know that one thing is for sure, we need the parents standing behind the kids to get them where they need to be.
4: Yes, those three women that are able to
0: have. Absolutely. All right, Mr. Billings, thank you so much for being here this morning. And of course, big up again to Saints Peter and Paul for having us. But the personalized, a lot's coming your way. Listen, y'all know we're excited because, you know, it's time for the kids, you know, when they come out of. It's going to be a great time, right, Ryan Dixon?
4: Absolutely, absolutely. It's going to be a great time. It's the home of the mighty.
0: Yes.
4: It is the home of the mighty Saints. So when the Saints come marching in,
0: yes, we are going to
4: have a great time with them.
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0: live from the home of the mighty Saints, Saints Peter and Paul, prep for our Read and Win School Tour 2026. This is our first stop in our 11th season. Now, I have the privilege of speaking with our head boy and head girl for Saints Peter and Paul Prep, Mr. Quade Douglas and Miss Saleya Cha. Good morning, guys. How are you?
1: Good morning. I'm doing fine.
2: Good morning. I'm doing well today.
0: Let me start with you, Quade. This is not your first time on the Read and Win. You were a part of Read and Win last year, one of our finalists and one of our hosts. How does it feel to have Sun City Radio back with you this year at your home school?
2: It feels great to know that Sun City is back again with us this year. The students can have a chance to represent me, or maybe boys and girls, to be on the radio every Saturday at 9 a.m. to 10 a.m.
0: Awesome, awesome. And what was one of the best experiences you had being a part of Read and Win last year?
2: One of the best experiences I've had being a part of Read and Win this year, last year, was when I won the finals and actually got a chance to be on the radio every Saturday, 9 a.m., 10 a.m. It was a great experience, and the journey took a lot of work.
0: I can tell. And what would you say to your fellow students who will be entering the Read and Win competition this year?
2: What I would say to the fellow students entering the Read and Win competition this year is to stay focused, develop a love for reading, and no matter what happens, just stay happy, don't get sad.
0: Awesome, awesome. Thank you very much, Quade. And Saleya, how does it feel to have us here at your school this year, as now you're the head girl?
1: It feels great because having Sun City here makes me know that there is a radio station that can be here to record all the great things that happens here at this school.
0: Awesome, awesome. And Saleya, I want you to tell our listeners on Sun City 104.9 FM, what makes Saints Peter and Paul Prep so different and exceptional above all the other schools?
1: Well, first of all, we have a great principal here. There's no other principal out there that is as great as Miss Nugent. And the teachers here are amazing. They teach us with love and care, and they taught us that knowledge is something to share.
0: Awesome, awesome. And today is all about reading, right? Read Across Jamaica. What would you say to our students who are listening about reading?
1: Well, reading is a great way to expand your vocabulary and to help you to learn about all the different things that happen in the world.
0: Awesome. And I see why you guys have been selected as head boy and head girl. You guys are amazing. Well, it was a pleasure speaking with you both, and it's a pleasure being here with you. And nice to meet you, Saleya. I will hope you will have a great year as head girl. And same to you, Quade. I hope you will enjoy your term as the head boy of Saints Peter and Paul. Have yourselves a great rest of the day and enjoy us as you're here today for Read and Win. Those are our head boy and head girl, Quade Douglas and Saleya Cha. And again, we want to say a big shout out to our sponsors, Best Dressed, Reggae Jammin', Alaska Distributors, World Brands, Sunshine Snacks, Massive Distribution, Hungry Jack, Seprod, JUTC, Universal Service Fund, and Buzzers. 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
1: The beat of the drum, the strumming of the bass guitar, the unison of the keyboard, the steadiness of the rhythm guitar, energy from the percussion, and the voice cementing the sound. This is reggae music, the coming together of souls uniting the world in harmony and peace.

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It's massive.

0: 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Listen, our first stop is just shaping up to be an amazing day. And of course, we expect nothing less from the mighty Saints. I'm going to have two very, very important people sitting next to me. I have Implementation Officer Mrs. Marlene George Brooks and, of course, Kevin Moore, dance teacher for grades 3 to 6. Now I'm going to speak with Mrs. Brooks first. Hi, Miss. How are you? Good morning.
1: I am doing well.
0: All right. Happy to have you. Now, first of all, for the persons who are listening, what is an implementation officer?
1: Well, I am the curriculum implementation officer. So I ensure that our teachers and our students meet the mark as it relates to the national standard curriculum. We are a special school, so you will have, you know, positions such as the one that I hold.
0: Now, tell us about the initiatives put in place here at Saint Peter and Paul that is really anti, because that is a cause for concern right now.
1: Yes. All right, so one of the things that we have in place, because here on your radio station, you're talking about Read and Win. And we think that it is important for students to be literate. So if we have students who are having a challenge with literacy, we have a pull-out program during the course of the day that will manage those students who are having a challenge. We also have a reading clinic on Saturdays. So those students get that additional support in order to bring them up to par in terms of their reading level. So at the beginning of the school year, we do a reading individual profile, an intervention put in place so that we can see exactly the reading level of our students so that we can know how to treat with their issues.
0: Now, this is a very important question. How important is creating a safe environment for students to express themselves?
1: That is very important. What we don't want to have for a student is to have anxiety issues. So we want to make sure that they are comfortably in the space and that they're able to express themselves freely so that they can perform at their best.
0: All right, so let me pull in Mr. Moore right now. Hi, sir, how are you?
2: I'm great, thanks. How are you doing?
0: Thank you so much for asking. Now, sir, how is it for you here at St. Peter and Paul being a teacher?
2: Oh, I'm ecstatic. The experience here is amazing. Dance is my passion, so I get to impact the students through dance and the parents as well, you know. So, and the school is very big on dance in as an art form that will help the students to excel.
0: All right. So, tell me a little bit more about your dance classes, because you're teaching students from grades 3 to 6.
2: Well, yes, I teach students from grades 3 to 6 dance concepts. So, right. So, as you say, the Mighty Saint is a very special institution. We have dance throughout the day. So it's not just extracurricular, but dance is a part of the academic profile here.
0: You know, you guys keep saying the school, and I think this man, I want my child to be. Where am I? Right. No, because I really appreciate it. Because, you know, a lot of institutions just think that dance is just an extracurricular. I think
2: about not at all.
0: And as somebody who grew up in the arts, you know, they don't need it in our language, of course.
2: Right, definitely.
0: So, understand, and of course, that has done a lot of shaping and molding.
2: I'm molding, right.
0: So,
2: yes, good.
0: I do appreciate that you guys see the importance of dance here. You know, it's a lot of work.
2: Yes, definitely. We thank the administration for including dance in the curriculum, you know. It has really helped to shape the self-esteem of the students, you know, teach them self-awareness, you know, body coordination, and yeah, and so they can use those skills, and when they're going on to high school, they can be more confident.
0: So
2: right, definitely.
0: Right.
3: No, do you guys have any upcoming, you know, events that, you know, we should know about and you want the public to know about?
2: It, when it comes to dance?
3: Yeah.
2: Well, no, we just actually entered JCDC dance competition where we got 2 gold medals, 3 silver, 3 bronze. You know, every year is different. And we actually went to national finals where we got the trophy in the best modern contemporary.
3: Oh, so I would be lucky to see that. I would absolutely
2: love. I'll send you a video.
3: But
2: we have graduation and prize giving where we are going to showcase those pieces.
3: All right, Mr. Moore, thank you so much. And of course, Mrs. Brooks as well. Thank you guys so much.
2: You're very welcome. Thanks for having us.
3: All right, I'm happy to have you. Thank you guys so much for having us as well. Of course, tonight we're going to go ahead and pick up our sponsors once more. We have Best Dress, Reggae Jamming, Lasco Distributors, Row Brands, The Sunshine Snacks, Massey Distribution, Hungry Jack, Seprod, JUTC, Universal Service Fund, and of course, Buzzers. 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

0: month we in? Which month? I'm not here, yo. All right.
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2: 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Better connected. I am Yannick Backus. Coming up in our headlines, in local news, Tufton urges citizens to return to local health centers. Minister of Religion charged for U.S. 12 million motor vehicle fraud. ITA says e-fitness processing at service hubs temporarily disrupted. In regional news, Guyana dismantles Venezuela's position with historical records. And in international news, UAE accuses Iran of renewed drone and missile attacks. And in sports, Pistons and Cavaliers advance in NBA playoffs. And finally, in entertainment, Jada Kingdom reimagines a Damian Marley classic in Still Searching visuals. And now the news in detail. We begin with local news. Christopher Tufton is encouraging Jamaicans to return to local health centers for routine care, including chronic disease management, screenings, and access to medication as a part of efforts to ease pressure on hospitals. Speaking after a tour of the Black River Hospital and Health Center, he noted that many centers damaged by Hurricane Melissa are being restored, particularly in western parishes like St. Elizabeth. Out of 23 health centers in the parish, 10 were badly affected, but all except the Black River facility have already reopened. The Black River Health Center is currently under construction with a temporary setup in place and is expected to be fully operational by late May or early June. A 57-year-old minister of religion, Sean Green of Spanish Town, St. Catherine, has been charged with fraudulent conversion and non-delivery of goods and services. Police report that a man paid him U.S. $12,132 for a 2010 Isuzu motor truck, which was supposed to be delivered in November 2025. However, the vehicle was never handed over and the money was not refunded. Following a report to authorities, Green was arrested and charged. He's scheduled to appear before the St. Catherine Parish Court on May 19. And finally, in local news, the Island Traffic Authority, ITA, has announced that its fitness management system is currently experiencing technical difficulties. The issue has temporarily disrupted e-fitness processing at all ITA service hubs and has also affected the retrieval of certificates of fitness through the certificate generation and distribution system. The agency says it regrets the inconvenience and assures the public that its service provider is working to resolve the problem as quickly as possible. In regional news, Guyana's case at the International Court of Justice has entered a critical phase with its legal team strongly challenging Venezuela's argument over the long-standing border dispute. Guyana's attorneys focus on two main points, rejecting Venezuela's claim that the court lacks jurisdiction and defending the validity of the historic 1899 arbitral award, which established the boundary between the two countries. Legal experts argued that Venezuela's objection to the court's authority have already been dismissed in previous rulings and are not legally sound. They also maintain that the 1899 ruling remains a full and final settlement of the border, reinforcing Guyana's position that the boundary is legally valid. The case is part of decades-old dispute over the resource-rich Essequibo region, with the ICJ expected to ultimately decide whether the historic boundary should stand. And in international news, a major fire has erupted at the key oil port in United Arab Emirates following a reported drone attack attributed to Iran. Officials confirmed that three Indian nationals were injured in the incident. The attack comes amid heightened regional tensions, with the UAE reporting that it intercepted three missiles launched from Iran while a fourth fell into the sea. Earlier, the UAE also indicated that a tanker linked to ADNOC was struck in the Strait of Hormuz, a critical global shipping route. The UAE has described the development as a dangerous escalation, although Iranian state media has quoted an official denying any plans to target the UAE. The situation unfolds alongside increased U.S. naval activity in the region, further underscoring the growing geopolitical strain.

0: in the NBA playoffs, overturning a 3-1 series deficit to defeat the Orlando Magic and advance to the Eastern Conference semifinals. They secured a decisive 116-94 victory in the final game of the best of seven series, marking their first playoff series win since 2008. The comeback places them among a rare group, only the 15th team in NBA history to recover from a 3-1 deficit. Star guard Cade Cunningham led the charge with 32 points and 12 assists, while Tobias Harris contributed 30 points in a dominant team performance. And finally in entertainment, Jada Kingdom is continuing her upward creative momentum with the release of the official music video for Still Searching, a standout track from her EP Just a Girl in a Money Man's World. The project is described as a bold visual and musical nod to Damian Marley, reinterpreting elements from his 2001 classic through Jada's own perspective, centered on confidence, femininity, and artistic control. Her recent work follows the release of New Religion, a four-track EP featuring Foggy Raw, which explored the themes of romance and emotional depth, further showing her versatility across different sonic directions. Jada's momentum has also extended to the stage with a recent appearance at the Barbados Reggae Weekend Festival, where she was brought out by Popcorn. She's also set to perform at City Splash in London on May 25, continuing her growing international presence. And those are the stories making it in our morning news package. This newscast was brought to you by Digicel. Unlock winnings with Digicel. Better connected. Join us again at noon for another news update. On behalf of the Sun City News Center, I am Yannick Backus.
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2: 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Jamaica, I love you. Bless up. We the best. DJ Khaled. 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
0: Which one?
1: Madam.
0: Play area. Alright.
2: Good God. Good God. Good God. Good God have mercy.
3: Good God.
2: As we say good morning to each and everyone that's got it locked in. This is NCD 104.9. You're ready with a difference. Yours truly, Sundrock Fryer, inside studios. Inside the SMS show as we are on the road this morning.
3: Good God.
2: Yeah, wonderful morning, May the 5th.
3: Good God.
2: Yes, it's a current Tuesday. As we are joined on the road, on the streets of Jamaica. You know, we're inside Sun City 104.9 SMS show.
3: Good God.
2: All the way up until 9 a.m.
3: Good God. Good God.
2: And if you're just rocking in.
3: Good God. Good God. Good God.
2: We just want to take the time out to say pleasant one to you.
3: Good God.
2: Rocking you 20 minutes after 7 a.m. as the Sun City team is over there.
3: Good God.
2: On a high school tour.
3: Good God. Good God.
2: Rocking over to the school tour.
3: Good.
2: So you know we respond to all tour.
3: Good God.
2: As we're joined over there by the St. Peter's and Paul Prep School.
3: Good God.
2: For the read and win. So you know we respond to high school disc jock competitions.
3: Good God.
2: Read and win school tours. Yeah, so you know our Sun City response for the youths in the future and more.
3: Good God.
2: Hey, Lodge by myself, Boogie Dong Records. Shout out to the whole team, Sun City.
3: Good God.
2: Yeah, the whole team is over there. I'm telling you, Lodge by myself, Jody.
3: God.
2: Hey, whopping good morning to you, Jody.
3: God. Good God.
2: To the producer.
3: Good God.
2: Yeah, so as we're joined here by the whole team right now, St. Peter's and Paul Preparatory. Happening today, right now is the time.
3: God.
2: Read and win school tour.
3: God.
2: Shout out to the whole text line family, 876-392-6217. That is 876-392-6217.
3: God.
2: So set top of the morning.
3: Good God.
2: Shout out to the Massachusetts family also. Kit Kat.
3: Good God.
2: Hey, we play for you the sounds of Chronics. This one, Spirulina.
3: Good God. Good God.
4: Good God.
2: Hey, stick and stay for much more updates further on in the show.
4: Spirulina build up my confidence. Rastafari run the continent. This King Selassie I pay the
2: Hey, we got some reggae music.
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0: Guys, welcome back. Welcome back. Now it's time for the improv segment. So we're going to have each student come up and introduce themselves. And of course, tell us about the object that they have on their card. All right. So first up, go ahead and introduce yourself.
1: Good morning. My name is Caitlin Grant, and I am a grade 5 student. 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
0: All right, thank you.
2: Good job.
3: 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My name is Dominic Quietlock, and today I have a hospital. At a hospital, sick people can get healed.
2: Good job. Wonderful.
4: Good morning, everyone. My name is Myla Jamini, and in my hand here, I have a card, and on this card is a girl reading a book. One thing that everybody should know about girls is that girls are fun.
0: Oh, I love that.
5: My name is Kennedy Taylor, and I am a grade 4 student. What I have on this card is a yacht that you can use to sail across the sea.
6: My name is Gabrielle Palmer. On this card, I have a net. One thing I know about nets are that fishermen use these nets to catch fish.
2: Good job.
7: My name is Amira Griffin, and I am a grade 4 student. I am holding a picture of a boy, and the boy is joyful and pointing at the sky.
2: That's wonderful.
8: I am Madison Daly, on this card, I have a key that can open many doors.
2: Good job, Madison.
9: Good morning. My name is Adriana Kidd, and I'm a student of grade 5. On this card, I have a leaf, and leaves get their color from chlorophyll.
2: Good job, Adriana.
10: Good morning, everyone. My name is Jalisa Brown, and on this card, I have a book. My favorite book to read is the Bible.
2: Awesome. Aww. That's a good book.
11: Good morning. My name is Jikai Higgins, and I'm a student of grade 4. On my card, I have ink, and ink can be found inside of a pen.
0: Wonderful. All right.
2: Wow, this was good.
0: Yeah. Big up to the students for that improv. Of course, we're going to have them a little later again.
2: I'm looking forward to hearing more from them. All right, back to you in studios.
0: All right, guys, we're going to go ahead and big up our sponsors right quick. We have Best Dress, Reggae Jamming, Lasco Distributors, World Brands, Sunshine Snacks, Massey Distribution, Hungry Jack, Seprod, JUTC, Universal Service Fund, and of course, Buzzers. All right, guys, it's back to you inside studios.

0: know, current Tuesdays, this and every Tuesday continues. 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
3: Second and third generations following in the footsteps of the generations before.
4: Anandi Low, born December 2, 1994, also known as Nandi, is a Jamaican former international footballer who played in every outfield position but was best known for his prolific forward. He spent some of his career in the top-flight Jamaican National Premier League, as well as having stints in the North America and England. He scored 27 goals in 65 international appearances and appeared at the 1998 FIFA World Cup. His son, Damien Lowe, is also a professional footballer born on May 5th, 1993. Damien attended Camperdown High School in Kingston and played youth soccer for the Jamaican club Harborview FC. In 2011, Lowe started attending the University of Hartford. While playing three seasons for the Hartford Hawks, Lowe was named to the America East All-Tournament team in his first season, and in his final year for the Hawks, he was named to the second team All Northeast Region, first team All America East, and All America East Tournament team. In 3 years, Lowe played 44 games, scoring 8 goals and assisting 3 more. Presently, Lowe plays as a defender for Inter Miami and the Jamaica national team.
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9: If you love it, we bust it. If you don't, let's flush it.

The beat of the drum, the strumming of the bass guitar, the unison of the keyboard, the steadiness of the rhythm guitar, energy from the percussion, and the voice cementing the sound. This is reggae music. The coming together of souls uniting the world in harmony and peace.

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It's massive.

0: All right, so the two persons who have seven, we're gonna have a race off with the two persons. Which two have seven? These two. All right. Trillian, step to the front of the class. What your name, Papa? Kid, Mr. Kid. Right. All right. Come, Trillian. Hold your paper. You spread out the whole of your words. I don't know where you're going to find space. But I'm going to give you another minute to now find as many words as you can. Wait. Don't start yet. Don't start right nothing yet. Oh, wait. Don't start writing anything yet. Sorry. Ready, set, go. 1 minute to find as many words out of mother. So it doesn't matter if it's 3, 4, 5, or 6. All right. Don't make my talking distract you, know. You should be focused on what's in front of you. Block out all distractions. Mm-hmm. Then I help you, Mr. Kid. Let's go. How many other letters can you find? Words can you find? Make sure we can pick it out, you know. Look on the obvious one. It's not just three letters anymore, you know. It's as many letters. I said it as many words. Oh no. Time is up. Pencils down. You don't know. All right. So you never see this in the first place. So 1, 2, 3. Yeah, that's 4. And how many more you added? And we have a winner over here. Trillian Douglas is our winner. Yeah, man, we're verified. No. She had 7. I count how much more she added.
1: Hey, whatever.
0: Come on over here. Can I get a word from Sephard, please, for Nutrimilk? Nutri Plus. Come over here, Mr. Congratulations, you are the winner of the ultimate spell off. Well, not a spelling. Word search? Yes. Word search. Tamika, picture. Can I get my pencils, please? Pencils. I need it for the kids. Mr. Kid?

talk shows about wasted food.

0: 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All right, y'all, welcome back. Welcome back. 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But of course, guys, we're here live on location at St. Peter and Paul Preparatory. And of course, there's a lot happening here this morning. Listen, we're eating a lot of food, all right? So Ryan, what's happening?
1: I am in the kitchen, Reagan. I'm in the kitchen. And can you guess what I'm having in the kitchen?
0: What's going on over there? I think you're
1: the
0: best
1: dressed.
0: I have
1: over here, yes, I'm by the best dressed chicken tent. And I want my friend here to tell us what's going on inside this kitchen. What are you serving the kids this morning?
2: So we have nuggets, hot dog, and also our Vienna sauce.
1: All right, so the kids are enjoying some best dressed chicken nuggets. They are enjoying the best dressed chicken. Vienna sausages and the reggae jamming hot dogs. Alright. Also, we have over at the Lasco tent, the Lasco Butler cereal. Tell us what cereals we have over here this morning, Lasco.
3: Hi, morning Ryan. So we're sampling our Razor brand. That's your favorite, right?
4: Yeah.
3: You're Raven. Right, Raven?
0: Yes, it's good, it's good, right. It's good.
3: So we have our chocolate crepes. Cornflakes and
1: our
3: frosted flakes.
1: Love so it. We got the Raisin Bran, the frosted flakes, the regular cornflakes, and the choco craze. And after you have your cereal, then you can wash it down with some iCool. What else do we have? iCools we have this morning over here?
3: Melon berry, lemonade, and we have our cran flavored.
1: And our cran flavored water. So it's a really nice thing to go down here, say the
0: Yeah.
1: You understand?

0: Thank you.
1: Yes. So, who are the nicest? The kids are enjoying their cereals. We have a lot in the building with the Nutri-Plus milk, and they have the Tutti Frutti cereal, and they have the Berry Colossal Crunch.
0: Nice.
1: What's the other one right here? We have a cereal there. Cinnamon Toasters. We have what? Cinnamon Toast. We have a teeth in. I'm taking up.
0: Be specific.
1: I'm taking up one. And then you have the munchy lemon puff. Raven, I carry one of these for you as well.
0: Oh,
1: and I have
0: you.
1: The milkshake biscuit. And I have the Hawaiian cookies.
0: Ooh.
1: These are water nice. And then if you have healthy breakfast, you can have the Yogi Kids, which is yogurt. You know, that Pascual yogurt, the Yogi Kids.
0: Nice.
1: And I have the snack pack with the cherry lemon lime and the other variety flavors, strawberry and the sugar-free. But when I go out with myself over here, so. And of course, you can't have popcorn at any time of the day, noon or night. So you see, Raven, what's on the menu is a whole heap of nice things.
0: All right, love that, love that. All right, guys, so that's what we're having on our menu this morning. And of course, remember, you can check out

0: Hungering on Eats, and I hope that everyone here on the ground today is having something sealed.
1: Let me start that one here. Like what Martin Luther King would have started. My dream.
0: All right, y'all, we're still here. So right now I'm going to be speaking with Navron Henry, brand manager at Best Dress. The Best Dress Chicken.
2: Yeah.
0: How are you, Navron? A long time no see.
2: I'm good, Raven. It has been some time, but we're so happy to be here. It's a wonderful day so far.
0: I'm happy that you're having a great time. And of course, I want to go ahead and shout out, you know, Reggae Jamming as well.
2: For sure.
0: Navron, what inspired Best Dress Chicken and Reggae Jamming, of course, to partner with us again for the 11th staging of the Read and Win School Tour?
2: All right, so we have been a long-standing partner with Sun City for this initiative. At the Best Dress Chicken and Reggae Jamming, we do believe in developing our youth, and reading has been a fundamental skill as it relates to education, elementary education as well as further education, and that's something that is important for the kids to move on into the future.
0: Absolutely. Now, how do both brands plan to connect with the students on tour, of course, while supporting literacy and education?
2: All right, so at Best Dress, we're all about amazing products and amazing food. So today we're sampling our Best Dress Chicken Nuggets at our tent, as well as our classic Reggae Jamming hot dog. And for those who are big fans of Vienna sausage, Best Dress Chicken now has a Vienna sausage, and we have it available at our tent as well.
0: Yes, excellent. Now, of course, why is it important for brands like yours to invest in initiatives such as this to, you know, uplift young people and, of course, encourage reading across Jamaica?
2: I mean, growing up, it has always been said from I was a child, I heard that I was the future. And look at me now.
0: Yes.
2: I'm here doing an interview on Sun City with Raven.
0: Here you are. Yes.
2: I believe truly that the children are the future. And as I said earlier, reading is a fundamental skill that they will need to move on into the future.
0: Absolutely. All right. So, Navron, you know what time it is, you know? It's time for the
2: competition time.
0: Time for the food fight, you know?
2: I'm ready.
0: All right. Hold on. Can we make sure that my kiddies have their mic? I'm not seeing. Where's the other mic? I don't know who has it. All right, let's go. Are we ready? Where's Auntie Zaza, that's right here. All right, my darling, so you're gonna go ahead and step up to the mic, introduce yourself, and go ahead and read us what you have on your paper.
3: 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From the people on air, Our principal, Miss Nugent, our vice principal, Miss Weddington, parents around, and all of the representatives of Sun City Radio. My name is Gabrielle Palmer. I am 9 years old. My hobbies are crocheting and singing. I am from the class of 4-3. Ladies and gentlemen, boys and girls, I will now be doing the advertisement for the Best Dressed Chicken Vienna. 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It's 100% chicken. Can you believe it? It's the best sausage in the Caribbean. It's nice. Get yours today, man. You can't miss it. You can turn it in a fried dumpling with hot sauce. 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It's so irresistible.
0: Woo! Yes. Yes, love it. All right, up next.
4: My name is Kennedy Taylor, and I'm from the class of 4-2. 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
0: All right. Thank you, Adriana. Up next.
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0: All right, wonderful, thank you. Well, we're gonna go ahead and give the judges some time to deliberate. All right, it's back to you guys inside studios.
9: Check. All right, here we go. All right, boys and girls, we have some more fun for you. So gather around, everybody. Gather around right here. Gather around. Everybody, come around, come around. We're going to have another little segment of dancing and fun, right? So right now, I want y'all to make some noise for Mr. Chicky. We're going to dance with Mr. Chicky, all right?
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1: Oh, mercy. Where this bright light come from? Where all this? Where this bright sunlight come from? Oh, in my house? This is unreal. Well, make a pulley curtain. Too much sun are coming in my place. Make a pulley curtain. The curtain. What is a curtain? You're not tap my sun from coming. Make a lucky window. They must not take this. Oh, the sunlight is blinding me. Make a lucky window. Trying to lock out the sun. The sun still a come through the crease in my house. Where is my shades? Where is my shades? Yes. Make a put on my shades. My deep dark shades. I cannot take the sun. The sun a kill me. Make a put on. Have mercy. Not even my shades a help me. What is going on? Make a go sleep. Maybe if I go sleep, I get the sun out. Maybe night time. Maybe the sun will go away from me. Yes, man. Make a go. What is this? Night time and the sun still a blind me. The sun is everywhere. I cannot Hola, is the radio? The radio is on. Sun City is on the radio. That is why it's pure sun.
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5: All right, y'all, we are back. We are back. And, of course, it's time for round two. So, of course, you know the drill by now. You come to the mic. You say your name. And of course, you read what is on your paper. All right, so first up, we have...
6: Good morning. My name is Sandra Caitlin, and I am a grade 5 student reporting live with Sun City for Read Across Jamaica. And the theme is Reading is the Passport to Education. We call ourselves the Mighty Saints. As a Catholic school, we have church every Wednesday, and we have mass on the first Friday of each month. This school keeps you connected to God. Our school has been getting wins in football, swimming, and has been excelling academically. During the football season, our mighty footballers won the Alberger Cup and came third for the Enriquez Cup. Our quiz team will also do their first match for Quest for Quiz on Thursday, May 8th. As one of the members of the quiz team myself, I am confident in our abilities. Last week, Friday on May 1st, the Mighty Swimmers went to a Burger King swim meet and won in the boys' section. Some of our grade 5 and grade 2 students went to support them by cheering them on. Grade 6 finished their pep last week and were praying that all the studying paid off. Our school has been advancing for 63 years, and it will stay that way for the rest of its years. Saints Peter and Paul, our motto is what we stand for, virtue and truth.
5: All right, thank you, Caitlin. Up next.
7: Good morning. My name is Sanjak Dominic. I am in grade 5. I am also 10 years old, bringing the news to you about this wonderful school. From academics to sports, it achieves so many endeavors, like our wins in the male category of every swim meet for this season, the most recent being the Burger King prep and primary swim meet, our win at the Alberga Cup and the Henriquez Cup prep school section. It's also one of our mighty endeavors, but one of the most important, our back-to-back championships for the prep school, our back-to-back wins at the last two track and field championships, our strong scholarship rate offers a strong knowledge for years child. It is a Roman Catholic school that goes to church every Wednesday and has First Friday Mass on the first Friday of every month. It has been around for 63 years and has had 10 principals in that time, with the first being Sister Dominic and the current being Miss Claudia Nugent. It hosts so many events just like this, making each day unique and enjoyable. Remember, the theme for Sun City's Radio Meet with Us is Reading is the Passport for Learning. And remember to include prayer in everything you do, just like our school.
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4: Good morning, everyone. My name is Sunjak Jalisa, and I am reporting live from the home of the Mighty Saints. I attend Saints Peter and Paul Preparatory School, and I am in grade 5-4. As my school being the home of the Mighty Saints, we go to church every Wednesday morning. Also, on the first Friday of every month, we attend First Friday Mass. Our school's birthday is on February 23rd, 63 years of greatness. This year, our school turned 63 years old. During the football season, our mighty footballers came first in the Alberga Cup and third in the Henriquez Cup. We won Prep Champs 2 years in a row, and we will retain our title in June. In terms of academics, my school does extremely well. Today, Sun City Radio is at our school for Read Across Jamaica Day. In fact, we won Read and Win last year. The theme for this competition is Reading is the Passport to Learning, and this is something we believe because education is the key to success.
5: All right, thank you, Jalissa. And of course, finally.
8: A pleasant morning, everyone. Teachers, my principal, Miss Nugent, my vice principal, Miss Wellington, producers and listeners on air, may God bless you and have a wonderful day. My name is Sunjak Myla. I'm 11 years old. I am honored to let people know about my school located at 120 Old Hope Road, where I'm currently reporting live. Here at Saints Peter and Paul Preparatory School, our track team won the JISA Prep Champs 2 years in a row, and we will be retaining our title this year. Our netball team won their zone in their competition last year and came third overall. The football team won the Alberga Cup and came third for the Henriquez Cup. Our swim team has been excelling in the swim meets too. We work hard to earn these titles. However, our education and love for God is just as important. We call ourselves Mighty Saints, and we show that we are Mighty Saints. We have devotions every morning, church on Wednesday, and First Friday Mass. Our principal, Miss Claudia Nugent, has been ensuring that prayer is included in all we do, which is exactly why we excel at whatever it is we participate in. As Sun City's theme stated, reading is a passport to learning. My school also believes that education is the key to success.
5: All right, beautiful, beautiful. Thank you, students. Thank you. Well, judges, we're going to give you some time, all right, so you guys can go ahead and deliberate and tally up. All right, guys, before we move on, I want to go ahead and, big up our sponsors. So we have Best Dress, Reggae Jammin', Lasco Distributors, World Brands, Sunshine Snacks, Massey Distribution, Hungry Jack, Seprod, JUTC, Universal Service Fund, and of course, Buzzers as well. Of course, y'all, lots going on the grounds here at Saints Peter and Paul. And of course, lots more coming your way. So right now I am joined by a beautiful lady. Hi, Kamaika. How are you? Then hold on then. But like Kamaika on my A on a ramp, you know? Hold on, Kamaika.
9: I don't understand how them just eliminate me. Hi. So I'm Kamaika from Massey Distribution.
5: Yes, you are, Kamaika, and you're representing a lot of brands today.
9: Yes, we have Beep Go, yes, which is new on board. We have Pascal, we have Act 2 Popcorn, mm-hmm. we have Farmer Almonds, Blue Water.
5: Wow.
9: Oh gosh, Snack Pack. We have a lot of brands.
5: I
9: said
5: something just then, Kamaika.
9: What's that?
5: Say Beep New.
9: Beep.
5: A long time I buy Beep, about 4 years
9: now,
5: so you mean new?
9: It's new to Massey.
5: Okay.
9: So I'm the brand manager for Beep Bop Go. So Beep is a household item, and then we have Go Repellent for the kids. So we're proud to be on board this year.
5: Okay. And of course, you said you're proud to be on board this year.
9: Yes.
5: So question to you, why did you guys decide to come on board for this Read and Win school tour?
9: Well, being a part of Massey, I realized that this company likes to be a part of the children initiative of building and developing kids, and they like to find new and exciting ways to include the kids. So
5: yeah,
9: I am proud to be a part of this company that support initiatives like this.
5: Well, thank you guys so much for coming on board.
9: Oh,
5: we absolutely appreciate you. All right, so tell us a little bit about what's happening at each of your booth, because there's a lot going on.
9: Oh yes, so we have popcorn being sold, we have Blue Water, we have sampling, we have purchasing. A lot of interactive way of, you know, interacting with the kids. So we have a lot of things going on today.
5: Okay. Now, when I started to use Beep a few years ago, I realized that it was only like the big can with like, I want to say there's like an original flavor.
9: Yeah.
5: One with like a green and then one with pink. I don't remember.
9: We have 6 cents or five.
5: Right.
9: Yeah.
5: But then I realized that recently I'm seeing the smaller cans with like scented like air fresheners.
9: Yes.
5: I love those.
9: You do?
5: I love
9: I'm
5: those.
9: Happy that she's a proud user.
5: No, I buy both. I buy the big one to disinfect and then that smaller one to...
9: Brand ambassador here.
5: Oh. Call me, girl. Call me. All right, so aside from Beep, you mentioned there's popcorn.
9: Pascual.
5: Right, what's going on at Pascual? What kind
9: Pascual,
5: of flavors do you have over there?
9: Pack, we have the yogurt.
5: Uh-huh.
9: We have sampling going on, selling. We have a lot of things around there. Yeah? Fun games going on with the kids. A lot of program.
5: Okay, and if I were to ask you, what is your favorite flavor of Pascual? What would you say?
9: The original. Strawberry.
5: Okay.
9: Original and strawberry
5: but
9: for me.
5: I can ask you, I mean, I tell you, you can't sit up next to me. You know what I'm saying? Right. Okay. All right. Well, can we get big ups to you and your entire team.
9: Thank you.
5: You guys brought a lot our way. So, of course, we absolutely appreciate you guys for coming on board.
9: Thank you.
5: And, of course, what else can we look forward to at, you know, other stops?
9: Other stops at the school tour?
5: Yes.
9: More in interactive way of interacting with the kids and the family, giving them more products to try in the household or to bring in the bag for the school, for the kids. We love to interact with the kids so that they become loyalty brand owners of one day.
5: Okay, all right, Kamaika. Well, thank you so much. Appreciate you and
9: appreciate
5: your entire
9: you.
5: Team.
9: Thank you. Massey all the way.
5: All right, I love that.
9: Thank you.
5: All right, so that's that was Kamaika Fagan, manager at Massey Distribution.
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10: Love that, love that. 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
11: 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The NutriPlus milk, it's practically finished. And the Monsters, really and truly, when they come out, the students are just swarming it. So it's really lovely. We love it.
10: So already you can see this is a win-win.
11: It is a win-win.
10: I love that. I love that. All right. Thank you so much, Deidre, for stopping. And definitely happy to have you guys on board. It's going to be a great experience and a great journey.
11: And I'm here with you on it.
10: Awesome. We'll talk. Until next time. Back to you in studio. Okay, no, we still have another interview to go.
5: All right. Thank you. Okay. All right, tonight, so we are still here. And of course, joining me right now, oh my God, I love your blazer.
12: Oh, thank you so much.
5: All right, good morning to you. Tonight, we are joined by guidance counselor, Dr. Coretta Brown Johnson.
12: One of my charges. Hi, Jonathan. Go.
5: Hello, Jonathan.
12: Yes, oh, he came to say precious. Hi. Yes.
5: Oh, I love that.
12: Yes.
5: I love that. Yes. Now, how important is the role of guidance counselors in school, because this is a big topic that we're having right now, and
12: right.
5: As it relates to schools, and recently we were told that a lot of schools, probably one, don't have guidance counselors, or we don't have enough guidance counselors right across Jamaica.
12: Right.
5: So how important is it to have a guidance counselor in school?
12: I think it is very, very important. I mean, a guidance counselor is like a part of the administration of the school. We support all areas. We support the administration, the board goals, the mission statement of the school. Mm-hmm. And it's really, if we think about shooting arrows into the future, you're guiding and you're counseling and you play, it's a multifaceted role, really. So it's not just about the psychological or the emotional, but it's behavioral, it's social, it's literacy, it's all of it encompassed in what we do.
5: Absolutely. Now, how is the institution creating ways to make the learning experience, you know, better here at Saints Peter and Paul?
12: Sorry, I missed the first part.
5: Oh, what are you guys doing to ensure that you're creating that space here so kids can learn and foster their creativity?
12: Okay, well, the goal is holistic development. Mm-hmm. And as you have heard, it's not only mind, it's spirit, it's body, it's future planning, it's discipline, it's all of it. So we create safe spaces within the school. Every admin member, your principal, your vice principal, they're all approachable. We have an open door policy. So any student or parent can come in and have a conversation. And so whatever the issue or the concern is, we try to meet as a team and resolve it from the simplest to the most complex.
5: And what would you say to...
12: And the students are at the center of that. Sorry.
5: Oh, I love that. Because that's what I was about to ask you. What would you say now to, you know, other schools out there that are listening, right, that, you know, want to improve and don't have a program such as this?
12: I would start at the team, as a team, center the process with a team that cares and can, you know, if you think about like an octopus, a team with eight arms reaching out, and then empower the team, train the team, train your teachers, train the staff, support the parents as best as possible. We have an HSA body here that really is also a part of the process. And at the core of it is the holistic goals of the institution, because we think about what type of student we want to leave here for the future to impact the world. You know, so you have to think about that, take it seriously, and create a core team that can get those goals and those ideals met within your institution. And it doesn't have to be a huge amount or number of people. Right. You can start with two. You can start with the people who look like they have the aptitude and build them up to do that. You know?
5: What I love about this entire conversation that we're having, a recurring word that you keep using is team.
12: Yes.
5: Heavy on the team. And
12: heavy
5: I love
12: on the
5: that.
12: Team.
5: And once you, and as you mentioned, the team doesn't have to be a very big team.
12: Right.
5: But
12: right.
5: once persons are willing to do, you know, play their part and
12: right.
5: put in the work, right. then you will be successful. And I think that's something that we all need to emulate moving forward, that we come together as a team
12: yes.
5: to work as a unit.
12: Yes.
5: So I appreciate you guys for doing that.
12: Yes.
5: And I can see that it's a well-oiled ship, you know, the machine is...
12: Yeah, yeah, man.
5: Yeah.
12: And at the core of that is our Catholic faith.
5: Absolutely.
12: Yes.
5: Heavy
12: yes.
5: on the faith
12: yes.
5: right now.
12: Yes.
5: All right, Doc, thank you so much.
12: Oh,
5: appreciate
12: thank you. Thank you for having me.
5: It was a pleasure, absolute yeah, pleasure. Yeah. Tonight, that was Guidance Counselor Dr. Coretta Brown Johnson here at Saints Peter and Paul. It's back to you guys inside studios.
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The beat of the drum, the strumming of the bass guitar, the unison of the keyboard, the steadiness of the rhythm guitar, energy from the percussion, and the voice cementing the sound. This is reggae music. The coming together of souls uniting the world in harmony and peace.

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0: Alright, we turn things over to the SMS guys over there.
1: Same old empty feeling.
0: At St. Peter's Prep School.
1: And it goes so far.
2: Hey girl, hey, how are you?
3: Hi, I'm doing good.
2: Glad to have you back with us. How are you doing?
3: Fabulous.
2: How is the team doing? What's going on at the booth?
3: So we've been having a lot of excitement at the booth. We have three brands out today.
2: Oh, wow.
3: We have Chicky Cookies. We have Snackitos Ice Pop and Jelly Squirt.
2: Oh, yes.
3: And then we have Soy Fresh, which is a plant-based milk that we're trying to introduce to the kids.
2: That's what I sent Ryan for earlier, and he didn't bring it. When he was down there, I said, bring the Soy Fresh, because it's all, I can, you know.
4: I didn't bring it.
2: No, you didn't.
3: We have to send
2: anyways, goodbye. Goodbye. Right, Felicia. So, 11th staging, we're here today, Felicia. Why did you guys decide to come on board with us once again and partner with us for this initiative?
3: So, it's a lot of reasons, but what I would say for the most part is that, one, we love connecting with the children. It is Read and Win. Mm-hmm. It is Child's Month, so we have a lot of reasons to be out here. And what better place, really, to get your brands and get the students to really try and experience your products.
2: Right, and what are you looking forward to most for this time around?
3: Honestly, I'm looking forward to the connection that we make. I think these are our future, our current customers and our future customers. So this is the perfect place to actually build, you know, build the minds from. They are pretty young.
2: Okay, all right. Well, Felicia, thank you so much. I appreciate you and the entire team for always, you know, coming on board for this initiative. And
3: it is
2: course,
3: our pleasure to be here.
2: As I
3: mentioned, we have the perfect products.
2: Yes, you do.
3: The products are targeted for kids. The kids love them.
2: You know what I want to ask you, Felicia? Also, of the Soy Fresh, which one of the flavors are the kids gravitating more towards?
3: So I'd say for the most part, it's between chocolate and strawberry.
2: Oh, there you go.
3: I love strawberry, though. That's my favorite one. And then we pair the Soy Fresh with cookies, so it's cookies and milk in the morning.
2: Okay, I love that. All right, Felicia, anything else you'd like to share with our listeners before you go?
3: So pretty much we're available everywhere. If you're on location and you're listening here, you can go over to the World Brands tent and try our products. We have excellent options, as I mentioned, cookies and milk, and we have creamy ice pop, which the kids will love.
2: Absolutely. And Felicia, we love it too, you know.
3: Well, true.
2: And almost summer to the place. Hot, Felicia. We're going to need it.
3: I agree.
2: We're going to need it. Thank you so much.
3: So we have what you need to cool yourself down right
2: absolutely.
3: Now in the morning.
2: Absolutely. Thank you so much, my darling.
3: It's my pleasure.
2: All right. See you at the next stop. All right, y'all, we are joined by none other than Miss Renee Rouse. Hi, Renee. Hold on, they didn't turn on Renee mic. Hello. Wanna watch it, you know? Hold on, Renee. Hold on.
5: Good morning.
2: Good
5: How are
2: morning.
5: You?
2: There you are. How you doing?
5: I am good, good.
2: How was that competition for you? I realized that you were enjoying that.
5: Absolutely. I mean, the kids are amazing.
2: Oh, as per usual. And of course, Renee, I know you're most tired of this question, but I'm still going to ask you regardless. Why do you keep coming back?
5: Because LASCO is big on education, and we are in the perfect month that focuses on kids. We're in Child's Month. And as per usual, it is good to just support Sun City. Sun City is doing a very good initiative. And we love good initiatives, so we definitely have to ensure that we are on board with our different product lines.
2: Absolutely. And speaking of your products, what is happening over there at your booth?
5: All right, so at the booth, we're busy. We are sampling our line of breakfast cereals. Mm-hmm. And not really breakfast cereal, because cereals can be had anytime. But we are starting off this school tour in the morning, so it will be good to just classify it as breakfast cereals.
2: Yes.
5: And we are also sampling our refreshing iCool reduced sugar.
2: You know, Renee, I'm so happy. And when we spoke on the phone the other day, I said to you, I really do appreciate that you guys are reducing the sugar, because that's where we are right now. And of course, the kids love the iCool, you know. We can't stop them from drinking the iCool, you know, Renee. The only thing we can do is make sure we reduce the sugar so it's healthier for them.
5: Exactly.
2: And of course the parents love it too, because I say the parents
5: right,
2: and the teachers.
5: Right, and we are a good and socially responsible company.
2: Right. And for the persons who don't know all the flavors of the iCool, can you remind them?
5: All right, so it's grape. We have fruit punch.
2: Yes.
5: All right, I'm just speaking on behalf of the category manager.
2: Okay. All right. All right, not a problem, Renee, not a problem. We'll get the flavors next time around. And of course, the water as well.
5: Absolutely.
2: The water is a big part of it.
5: Water is life.
2: And of course, you mentioned the cereals earlier. Of course, we know we have...
5: Raise the Brand.
2: Right, I'm seeing the Choco Craze.
5: Right, and kids love the chocolate flavor of the Choco Craze.
2: Yes.
5: We have our regular corn flakes and frosted flakes. And these cereals, they are divine. They're good.
4: I'm jumping in on your interview because whenever you are on, I have to mention my favorite cereal.
5: Raisin Bran.
4: Raisin Bran.
2: Do you need to talk to him or do we need to tell him that we had this conversation yesterday?
5: Today, absolutely.
2: And we spoke about that. So if you were at the station.
4: I wasn't. I'm here now. So okay. I'm talking about it now.
2: Okay.
5: Renee and I had that conversation. Your favorite.
4: Absolutely.
2: It's both our favorites. She knows
4: I
2: that.
4: Don't know about you, but I'm talking about me. I should be the brand ambassador.
2: This is why I'm going to leave you. Because when Renee and I spoke yesterday, advocated for you to make sure that both of us
4: on second thought, I think
2: said,
4: we'd make a great team of ambassadors.
2: Ryan, you know, favorite. I used to normally advocate and him cut me off.
5: Exactly.
2: This is why you're not for nothing for them, really. Right, there you go.
4: That was mine.
5: Well, we have enough for both of you.
2: Right. Okay. All right, Renee.
4: All right.
2: Thank you so much. And of course,
4: that was my nigga moment.
2: And your entire team for coming on board. We appreciate you guys
5: Thank you very much. It's great to be here again.
4: Awesome. So great to have you.
5: A very engaging month.
2: Oh, absolutely.
4: Awesome.
2: So before we go to studio, we
4: are going to be announcing the winners of the Read and Win competition.
2: Okay.
4: And the top two will be going through to the finals, powered by Lasco Distributors. So, right. Auntie Renee, we're going to give you the privilege.
5: All right. So, for the top two, so in second place, we have Caitlin Brandt. And in first place, we have Milan Dominique. Myla Domini. Thank you.
4: All right. Let's read
2: She's
4: the others.
2: Very specific.
4: I like that. Okay. We also have in third place, Jalissa Brown. Where's Jalissa? Jalissa is over here. And in second, it's Caitlin. And then first place.
2: Maya. Yes. So it's Myla Domini.
4: Myla Domini. That's it. Domini. Jamili. Oh, it's Jacques. Jamili. That's close enough.
2: I love it, Myla. They need to get it right, okay, and remember it. Love that for you. Congrats,
4: very
2: guys.
4: Very specific and meticulous about her name. I love it. So congratulations to our top three winners. Well done. You guys were awesome. Looking forward to seeing you at the finale.
2: All right, so Auntie Zaza, what do you got going on right now?
6: All right, so just want to remind all our Sunites that, of course, this initiative is all about reading the passport to learning Ready, Set, Read. And on Friday, we are going to be at another prestigious institution. Of course, our top two finalists will go to our grand finals on Saturday, May 30th at the Buzzers. And these students will get to vie for a chance to be on the Sun City Read and Win Show. Of course, they went through a rigorous program, a literacy program that we put together. So they had a reading component, an improv component, and they had a creative writing component where they had to do news. So from the news, we had Ryan judge it and Uncle Dan, our literacy coach, and you can see our top winners. And we're only looking forward to big things. And of course, this school has upheld excellence in literacy and reading, so we hope that they continue that. And let's see, they're the defending champions for the Read and Win, so let's see what's next.
2: Of course, definitely excited for that. All right. right, y'all. Well, you know, Ryan Dixon.
7: Raven.
2: How you been enjoying the day so far?
7: I am loving it. I actually look forward to the Read and Win each year because, you know, the kids are such a delight to work with, to be around. I'm always excited to meet the new kids, the new children that are entering the competition. I'm always amazed by their intellect, their ability to represent themselves, represent their schools. They are often very brave and bold, and I absolutely love it. It's amazing. What say you? What has been your experience? By the way, it's just so great to have you back on the Read and Win tour, because, you know, last year I was flying solo on location while you were holding it down in studios.
2: Yeah.
7: Let's not do that again. All right? Mm.
2: Yeah, I know you always need my help, obviously.
7: You see all of that now. I never say all of that. I never say all of that. You understand?
2: You're welcome. No, but I'm always excited. Y'all know how I feel about them kids. It's just one more confirmation, you know, that I need to, you know.
7: No boy, done, you know,
2: because the twins are coming here.
7: You say, you need to go to
2: right, the twins are coming here. Just God be the glory. Right, there you go. But of course, you know, a big, big thank you to our sponsors well.
7: And yes, let's shout out our sponsors.
2: All right. So we have Best Dress, Reggae Jamming, Lasco Distributors, World Brands, Sunshine Snacks, Massey Distribution, Hungry Jack, Seprod, JUTC, and of course, Universal Service Fund, and Buzzers.
7: Buzzers is where the grand finale will be on the 30th of May from 10 a.m. to 2 p.m. So come on out. It's a fun day filled for the kids. And of course, parents, you can come and have a little fun too. Speaking of which, I want to give a big shout out to all the parents here at St. Peter and Paul Preparatory.
2: Of course, yes.
7: Listen, the parents, them come out enough. Like a holy part of them come out this morning. I absolutely love it. They're having as much fun as the kids. You can see how delighted they are to see their children representing for the school and for them. And I want to also give a big, big shout out to our literacy teachers here at St. Peter and Paul Prep. These teachers have worked assiduously with the students. Thus, you would have seen this level of excellence from the students. And they are Miss Tamika Mothersill and Miss Lonette Holness. A pleasure, ladies. Thank you so much, teachers.
2: Appreciate
7: you greatly. And we wanted to present you with your little tokens. Hope you appreciate. I know you will appreciate them because, yeah.
2: Yeah.
7: And it's when it's Teachers' Day.
2: On Wednesday.
7: Tomorrow is
2: yes,
7: tomorrow.
2: Yes.
7: So I want to officially say on behalf of Raven and Ryan and the and Sunjot Noor, the Sun City Morning Show.
2: Yes.
7: Happy Teachers'
2: Happy
7: Day
2: teachers
7: to all
2: Day.
7: Our teachers here at St. Peter and Paul Prep. We love you. We appreciate you. And you guys are doing an exceptional job.
2: Amazing.
7: You hear one student come up here and say, there is no principal like my principal. No principal like Miss Newton. She is the best. I love it. And that's what you get when you are exceptional at what you do. All right, so we are out of time.
2: Yeah, oh no, we gotta
7: this
2: go, we
7: is
2: gotta go.
7: Where we have to shout out all our listeners who are always locked
2: Big
7: in
2: up the sun
7: on
2: eyes.
7: The WhatsApp
2: yes.
7: line. You know, bro, my bro doing he messaged me. Step a step on your toe, but don't tell
2: him.
7: All right, so I didn't
2: what is wrong
7: sorry.
2: With you.
7: Himself do it. Himself for do it and himself for do it. Me never know which one for do. Some of us never do it, but then we do it. So
2: okay. Yes.
7: And all
2: big ups to everyone inside
7: let's see
2: the
7: how many
2: studios.
7: Persons on the website line you can remember now.
2: Lavine. Dwayne. David.
7: I said Dwayne already. I said Dwayne already.
2: David.
7: Yeah.
2: Yeah. Joanne.
7: Joanne.
2: Son Millie.
7: Joe. Oh, you said Joanne already?
2: Yeah. Cherry.
7: Cherry. Andrea Forbes. All right, if we do this, we'll get in trouble.
2: Exactly.
7: Big up everybody on the WhatsApp line.
2: And of course, big ups to the entire
7: Dr.
2: team
7: Dr. Bolby. Yeah, come Dr. Bolby. Big
2: today.
7: Up yourself.
2: All right, Auntie Zaza, big up yourself. You know, Mr. Steve Billings is here
7: all right,
2: today.
7: So
2: Adam, Mr. Williams, Javien, Mr. Ricardo, Grant, thank you so
7: yes,
2: much.
7: Yes, the entire team
2: Son
7: is here.
2: Son Jack Noor, big up yourself. And of course, I want to go ahead and big up myself as well. Big up yourself, no?
7: Big up Ryan.
2: Okay.
7: Ryan Devin right, Dixon.
2: That is your time for today, y'all. We gotta go. Of course, it's your girl Raven.
7: Uncle Dan and the Puppeteers.
2: Stay safe.
7: Yep. And our neighbors over there up in the hills, if you can hear us. Good morning to you. We know we're waking up early this morning. But I saw it go.

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0: Jamaica, the country, the people, the culture.
1: Yes, good morning, good morning, good morning, my people. How is everyone this morning? As always, I hope you gave God thanks this morning, because it's all about being grateful and just giving God thanks for everything you have, everything, you know, just being alive. That's the first thing. Sometimes I forget, you know, but I try and say every morning as I wake up and open my eyes, thank you, Lord, for waking me up this morning. So yes, how is everybody this morning? I am wonderful, wonderful, wonderful, playing my gospel music, and then I play some little, you know, English house music. Get me up and running. Build my vibes in the morning. Oh boy, today is Tuesday and it's the 5th of May. Can you believe it? NASA, time is going. Can you believe time is going? I've been back a week and already about, yeah, a week already, but and by the time I turn, it's gonna be months. Oh boy, but boy am I glad to be back. So guys, yes, don't forget to check me out on YouTube. I have a channel and I really try to get to 1,000 followers and subscribers, so please subscribe to my channel. It's Sun Diamond TLG. Okay, so you're listening to Sun City 104.9 FM. Good morning, Jennifer in New Land, Wagwan girl, you okay? Chubby Deco, what's happening? Good morning to you. Where's the rest of my people then? Let me just have a look. Yes, good morning, Sledge. Good morning to you. Good morning. A morning, Muriel. What's going on? Good morning. Jojo in Canada, what's going on? Music Phil, good morning. Lesan, Tika, Abuja. I haven't seen Abuja yet. Abuja, good morning. Baba Upsetter, what's happening? Puppy Tail Boss, spoilers. Always a Lakeen, always my Minister of Information, enough, forget you this morning, and Asian Brain King Wagwan. Son Millie, what's going on, Son Millie? You all right? Yes, there's so many people to mention. Maxine, how are you, my love? I hope you're good this morning. Claudette, Central Village Wagwan. Claudette, you good? How are you? She says, good morning, Sun Diamond. Big up God all the time. One mama be definitely or never two. So yes, guys, imagine this month is the month, guys. It's going to be a year on the 25th. Can you believe a year already? Okay, Dwayne, who's that in the picture on your profile? Let me know, because I never hear say anything new going with you, you know. So let me know, who is that in the picture? Yes, Sledge says, good morning, Sun Diamond. Nice to have another day together. Have a blessed day. Same to you, Sledge. Same to you. So yes, Andrew, God bless. How are you, my love? She says, good morning, Sunjack, Sun Diamond. Hope you have a great night. Have yourself an amazing day. Yes, I did. Yesterday, listen, I spent most of the day editing content, because I've got so much content, because I have to post every day to build up my channel and to you know, build up my social media presence. And I was editing a video on my journey back home, and I edited it, and boy, it took long. So I did a long version for my channel, and then I did a quick one for like shorts and for my TikTok, Instagram, WhatsApp. Oh, you should see me. It takes me the whole day. But yes, and as the video is doing well, I'm really happy that people like it. So I did a voiceover on it. And it's doing well. So you can check that out on my TikTok, Sun Diamond TLG, or on my YouTube channel. Wait. Oh, that's okay. The picture's your son when he was a baby. His birthday's coming. Oh, very nice, very nice, very nice. All right. Well, you know, it's all about God. We have to start the day right. God has to come first in everything we do. So we are going to Hadvashim of the Stars. Now, I have a song that I just love and I play every morning while I'm doing my gratitude journal or just getting ready for my day. I always play this song. So I wanted to play this song for you. It's funny, somebody I met on, somebody I met on TikTok that told me about this song. She sent it to me and I was just like, you know what, I love this song. I just loved it instantly. So I said to myself, you know what? I have to boss the listeners pun this tune, yeah, because it's so good. So I'm trying to think of the name of the person. Let me just see if I can find it. I did have it already on my phone, guys, but I realized, I have a new phone, so the connector let me just make sure I remember the name of the song. Let me just see if I can see if I could find it. Is it this one? Oh no, lordy. Oh, here it is. Okay, it's called God Has Done, and it's by Victor Thompson. So it's a lovely song that I'm gonna play, so stay tuned, guys. So would you please let in Victor for me.

0: Yes, we are back. We are back, guys. And this morning, we're going to turn our focus to a vibrant, creative energy that is coming out of Portmore. On Friday, May 15th, the Independent City Community Centre will come alive with colour, music and expression for Portmore Art Connect 2026, a creative arts expo designed to showcase and uplift local talent. God, I love this. From visual art exhibitions to live performances and a dynamic vendor marketplace, the event promises to be a powerful platform for, you know, emerging Jamaican creatives to connect and thrive. So what makes this even more inspiring is that this is a vision of a young creative, Dejanae Davis, a final year student at Edna Manley College of the Visual and Performing Arts, who is using her, you know, passion for the arts to drive community development in her hometown. So welcome, welcome, Dejanae, to the Hello Jamaica show.
1: Hi, thank you for having me. Good morning. Thank you so much for having me. It's a pleasure.
0: I love what you're doing. So Dejanae, let's start with, you know, the vision. What inspired you to create a Portmore Art Connect 2026?
1: So this inspiration came from my love of community-based arts. I did a course in third year, community-based arts management, and I've always find myself in love with where I come from, Portmore, because growing up, we had a lot of artists. I have a lot of friends who are musicians. You know, we really didn't have like the space to express ourselves or the avenue. And, you know, I'm a lover of art. So, like, I'm saying I'm doing my final year show. So what's best event I could keep, or how can I build my community? And I think this is the best way.
0: Yes, that's definitely a great way to help build your community. So, you know, this is your undergraduate capstone project. How does the event reflect your journey in arts management, would you say?
1: Okay, so the journey. So this reflects the journey because, you know, from first year to fourth year, we have learned how to put on events, creative events. So it reflects like my niche. So, you know, you have project managers, but I am a project manager with expertise in creative arts events. So music concerts, exhibitions, you name it, once it is creative. So I think this reflects my journey because, you know, I try to put all of the arts within the event. So you're going to have dancers, you're going to have musicians, you're going to have like exhibitions. So I think that this reflects the journey, or this product is the evidence of the work that is being done in the School of Arts Management.
0: Yeah, oh, that sounds really good and definitely will reflect your journey so far. So what can patrons expect when they come out to the expo on May 15th? You did say that there's going to be some dancing, there's going to be some, exhibition, but what is there going to be, like a theme dance? Are you going to go through the different dances? You know, what type of things will be going on that day?
1: Okay, so it will be... No, first and foremost, everybody in the expo, so the musicians, the dancers, the singers, the poets, are going to be or are from Portmore or affiliated from Portmore. There's going to be a live exhibition of artist works, creative works, where you can pass through. There's also going to be a curator, you know, giving you a tour of the exhibition. So there's going to be actual live artwork. Also, there's going to be a creative expo, which is businesses in Portmore that are creative, coming to showcase their product to persons. And also for the performances, we're going to have the Waterford Primary School and the Portmore Dance Theatre Company coming to grace us with their dances. And we're going to also have a poet as well, and also artists from Portmore. So it's just expect, be excitement, be vibes, be energy. And, you know, we are expecting the event to basically give the energy or show the energy and vibes that Portmore has to offer to the wider audience.
0: Yeah, I love that. I love that. And so much greatness come from Portmore. So, you know, tell me, why is it important for you and for you to center the event specifically in Portmore, would you say?
1: Because I think that Portmore needs something like this. There's a lot of development happening, and, you know, where there's people, you have to meet the needs of the people. I mean, Portmore is one of the largest communities in Jamaica, and I think growing up in Portmore, it has a lot of creative energy. But I think a lot of time the arts events and opportunities are like in Kingston. So, you know, like people, they have to go out in Kingston to experience events like this. So I want people, my goal or one of my visions in life, I want people have to know that they don't have to leave their community to be seen. I mean, talent is here, and this event is an evidence of this talent, because I mean, there's a lot of artists who want to be in the expo for a lot of people, and I think the audience is here. Like, we just need to create like the space for the people.
0: Yes, I totally agree. And there's so much artists in Portmore. As we know, as a Portmore registration, we showcase a lot of emerging artists. There's so many. So I think it's wonderful that you're providing a platform for them. So tell me, you know, you'll also be hosting a seminar titled My Art, Whose Judgment? How does that conversation tie into your overall mission, would you say?
1: Okay, so this seminar is actually today at 3:30 p.m. at the Edna Manley College. So that seminar is one of my second love, which is radio station and television airing. And I mean, a lot of times artists are being censored and their work cannot be played, even on stage show, you know. We have the Town Act of Jamaica, you know, different laws and different rules are different ways in which an artist can be censored. But the thing is, there's not much education in the creative space on how can this affect the artist. So I want to create this platform or create this seminar just to give artists the information that they need to navigate the censorship world, because everywhere you go, you know, you experience censorship, whether morally, whether on TV, whether on radio, whether on social media. So that's basically it.
0: So I want to ask you, you know, what inspired you, you know, to really take an invested interest in the artist them? Is it because you undercover as an artist yourself? You're singing, you're DJ.
1: Yes.
0: Where does that come from? Do you have artists in your family? Tell me, what inspired you to really, you know, put so much effort and focus into artists as well?
1: You know, I would say the term, you call it a theater kid. Going to Andrews, you know, like I was so in the arts, you know, them always say, Dijonay, jelly like excitement, you know. I've never seen myself in other careers than the entertainment industry, not just the creative industry, the orange economy overall, the creativeness. So I've always seen myself as an expressive person. And, you know, going to the School of Arts Management kind of let me see, have a love for the background, the backdrop, the management, the production, the producer. It kind of give me the feel that, you know, you played a big part in putting out this artist's work. But even though nobody don't know, you know, because, you know, you might hear a song, but you're not think about the producer behind the song. You're not think about the other people who carry out the song for it to be big. So I kind of love the backstage scene.
0: I love that. And it's so true. When you hear a song, you don't think about, you know, the producer or who's playing guitar or, you know, who mixed the beat or them things there. So it's so, so true. So it's very important to remember there's a big team of people behind certain, you know, arts, certain songs, certain, you know, exhibitions that you see. So finally, you know, what impact do you hope Portmore Art Connect will have on the community and the future of arts in Jamaica as a whole?
1: So the impact Portmore Art Connect will have, you know, I'm wishing for this event to happen every year and to give new artists, new upcoming artists, just a stage that they can present their artwork, you know. I'm hoping for it to be something bigger and better in the future where actual tourists can come visit Portmore, and you know, this is a yearly event that will happen, that they can come and visit just to experience, you know, what is Portmore about, what are the artists about, how can creativity, you know, if they're interested in that, you know, they can just come. And I think it would be something big and something really big for Jamaica, you know, if it is invested in the right way.
0: I totally agree, and I know that it will become big. Once that's what you want and you work towards it, it will happen, because when you are serving, because you're serving by giving people an opportunity and a platform to showcase their talent, whether they're an artist, DJ, or whether they, you know, artists and they produce art and, you know, do exhibitions and paintings and, you know, whatever form of art, you're giving them a platform, so it has to do well. So it will do well. So tell people again where exactly it is, what time it starts, and is it a free event?
1: Yes, so the event is free. So I'm expecting to see everybody at the Independence City Community Center. That's on Augusta Drive on the main road, easy to find, at 11 a.m. to 3 p.m. next week, Friday. So that's May 15th. So it's a free event. The exhibition is free. You just come and just explore. There are going to be food on sale. And, you know, if you're a lover of art, if you need something to do on a Friday in the day, or if you love community events, this is the place to be.
0: Wonderful. I'm definitely going to try and come. So if people want to keep up with you and what you're doing, do you have social media handles?
1: Yes, so we're on TikTok at Portmore Art Connect, and we're also on Instagram at Portmore Art Connect. To get tickets, or you can just show up at the event, but to get tickets, you can just click the link in our bio on Instagram, and it will lead you straight to your tickets.
0: Okay, thank you. And as you said, it's a free event. So thank you so much, Dejanay. Yeah. I wish you all the best in what you're doing. It's a great, great initiative that you're doing, and I know it's going to be very successful. So thank you so much. Have a wonderful day, and we definitely will speak soon.
1: Yeah, thank you. Thank you guys for having me.
0: No problem. Okay, guys, so that was Dejanay, and she is keeping an event in Independence City, and it's all about Portmore Art Connect 2026. So where, you know, artists and, you know, all types of people that are in that art, you know, industry, they can come, will they go in to showcase all of their talents. So there'll be performances and, you know, marketplace and so many things. So make sure you check it out. That's next week, Friday, from 11 o'clock at the Independence City Community Center. All right, guys. So we're going to go for a quick break, and then when we come back, it's time for us to talk about, you know, how to save yourself by eating smart, and how what you eat can affect you in terms of your arthritis or getting arthritis. So it's very important. So make sure you stay tuned. All right. So we'll be back after this, guys.
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1: Yes, we are back. We are back. Yeah, guys, I can't think of what station begins with H. Because you know that's all about the radio station. So I is for Irie. Z is for Zip. what was the other one? F is for Fame. But I'm thinking, what is a station that begins with H, guys? Dwayne, our Minister of Information, let me know. What station begins with H? I don't know any radio station in Jamaica beginning with H, and I know it's a popular one. Can't barge you out now. H. Guys, what radio station begins with the letter H? I can't think. Is there a Jamaican station that begins with H? I don't know. Let me see if my minister... Hot 102. Okay. Yeah, thank you, David Bin Laden. Dwayne... Oh, yeah, he's probably working. Yes, okay. Thank you, David Bin Laden. Hot 106, Muriel says. No, I think Hot 106, Muriel, is in America. I don't think Hot 106 is in Jamaica, is it? I thought Hot 106 is an American station. And Hot 102, I don't know. Which one, guys? Dwayne, Minister of Information, can you clarify this? Minister of Information. Power 106. Oh, that's Power 106 is in America. Okay, yes, you know I listen to my Breakfast Club all the time. Charlemagne the God, DJ Envy. Dwayne is not sure if Hits is still here. Oh, maybe it was Hits that he was talking about, because that dub plate was made quite a while ago. Maybe it was Hits. But I know that is a popular station with H. Guys, anybody on TikTok, YouTube know a station that was named with a H? It's either Hits or Hot. But I feel like it's probably Hits, to be fair. And David Bin Laden, I think it could be Hits. Oh, so you're saying, we're saying what, Power 106? Power 106 is in Jamaica. Oh, okay. Well, that's something new. I didn't know that. All right, guys. So it's all about saving yourself, eating smart, and all about how we can not affect arthritis. Okay, Dwayne, our Minister of Information, says Hot 102 and Hits is beginning with H in Jamaica. Yes, I definitely know Hits and I know Hot, and I think it is 102, so I think David Bin Laden was right. I think, Mura, you maybe got mixed up with the 106, because in America, Hot 106 or Power 106 is a big, big station. It's an international station. Okay, all right, guys. So first of all, I need to ask Dwayne, David, and Muriel, Una have arthritis, Sledge, Claudette, Andrea, anybody on TikTok, do you guys suffer from arthritis? Listen, one time I was, I think I've told you guys this story before, but one time I was staying at a hotel and I was in the shower and one thing, I don't know, I just remember that I was in the shower and the next minute I just saw myself slide and I was in the air and drop. And because they had like a bath, so it was an old type of hotel, not old hotel, but they had the old bathrooms. And I used my hands to break my fall. And when me look upon me hand them, I said, where's my thumb? Where's my thumb gone? My thumb had moved, guys. It was like down me on my wrist, basically. So basically I took it out of the socket and it moved right down. It was a freak accident. And I remember calling my cousin. I was like, Nicole, and she said from the time she heard me call her like that, she knew something was wrong. And when she ran in and saw, she had to run back out and start ball. And luckily there was a girl that was in our room at the time, because we was getting ready to go somewhere, and she was a doctor, and she came in them naked as a demon band, people. But obviously I didn't care about that. My thumb was missing. So she came in and helped me, you know, get dressed, and said that you need to go to the hospital. Because first she was like, I said to her, can't you pop it back in? And she was like, no, sir, that can't pop back in. It was funny, and all the skin has gone weird. Like, there was no skin. I don't even know. Looking at my thumb now. But anyway, the reason why I told you that story is that I remember everybody saying to me that, watch, soon you're going to be able to tell us the weather. Because when your thumb start hurting, you're going to know, say, the weather's changing. And I feel like when you have arthritis, you know, you get pains and aches, and your body, you know, you start to feel certain feelings when the weather's going to change when you have arthritis, whether it's in your knees, your legs, your hands. I don't know how true that is. David Bernardo says, yes, in my arthritis. So does Muriel. Muriel from Boston says, yes, I do in my knees. I was dancing too much. Yeah, bend on, Muriel, because you know Jamaica. As we go for dancing now, we start crouch, we start bend. Yes, my knees as well. But my knees hurt. But I think it's sometimes when I get a bit too weighty, my knees start to hurt me. But yes, we all have arthritis. Can you believe it? And a lot of people from England, because and guys, when I was in England, when I said, nah, this weather's not for me. Because when I was in England, like, my knees for true and my legs, certain parts of my body would be hurting me. And I know it's because of the cold. So I probably was arthritis, yeah, that I was feeling for true. I was just thinking that I'm just not meant to be in this country. But maybe it was because of arthritis. So this month is actually arthritis month. Well, it's arthritis awareness month, a condition that affects thousands of Jamaicans. Arthritis is not just one disease, but a group of conditions that cause pain, swelling, and stiffness in the joints. Huh? I know enough of us have that. It can make simple everyday movements difficult, and over time can affect a person's quality of life. While there's no cure, the good news is what we can eat can play a major role in managing symptoms and reducing inflammation. So today we're going to be sharing some simple practical tips on how to eat smart and support your body if you're living with arthritis. Guys, I didn't even know that you could eat food that can affect your arthritis and help it not affect you as much. I just thought that, you know, I don't know. But I didn't think that food affected it. But you know what? The doctors are always telling us, the great back detox doctors, they're always saying that it's all about your stomach, your gut. That's where everything begins, in your digestive system, in your stomach. So it's so true. I don't think people know how important food is to your well-being and your health. I don't think people know at all. All right, so it says here that arthritis is the inflammation of one or more joints, leading to pain, stiffness, and reduced mobility. Common types include, oh Lord, I can't say this word, osteoarthritis. Osteoarthritis, I think that is osteoarthritis, and rheumatoid arthritis, tongue twister, guys. Best foods for arthritis. Okay, so they say eat more fish. Oh, interesting. Okay, fish like mackerel, and boy, Jamaicans love our mackerel, sardines, even salmon are rich in omega-3 fats. These help reduce swelling and stiffness in joints, making movement easier. Listen, the other day I said, let me put on my controller and start juggle to a tune, because I haven't juggled since I've left, guys. So I thought, let me put on my controller and play some music and just start practice again, because I want to start going live playing music. And as McGuffey Ben, on my knees, me, I hear a crack. I said, no, no, sir. Nah, boy, that's what reminds me that you're getting on, but also that I need to probably drop a bit of weight. But I find when I lose the weight, I don't have the issue. Andrea, God bless, says, Sun Diamond, I'm losing weight so my knees don't hurt me a lot again. Exact same thing, I'm telling you. When you lose the weight, well, for me, I definitely, my knees don't bother me as much, especially when I'm exercising. It definitely doesn't bother me as much. And I guess because when you're not active, you know, that's when you got more chance of getting stiff up. Because think about it. I know many of us, I've got you the list, and I'm not trying to say that on all, but I got a feeling that, you know, you are of some sort of, you know, mature age, shall we say. So I know Muriel, David Bernardo, Duane, Sledge, Claudette, Jennifer. I don't know about chubby. Maybe I don't know about chubby. But I know a few of us, when you get up, music feel, all of us. Oh God, who was, just remember the name popped in my head. Oh yeah, there was Book Mice. Oh, ecotourism. Yes, how is everyone, Mr. Dave? Listen, I know that when you get up, you hear your knees crack, or when you get up, you're just like, you make a sound when you get up. Tell me, people. I know all of you have experienced it at one time or the other. When you've been sitting down and then you go to get up. Worse, if you've been sitting down for a while, you start feel a type. You know, as you get up, it's like, I don't know, you just make a sound. And then you have to stand up and straighten up and, NASA. Even, I think even when I'm working out, I still, you know, when I get up, if I've been sitting for a long time, it affects me. But I know you guys be making noise when you get up out of your seat. So if you've been sitting down low. Winston in Kingston, big up yourself. Good morning, good morning, good morning. Big up to the entire Almond Town crew, entire staff that work at the number one station. Yes, big up everyone at Sun City. Yes, Sledge says, boy, Sundime, me struggle for Ben Don, me holler every time. All right, same thing. So as when I, because my back sometimes as well, like my back, that's why sometimes when I go to gym, I try and do exercises to strengthen my back. But yeah, when you get up, you feel the joints that just get stiff, brethren. That's why I'm telling you, people that live in England, I said I need to get out here before a certain age because I don't want them things to reach me. And it's still reaching me, but nowhere as bad. But I did find when I was in the cold, NASA, every little thing. So if I'm sitting on the bus or the train and it's for a little bit and then I go to get up, my legs and my knees are just hurting. So it looked like I really have arthritis in my knees. So yes. So eat more fish, guys. It helps with the stiffness in the joints. All right. So load up on local fruits. Fruits like pineapple, which me love. Orange. Berries are powerful. Pineapple, for example, contains enzymes that help fight inflammation and ease joint pain. Oh, okay, wonderful. Well, I love pineapple. Guys, what is the name of the pineapple that is sweet? Is it called Sugar Belly? What's the pineapple that is really, really sweet, always sweet? Is it the pink looking one, the red one, or is it the greeny, greeny one? I'm trying to think. There's a pineapple that, because every time I go to Fruit Man, I want to ask them and I never can remember the name of the pineapple because my Fruit Man, Roger, that used to sell by the tax office there, he's not selling there no more. So I can't he knows what I like. But listen, when you find a good fruit man, you know, or someone you get your ground provisions from, boy, you really miss them when they're not there. Because all now I'm still trying to find somebody, a good place where you know that the quality of the food is good, the prices ain't bad, and, you know, they have good customer service. So I'm just trading around Portmore, but I'm thinking I might have to start Gatonia to buy my fruits. But anyway, tell me, guys, you lot know the pineapple that is a really, really sweet one. I don't know if, I think he used to say it named Sugar Belly. But I don't know if that is true, if it's called Sugar Belly. But there's a pineapple that is very, very sweet. But I can't remember the name of it. Okay, right. Claudette says pain in my knees sometimes. Yes, yes, knees. I don't know. Women tend to have pains in their knees a lot. Especially like when you play netball or you play certain things. Sugar Loaf. Oh, I've heard it called that as well. Queen JoJo says Sugar Loaf. Okay. But I know there's a name of it. It's a pineapple that I just love. Muriel says, here's a recipe for the joints. Blend oats, ripe banana, almond with water, but use coconut milk to blend. Oh, interesting. So that's a recipe for joints. So Muriel says, if you blend oats with ripe banana, almond water, and use coconut milk to blend, that can work. Oh, yes. Natalie also says sugar loaf. So maybe that's the name of it. I don't know why I thought it was called Sugar Belly. Or maybe he used to say Sugar Belly. But yes, Sugar Loaf, I've heard that before. So yeah, that's what I'm going to ask for when I go. So pineapple, guys, is very, very good. And it helps with inflammation and eases joint pain. Okay, so the next thing we have is go green with your veggies. Callaloo. Listen, callaloo is just good for everything. Callaloo is good for everything. Pak chai, listen, don't rant, we have a lot of that. Broccoli, oh, I love broccoli. Listen, not every day, but most days in England, worse on a Sunday, I have a lot of broccoli. But over here, broccoli expensive, so tilling. Boy, two little branch of broccoli, something like 800, it's ridiculous. So it's just so sad that healthy stuff is expensive, but I guess they have to import it. But broccoli, I love it. I ate a lot of it in England, but yeah, Novoyasa is too expensive. But they are packed with vitamins and antioxidants. That's it. Antioxidants that protect joints and reduce damage over time. So yes, Kalaloo, you can't go wrong. I put Kalaloo in everything, and I'm in rice, and I'm in smoothie. When I'm making curry shrimp, I put Kalaloo. I put Kalaloo in everything I could put it in. I put it in it. Yeah, and I was watching some guys on YouTube, and they was making Kalaloo dumpling, and obviously we have Kalaloo rice. But yeah, so wherever you can involve Kalaloo, you cannot go wrong, guys, because Kalaloo is so healthy. It's got so much benefits to eating Kalaloo. I hope you guys enjoy and include Kalaloo in your food as well, as much as possible. All right, so then switch to whole grains. Whole grains, choose brown rice, oats, and whole wheat instead of white flours. Yes, that's so important. You can use whole wheat. And there's another wheat. What's the other one that is not cassava? There's another flour. Is it cassava flour? That is very good as well. These help lower inflammation in the body, unlike refined carbs, which can make pain worse. Yes, because remember carbs. Remember Dr. Amsu told us that carbs turn to sugar. And I never knew bread, dumpling, rice, all them carbs that we be eating every day. Yes, this is a radio station. What's your name? Join. This is a radio station, Sun City 104.9 FM. And this is the Hello Jamaica show. And we're talking about how you can, you know, save yourself by eating smart and save yourself by eating healthier if you suffer from arthritis. Now, lad, God, join, you made me lose my train of thought. What I was just saying. What was my point, lad? Oh, yes. Carbs. Carbs produce sugar, guys. So when you're eating a whole heap of bread, worse harder bread, and you're eating a whole heap of dumpling, white flour. So you can have dumpling, but use alternative different grains. Brown, you know, whole wheat, cassava. There's so much different flours and things that you can use to give you the same, you know. And you know, once we just give it a little seasoning up, and, well, natural seasoning, but seasoning up, I'm telling you, it tastes just the same or even better. At least you know you're eating healthy. So, yes, that's important as well. Okay, all right, so add healthy fats to your diet. Nuts, seeds, and a little olive oil go a long way. But the wickedest thing, I'm sure they say you're not meant to heat up olive oil, you know. And last time in England, a lot of people use olive oil to cook. But it's actually, I think, originates from Greece, I think, and or Spain, and they put it on salads. But yes, healthy fats. Is avocado a healthy fat? I feel like avocado is a healthy fat, but I'm not sure. Nut seeds, a little olive oil go a long way. They help lubricate joints and reduce stiffness, especially in the mornings. Okay, so yeah, I do eat a lot of nuts. I try to snack on nuts when I'm eating healthy. Okay, and then obviously you have to drink a lot of water, guys, because we do not drink enough water at all. Remember, you're meant to be having like 6 pints. Is it 6 pints of water a day? Or 6 glasses of water a day? We got to eat more water. We have to eat, lad, God. Drink more water. It's so important to drink water, because we don't realize all these sodas or the juices, them box juice, them juices in us, enough juices. They have contain a lot of sugar. So if I do have one, because I don't know, when I eat a patty, I need to have it with a juice. I don't know, it's a bad habit. But when I eat patty, I have to have it with a juice. So I normally get like the guava juice or guava pine or fruit punch, but I put a lot of ice. So use a lot of water, but those juices contain a lot of sugar. So I try to stay away from it and stuff. So I don't really eat those things a lot, but obviously I've been away. So, you know, I've got to make up for lost time. So I've been having patty had patty twice already since I've been back. But I definitely will be cutting down. But yes, when you have the juices, remember how much sugar. So you have to drink a lot of water. Alcohol, you know, so we are a culture of drinkers. So you have to. you know, drink water because that helps balance things out. And also cut back on, you know, these types of things. Fried chicken. Let me eat fried chicken. Every week at my cousin's where I was staying, she cooked fried chicken because her son, my godson, he loved fried chicken. And every week, so we would cook, like, if we cook some pork, Trentan, we'll have some fried chicken. Or if we have fish, salmon, whatever, sea bass, whatever, we have some fried chicken on the side. But yeah, I had a lot of fried chicken, guys. A lot. I don't eat no way that much fried chicken. I went on bad. I really did. So I definitely have to do a cleanse because I've really been eating bad. But if you want to deal with arthritis and reduce your symptoms, you have to cut back on your fried chicken, sugary drinks, as I said before, heavily processed snacks, lard, every minute, packet of crisps, chocolates, heavily processed snacks, biscuits, cakes, all those honey buns and all types of things that we eat. We have to cut down, reduce it, because these can increase inflammation and trigger more joint pain. So we're not even realizing sometimes when we are feel pain in our, and we feel like it could be this or the other, it's the shoes, or we sit down bad, we sleep bad, but sometimes it's just literally what we've been eating. We've been eating stuff that is not good and is affecting us, and we're not realizing that's what's causing some of the pains that we're feeling. Enough people don't know this, you know. Listen, there's one thing that I really have to push and let people know how important food is and how important it affects your health, guys. It really, really does affect your health. Okay, I see a message. Let me just read this out. Sledge says, me eat a whole pa bonambula, but start baking my own bread. This is my final week of bonambula. Yes, I love that. I am gonna hold you to that, Sledge, your final week of bonambula, because those things, you can't eat too much of it, because it's a lot of sugar and carbohydrates in those foods, and they will definitely affect your health overall. And if you have arthritis, boy, it's no good. It's not going to help at all. So you have to cut back, you know, certain things. But it's just, you know, making better choices. And I know it's very hard to just stop doing doing these things all at once or straight away. But you just do it gradually. That's how I did it. Like with the drinking water, I started to just at least have a couple sips, then have half a glass, then have a glass, then have, you know, a bottle, you know. So you just build up. With my bread intake, I was like, all right, you could start with one piece of bread, not two pieces of bread every time. And then I went down to small pieces of bread, brown bread, then like don't have bread every day. So harder bread and those things, I don't really eat them type of bread that often, but they're just so nice. Worse when you have it with egg and some frankfurt and some sausage. Oh, that's lovely. I'm planting, boy. And then I put the little baked beans to get the English spin. Oh, lovely. But you can't do them things then no more, boy. So yeah, but so you have to cut back on your eating. It is very, very important, and that is why people say a lot of people are getting sick, because a lot of stuff is in our foods, especially the processed foods, guys. Listen, I'm not no conspiracy theorist. Something is going on, and I feel like it's the foods is a big part of why everybody's getting sick and everybody's getting the C. I'm not even going to say it. You know what I mean? The C one that everybody I get is just getting out of control. All right, guys. Well, it's time for us to go for a break. So we're going to go for a break, and then we will be back. And then it's time for Real Talk with the Governor. So we're going to be doing that next. So stay tuned, guys.
2: Second and third generations following in the footsteps of the generations before. Stephen Robert Nesta Marley, born April 20, 1972, is a Jamaican-American musician who is the son of Bob Marley and his wife, Rita Marley. In 1979, a seven-year-old Stephen started his musical career as part of the child band The Melody Makers, alongside older siblings Ziggy, Sharon, and Sadella. The Melody Makers recorded the song Children Playing in the Streets, written by their their father, Bob Marley. His 2011 album, Revelation Part 1, The Root of Life, won the Grammy Award for Best Reggae Album in 2012. The follow-up, Revelation Part 2, The Fruit of Life, was released on July 22, 2016 and has been receiving Billboard rotation. Also receiving rotation, in April 2017, Stephen and Pitbull collaborated for their single entitled Options. Joe Mercer is the second generation offspring of reggae legend Bob Marley and is the eldest son of Stephen Marley. Joe Mercer's music has been deeply influenced by the reggae culture, family, and spirituality. Mercer naturally began exploring his own musical journey. He started the craft of building his own beats and rhythms. In 2010, Joe Mercer released his first single entitled My Girl, a crossover reggae pop collaboration between Mercer and his cousin, which was produced by Stephen Marley. Joe Mercer, following the footsteps of his father, he hopes to carry on the musical legacy.
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Strange, yes. It's massive.

The beat of the drum, the strumming of the bass guitar, the unison of the keyboard, the steadiness of the rhythm guitar, energy from the percussion, and the voice cementing the sound. This is reggae music. The coming together of souls uniting the world in harmony and peace.

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0: Okay, guys, it's time for Real Talk with the Governor. But unfortunately, Governor can't be here today. I was looking forward to seeing him, you see. But yes, he's unable to be here today. So you've got me, Sun Diamond, alone. But he will be back next week. So, you know, Real Talk is a really important feature that we have where, you know, we talk about some concerning topics and things that's going on in the country. So too often we're seeing simple disagreements, arguments between partners, family members, even friends spiral out of control, turning violent and in some cases deadly. Recent news across Jamaica has highlighted this troubling pattern with domestic disputes and personal conflicts ending in serious injury or loss of life. So what is driving this escalation? And more importantly, what is being done to stop it? So today we're going to be joined by Jacqueline Dillon, head of the Domestic Violence Intervention Unit within the Jamaica Constabulary Force, where, you know, we're going to be discussing what police are doing and planning to break this cycle of violence. So I'd like to welcome Jacqueline Dillon to the Hello Jamaica show. How are you this morning?
1: Great. Thanks for having me.
0: No problem at all. Thank you. Thank you so much for taking the time to speak with the Hello Jamaica team this morning. So first thing I want to ask you is, you know, we've seen several recent incidents where minor disputes escalated into deadly outcomes. From your perspective, what is fueling this trend, do you think?
1: Well, there are not one thing that fuels domestic violence. There are a number of incidents that may fuel it, number of cars. The greatest thing is that persons do not know how to deal with conflicts. And so there are situations that arise, maybe infidelity, can be money, just about anything. And once person do not know how to deal with disagreements within their household or otherwise, then you will have major conflicts developing.
0: Wow, God, yes, as you said, it's so true. That is so many things that can, you know, cause these types of incidents. So how concerned is the JCF about the rise in domestic related conflicts turning violent?
1: JCF is very concerned. I mean, anything that causes the police push up incidents of injury and murders, it is a cause of concern for the JCF. We are not just into reacting, we are into prevention. And so when we see simple incidents that ought to be resolved within homes, within communities, and they are not done, then it becomes a concern for the police that the likelihood of serious injury or even death may occur. And that is why the JCF is ensuring that there are some systems in place, but the JCF alone cannot prevent conflicts from happening.
0: I agree. They cannot. They cannot at all. Everybody has to do their part. So are there any specific warning signs that people should look out for before situations escalate?
1: I believe that if persons find themselves in a conflict with another person, and there are some signs. If person's temperament is of such that they become uncontrollable, then you go and ask for help. If you assess a particular situation and see where there's a likelihood for escalation, ask a third party to intervene, because we fight and we kill each other just over everything. We don't talk about things anymore. And I think that is one of the issues, that are the problem in communities and in homes, because persons no longer talk through problems.
0: That is so true. They don't do that anymore at all. So tell me, you know, what role does emotional control or lack thereof play in these types of incidents?
1: I didn't hear that question.
0: Oh, okay, sorry. So let me just repeat it for you. I said that what role does emotional control or lack thereof play in these, you know, incidents?
1: I'm still not hearing you.
0: Can you hear me now? Can you hear me now?
1: Yes.
0: Okay, so I was saying, what role does emotional control or lack thereof play in these types of incidents?
1: Hold on, please. I don't know if it is. I don't know.
0: Okay. Can you hear me now?
1: Okay, go ahead.
0: Okay, so you can hear me clearly now, yeah?
1: Yes, I'm hearing you a little better now.
0: You're hearing me a little better. Okay, all right. So I was asking you about the emotional control and, you know, or the lack thereof, how that can play in these incidents.
1: Well, when we talk about the, you're asking about the emotional components of it?
0: Yes.
1: All right. So there are a lot of signs when it comes down to emotional healing, and they play an integral role. The problem is, for many persons, they don't recognize the sign. They take the sign of something seen as I love. It's love and fear and compassion. And so these emotional components and the emotional controlling mechanisms that are there oftentimes are misunderstood as just somebody loving me or somebody caring about me, and not understand that some of these emotional controlling behaviors are abusive.
0: Exactly. And that's the next thing I wanted to come to, because I wanted you to just explain to our listeners, you know, what the domestic violence intervention unit do and what their work is and how they respond to these types of cases.
1: The Domestic Violence Intervention Center, more so the unit, have been responding, and the police, the local police, have been responding to issues of domestic violence. The issue that we have from where we sit is that oftentimes persons wait until the very end stage to reach out for help. And in many instances, the time that they reach out, it is too late. And so we say to persons, you know, the domestic violence centers are there to help you. Reach out to them, ask for help, let us guide you where you can go to get additional support, because the support is there.
0: The support is there. So that is so good that there is that there. If people need help and support, there is a domestic violence intervention unit that can assist you. So what preventative measures is the JCF currently implementing to reduce domestic violence across Jamaica?
1: All right, so for us, and I want us to, our listeners to understand, it is not the JCF only. It's a JCF and partner. So there's the Bureau of Gender Affairs. There is E4Life. There are all local churches that assist. But the JCF has been doing a number of initiatives right across the island. As a matter of fact, tomorrow, in the parish of Clarendon, we have the DV centers that are going to be along the toll road, passing out flyers and information to persons of how they can get help. Because this is one of the ways that we do prevention. It's about educating and sensitizing communities. And we find various ways. We go into churches, we go into schools, we are in communities, we are on the streets, we are just about everywhere. Because we are also on social media, because we want people to get information, because that's the only way we can break the cycle.
0: I agree. And I was saying to my producer this morning, you know, when we was discussing the interview, and I was saying that, do you think it's due to, you know, the life in terms of the economy and, you know, what's going on in the world, why people are just more stressed and, you know, the cost of living, why this is happening? So do you think that, you know, what's happening in everyday lives is maybe, you know, causing extra stress levels and that is, you know, impacting them and it comes out in an aggressive nature, or that's what just makes them, you know, trigger them so easily? Do you think it could be that as well?
1: Let me say this. What is happening in the world may be a contributing factor. For many Jamaicans, we have not learned to deal with disappointments. We have not learned to deal with conflicts. We have not learned to deal with problems. Our behavior, our learned behavior, teaches us to fight it out. And because we are fighting, it doesn't matter what situation we get in, we fight. Domestic violence thrive on silence. We are a nation of silent people. Domestic violence thrive on silence. It's my business. Nobody else needs to know. And until we start to talk about these issues, and so while there are global factors that may impact our own behavior, it begins in our home, it begins in our lifestyle, it begins in how we were nurtured. And so every Jamaican have a responsibility to take a step back and look at the things within your own life that may trigger you to be violent and start to look at how you can get help to deal with these triggers, because we'll always have stressors from external environment.
0: That is true, because, you know, I was thinking to myself, why I was saying that is because, you know, when, you know, say it's so expensive to buy food or certain things and, you know, you're not getting paid enough money, and then you're just stressed and you go home and you're angry and, you know, your kids or your woman asks you for something and, you know, those things, you're stressed. So that's why I'm thinking maybe that would impact people. And also, you know, mental health is a next thing that we really, as you said, people need to talk about what, you know, is upsetting them, stressing them, or affecting them. And I think that we really have to work a lot more to have a better understanding of mental health, because at the end of the day, if your mental health isn't good, this is how things come out. You're impacted in, you know, you react in violent ways. So you did speak on, you know, the initiative that's happening in Clarendon. Are there any other plans to expand the community outreach initiatives like that one to other parishes, or are there some education programs that will, you know, address conflict resolution that you guys have planned?
1: We have been doing this right across the island every month. As a matter of fact, every week we have a different initiative in a different parish, and this is how we, through our community safety and security units across the island, what we have been doing is doing community walkthroughs where we educate. And like I said, we go to churches, and of course we talk to our congregants, because domestic violence is also in the church. So every opportunity that we have on a daily basis, we go on the corner, we have what we call Pandicana. We go on the corner, we have a reason with our young men about how to deal with conflict and how, you know, to deal with some of the stresses that may become a trigger for them to get involved in domestic violence. Again, it's about continuous education. It's not one-off. And it's about all hands on deck, not just the JCF, but all organizations. I know that E for Life has a nice program going on in communities, and that E for Life is also one of our partners. So this is what we do. We are into prevention, we are into education, and we do it just as though we are doing it now on air, because we want people to reach out to us and get information on how they can get help.
0: Thank you, thank you. And it's so important what you guys do, but it's so true, and we have to emphasize that it's not just on the JCF and their partners, it's on you. You need to hold yourself accountable as well. So one of the things that, you know, people don't talk a lot about or enough about for me is the domestic violence against men as well. So my next question is, you know, just for all victims, you know, how can they safely seek help, especially if they fear of retaliation or fear of, you know, people finding out and shame and embarrassment? What is a safe way for people to seek help from JCF?
1: So our men are more and more coming out to speak about domestic violence, and many of them are coming to the domestic violence intervention centers, or they come to the unit that is located at Oxford Road. So we encourage our men, particularly, even if you have not yet become a victim, but you see where the likelihood of you becoming a victim or even a perpetrator, you reach out to the Domestic Violence Intervention Center. You reach out to the unit, and I'm going to share the number, because we want men and women, all persons who are victims or perpetrators of domestic violence, to reach out to us so that we can help you to navigate the waters. Because when it becomes muddy, it becomes more difficult for you to do it on your own. So the numbers are 876-224-4274 or 876-224-4275. Or they can call 119 and ask them to connect them to a domestic violence intervention center or to the unit.
0: Thank you, thank you. And I'll ask you to repeat that again at the end of the interview. But, you know, what message do you have for individuals who may feel overwhelmed or maybe at risk? You did say before about, you know, if you feel that you might, something might happen, to contact the intervention unit. But, you know, what type of message would you give to individuals who may be listening and are feeling overwhelmed right now, and they don't want to risk reacting violently?
1: I'll say to Jamaicans right across that you need to call us. Just call us. Even if you don't have the credit, send us a little text message. You know, ask for help, man. And because we are there to serve you. And this is what we do. If you do not wait until things escalate to ask for help. The minute you are in a situation and it becomes uncomfortable or is likely to become uncomfortable, you reach out to us for help.
0: Okay, wonderful, wonderful, wonderful. Thank you so much. And finally, you know, tell us or tell the Jamaican people, what role can they, as, you know, a part of a family or communities, play in helping to reduce these tragic outcomes that we're seeing that has become, you know, sadly popular, not popular, but is becoming more often?
1: So every member of society have a moral obligation to help each other, to keep each other safe. And so community members and family members need to play an integral role in getting help for family members who may be victims or perpetrators of domestic violence. It doesn't mean that you have to be upfront, because you can call us anonymously and ask us to reach out to a family member or talk to a family member, because you are seeing signs of domestic violence. We have a responsibility as a nation to keep the peace and to be more caring for each other. We don't have to be blood related. And you have to remember that when incidents of domestic violence happen in communities, it also have an impact indirectly on the community that the incident occurred in. And so I'm asking Jamaicans, reach out on behalf of somebody else that you believe needs help. You can reach to the police, you can reach to a church organization, You can reach out to a justice of the peace in your community. Ask for help before it is too late. That is what communities and families can do, and be that supportive shoulder for a victim of domestic violence.
0: Thank you so much for that, and what a great, great message. So please, can you just let our listeners know again the contact numbers before you go, and any social media handles where if people want to get information online where they can go?
1: So the telephone numbers are 876-224-4274 or 876-224-4275 or 876-220-2828. Or they can go on the JCF social media page. Trust me, if you put a message on it, somebody will respond to you. Or you can call 119.
0: Okay, wonderful, wonderful, wonderful. So thank you so much for taking the time to speak to our listeners today. I know it's something that is very important and a discussion that we need to continue having, and, you know, people really have to hold themselves accountable because we have to change. We cannot continue like this. So thank you so much, Jacqueline Dinnan, the head of Domestic Violence Intervention Unit. Thank you. Take care. Have a wonderful day.
1: Thank you.
0: Thank you. Okay, thank you.

0: Lord, I'm talking all this talking and I didn't have the mic on. So let me just repeat what I said. That was Jacqueline Dillon. She's the head of Domestic Violence Intervention Unit, which is within the Jamaica Cassabary Force. And you've heard what they are doing, and she's given advice on what we can do and talk about how important it is for people to speak out, people to ask for help. Please, people, it cannot be that over a cup of ice people are, you know, getting violent, or, you know, unfortunately people can lose their life. So please, please, people, we need to do better. We have to be compassionate and kind to each other, and you have to do the work on yourself, because if you're no good with yourself, you know, boy, you can be a walking time bomb out there. So you have to, you know, find peace and pray and talk to God, because you know, everything will be all right. It will be okay, no matter what. So you just have to have faith and just, you know, have love for your fellow Jamaican, your fellow human, your fellow, you know, person in your community. All right, guys, well, it's that time where I have to love you and leave you, but I will be back tomorrow at 9 o'clock for the biggest morning show in Jamaica, the Hello Jamaica program. Have yourself a wonderful day. Stay blessed, stay safe, and definitely stay grateful, and you know, just be mindful of what you do, and just be safe out there. So everybody, thank you for tuning into the show today. I love you all, but yes, as I said, I'll be back tomorrow. Up next is Chris Sonic, if I'm right. Bye, guys.
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welcome to another exciting matchup at the World Football Championship. It's the finals where World Radio United goes up against Sun City 104.9 FM's Dream Team. The whistle has gone. Supreme Sunday plays the ball to Rewind Monday. Rewind Monday taps the ball to Current Tuesday. Current Tuesday dribble. He labs it over to Reggae Wednesday. Reggae Wednesday dribble. Left to the right. Left one for dead. Lovers turns and receives the pass. He chesses it. He brings it down on the flank. Passes it to Turner Friday, who turns it up. He turns up the knob on this game. It's Turner Friday. Turner Friday passes it to Scorching Saturday. Oh, my word. What a goal. What a goal. It's a scorcher. Oh, my word. It's Radio with a difference. Sun City 104.

0: is Tanice Morrison, a.k.a. 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
1: Mothers, you are your sons' first teachers. You shape their values, their attitudes, and their understanding of right and wrong. I urge you,

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Show me a friend, and I'll tell you who you are.

And for the young ones who go to school, go to school and learn to read and write. It's not just physical badness going on, it's spiritual badness. And if you cannot see with two eyes, then how are you going to open your third eye?

Sonic.

0: I thank you, Lord, that in Psalms 23:6, it says, surely your goodness and your mercy will chase after me all the days of my life. Come on, if you're grateful that his goodness and his mercy never stop chasing you, never stop pursuing you. The Message translation says the very beauty and love of Jesus has pursued you. How many of y'all are grateful today that his beauty and his love has never stopped chasing you? Come on, one more time. If you are grateful for everything he's been, everything he said he would do, and that his promises are yes and amen today, give him another massive praise in here, Relentless Church.
1: God will break you to position you, break you to promote you, and break you to put you in your right place. But when he breaks you, he doesn't hurt you. He doesn't, when he breaks you, he doesn't destroy you. He does it with grace. Ah! Anybody been gracefully broken? Where? Thank you, Lord. Thank you. So, Father, tonight we're broken before you. Thank you for handling.

0: Focus Sunny. Yeah.
1: All right, check it in, people. Time is now 11 in the a.m. Gotta say good morning to all the peeps locked in. Sanja Chris Sonic signing in right now. All right, so remember the text line 876-392-6217. The line is open. All right, shout out to Preferred Choice Restaurant locked in right now. I got to inform you people that this hour is brought to you by the new onion rings zinger from KFC. All right, it's a current Tuesday right here in Sun City. We go for the break. Keep it locked.

0: We finally said yes to onion rings. Now it's your turn to say yes to the Onion Ring Zinger from KFC. A delicious, hot, and spicy zinger with crispy onion rings, creamy KFC signature sauce, lettuce, and mayo in a toasted brioche bun. The new KFC Onion Ring Zinger. It's finger-licking good.
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0: 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Y'all ready for this? 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
1: Check in, people. Welcome back from the break. Time is now 5 minutes past 11. Gotta say good morning if you're just joining. Let's be self Sledge. Connecticut family in the building. What's good? GSMD, just a check in. Check in that time now, by the way. 876-392-6217. That is our text line. Of course, this always brought to you by the new onion rings. Zinger from KFC. A delicious zinger topped with the crispy onion rings, creamy KFC signature sauce, lettuce, mayo. 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It's a current Tuesday right here in Sun City 104.9 FM. People, remember, we're now inside the world premiere set. Alright, if you don't know, this is a set where we premiere 10 brand new tracks, freshly released. Just introduce them to you guys, alright? And remember, you've heard them here first. Yeah, Sun City played first. Alright, big ups to all the peeps on the text line, 876-392-6217. 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Back to the world premiere set, we're kicking things off with this brand new Ginger. Put in the work. That's the title of this one. Top of the morning, Leon, we are dealing with everything, alright? Yeah. Recipe Cell family.

0: Say yes to the new Onion Ring Zinger from KFC. It's finger-licking good. The time by KFC is...
1: 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Sun Jack Chris Sonic is live on your radio. We go for the break. Keep it locked.

0: We finally said yes to onion rings. Now it's your turn to say yes to the Onion Ring Zinger from KFC. A delicious, hot, and spicy zinger with crispy onion rings, creamy KFC signature sauce, lettuce, and mayo in a toasted brioche bun. 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

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It's a current Tuesday right here on your number one radio station, Certainty Radio, 104.9 FM. Of course, please remember this always brought to you by the new onion rings, a zinger from KFC. A delicious zinger topped with crispy onion rings, creamy KFC signature sauce, lettuce and mayo in a toasted bun, available for a limited time only. KFC, it's finger licking good. Gotta say good morning to all the peeps checking in. Alright, it is the 5th day of May 2026. We're dropping some pop music until 11:55, followed by Quiet Time with the Lord.

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Good afternoon and welcome to the Midday News on air and online at www.suncityradio.fm. I'm Jodian Beckford. Coming up in our headlines in local news, Police Commissioner urges Jamaicans to de-escalate conflicts. Government warn against interference in major projects. And TAJ restores motor vehicle registration services island-wide. In regional news, Spain yet to decide on a cruise ship amid Hunter virus concerns. And in international, birthday girl among dead in Colombia monster truck crash. In sports, relegation battle goes down to final day in Jamaica Premier League. And in entertainment, stars dazzle at Met Gala, fashion's biggest night. Those are the headlines, but do stay with us for the news in detail.

0: We finally said yes to onion rings. Now it's your turn to say yes to the Onion Ring Zinger from KFC. A delicious, hot, and spicy zinger with crispy onion rings, creamy KFC signature sauce, lettuce, and mayo in a toasted brioche bun. The new KFC Onion Ring Zinger. 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

And now the news in detail. We begin with local news. Police Commissioner Kevin Blake is urging Jamaicans to play their part in reducing violent confrontations across the island. In his latest remarks, the commissioner expressed concern about a number of recent incidents that have resulted in loss of life, noting that too many conflicts are escalating unnecessarily. He stressed that the Jamaica Constabulary Force remains committed to de-escalation during encounters with the public, saying the primary goal is always to reduce tension and avoid violence. Dr. Blake also appealed to citizens, particularly to those involved in criminal activity, not to confront law enforcement with deadly force. He emphasized that fatal outcomes are never the objective of police operations and call on officers to exercise discipline and restraint at all times. More in our local news. The government is warning Jamaicans to avoid interfering in major infrastructure projects amid concerns that outside influence could delay critical work and increase costs. According to reports, both the National Works Agency and the Works Minister have raised alarm about what they describe as unnecessary meddling in project execution. They caution that interference from stakeholders or other interests can slow down decision-making and disrupt timelines for major contracts. Officials also warn that such disruption may ultimately drive up the cost of projects, placing additional pressure on public resources. The call is for greater cooperation and respect for established processes to ensure that infrastructure developments are completed efficiently and on schedule. Finally, in local news, the Tax Administration Jamaica says motor vehicle registration services have now been fully restored across the island. This follows a temporary disruption caused by technical issues affecting the system used to process registration transactions. The outage had prevented customers from completing services such as vehicle registration renewals, new registrations, transfers, and the purchase of license plates, both in office and online. However, TAG says the problem has now been resolved and all motor vehicle-related services have resumed normal operations at Tax Office island-wide, as well as through its online platform. Customers are being encouraged to use the agency's e-services system where possible for faster and more convenient processing. That's it for local news. Up next is our regional news.

Spain says no final decision has been made on whether to allow a cruise ship affected by a suspected hantavirus outbreak to dock in its territory. According to reports, the vessel carrying nearly 150 passengers and crew is currently heading towards Spain's Canary Islands after being denied entry elsewhere due to health concerns. Health authorities say a thorough inspection will be required before any passengers are allowed to disembark as officials work to contain the situation. The outbreak has been linked to several illnesses and at least three deaths, with some cases confirmed as hantavirus, a disease typically spread through contact with rodent waste. The World Health Organization says the overall public risk remains low, but investigations are ongoing to determine how the virus spread on board. That's it for regional news. Up next is international news.

It's now time for your international news. A tragic accident in Colombia has claimed the lives of three people, including a 10-year-old girl who was celebrating her birthday. The incident occurred during a monster truck exhibition in the city of Popayán, when the vehicle reportedly lost control and crashed into a crowd of spectators. Authorities say the truck may have suffered a mechanical failure, causing the driver to lose control before plowing through safety barriers and into the audience. At least 30 to 40 people were also injured in the incident, prompting an emergency response from local authorities. Officials have confirmed that two children were among the victims, with the young birthday girl identified as one of those killed. That's it in international news. Up next is our midday sports report.

In our midday news, the midday sports report, excuse me, the battle to avoid relegation in the Jamaica Premier League will be decided on the final day of the regular season. Treasure Beach have secured their safety after moving to 43 points, putting them out of reach of the drop zone. That leaves Harbourview and Malines United locked on 39 points, with Malines currently holding the advantage on goal difference. The two teams will now fight for survival in their final matches, with Malines facing Treasure Beach, while Harbourview take on defending champions Cavalier. Harbourview kept their hopes alive with a crucial 1-0 win over Malines, but now face a tough test against Cavalier side, also chasing a playoff spot. The final round is expected to be tense, as one team will secure safety and the other will be relegated. That's it for our midday sports report. Up next is entertainment news.

0: It's now time for entertainment news. Some of the world's biggest stars lit up New York City for the annual Met Gala, widely regarded as fashion's biggest night. This year's event, held at the Metropolitan Museum of Art, embraced the theme Fashion is Art, with celebrities turning the red carpet into a showcase of bold creativity and artistic expression. Among the standout moments was the return of Beyoncé, who stunned in a dramatic crystal-covered ensemble, marking her first appearance at the gala in nearly a decade. Rihanna also made a striking comeback, arriving fashionably late alongside A$AP Rocky. Other celebrities, including actors, athletes, and designers, embraced the theme with looks inspired by art history, sculpture, and even famous paintings. The event once again proved why the Met Gala remains one of the most talked about nights in global fashion and entertainment. And those are the stories making it in our midday news package, written and produced by the Sun City News Center. It's now time for the BOJ trading rates. As of Tuesday, May 5, 2026, the US dollar is being bought at $156.66 and sold for $158.13. The Canadian dollar is trading at $114.90 for buying and being sold at $116.10. Meanwhile, the British pound is being bought at $207.52 and sold for $212.99. The euro is buying at $179.84 and selling for $189.07. I'm Jodian Beckford. 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

0: 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Chris Sonic.
1: Sun City are the number one radio station. Vibe Startel said that. I'm out.
2: Yeah, you're missing the money. Go represent for Chris Sonic, you hear that? Yo, Chris Sonic, we never say a if, you know. And when you hear that, all of you gonna make it and reach out and have to hear that. 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
9: The beat of the drum, the strumming of the bass guitar, the unison of the keyboard, the steadiness of the rhythm guitar, energy from the percussion, and the voice

0: News for Tuesday, May 5. Coming up, Ministry of Tourism launches marketing campaign to boost visitor arrivals from India. Agriculture Ministry to establish pension scheme for farmers. And second phase of Go Road rehabilitation program to begin in short order. The news in detail after the break.
1: You a student from a Bauxite community in Manchester, Clarendon, St. Anne, St. Catherine, or St. Elizabeth and in need of financial support to pursue higher education? 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
0: Now the news. The government has announced the second phase of the Go Road Rehab Program. Minister with responsibility for works, Robert Nesta Morgan, says the $1.4 billion road rehabilitation initiative is a direct response to concerns raised by the traveling public about the condition of several major roadways. Minister Morgan says Jamaica's road network has come under significant pressure from prolonged and intensive rainfall, as well as the lingering effects of Hurricane Melissa. While emergency response and rehabilitation works have been ongoing, several corridors continue to show deterioration due to saturated road bases, damaged drainage systems, failed pavement sections, and the general stress placed on infrastructure by severe weather events. Works under Phase 2 will include targeted patching, resurfacing, drainage-related interventions where necessary, and other road improvement activities based on technical assessments. Priority will be given to roads with high traffic volumes, significant surface deterioration, and strategic importance to communities and the economy. The National Works Agency will lead implementation of the second phase and provide updates as works are scheduled and executed. The National Works Agency will lead implementation of the second phase and provide updates as works are scheduled and executed. The Ministry of Tourism is finalizing plans to launch a marketing campaign in India within the next few weeks. This is part of its diversification strategy to increase visitor arrivals. Portfolio Minister Edmund Bartlett says Jamaica is actively targeting the Indian market, adding that Indian investors have been expanding their footprint on the island.
2: We are now seeing a real possibility, as within the next few weeks, we will be fine-tuning our arrangements to begin marketing in a strong way in India and to bring a segment of that 90 million outbound tourism that India offers today.
0: He was speaking at a ceremony marking the 180th anniversary of the arrival of Indians in Jamaica at the East Indian Migration Monument in Old Harbour Square, St. Catherine on Sunday, May 3. The Ministry of Agriculture, Fisheries and Mining is moving to establish a pension scheme for farmers as part of efforts to strengthen social protection systems within the agriculture sector. Minister of Agriculture, Fisheries and Mining Floyd Green says the move will address a long-standing challenge faced by farmers who remain in the field in their golden years due to lack of structured retirement support.
3: You need to have a fund. The government put something and you put something. We are working on that so that we can design a scheme that you can put down a little thing so when you're ready, you can say you retire from farming and you have a pension already.
0: Minister Green was speaking at the ministry's Thank a Farmer Wellness Fair held at Harmony Beach Park in St. James recently. And Tax Administration Jamaica TAJ says normal operations have resumed at tax offices island-wide following a temporary disruption of motor vehicle registration-related transactions yesterday. In the news release this morning, the TAJ says the matter was successfully resolved. Customers are now able to process their electronic motor vehicle registration transactions conveniently online via www.jamaicatax.gov.jm or in person at any tax office island-wide. Additionally, all other motor vehicle-related services have resumed normal operations, allowing customers to complete their transactions without interruption at tax offices island-wide. Customers are encouraged to utilize TAJ's online platform where possible for faster, more convenient service delivery. That was GIS News. I'm Andre Palmer.
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Sonic, what I'm here. 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Soca music on until 1 p.m. People, what's good? 876-392-6217. That is our text line.

876-392-6217. That is our text line. Also, people, remember, get ready to shine with heart and soul. Save the dates. Saturday, May 23rd, 2026. Kings of the Emancipation Park. And Saturday, May 30th. Montego Bay, Harmony Beach Park. Also, got to tell you about Brunch at Brew. Police Officers Club is a place to be. 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

0: Gigi Rivera Jose. You know, first time in Jamaica, I get to understand that Sun City Radio is the tone of station. 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
1: Hey yo, Chris Sunny. Yeah.
2: Welcome back inside the mix. Sanjay Chris Sonic live on the radio. Hey, we're here. It's all about Current Tuesday. We're dropping some current music, some current hits. You know we do. Alright, gotta say good afternoon to all the peeps checking in. If you're just joining, gotta say welcome. Alright. We got some more juggling lined up for you, but y'all know the usual. Before we get into the juggling, we got a special guest right now on the phone line with us. This afternoon, we are focusing on the rising voice in the music and inspiration for an artist. Joining us right now is Natalia Inspiration to talk about her track My Love. She's here to share her journey, her sound, and what inspires her music. Hey Natalia, good afternoon. Welcome to the airwaves.
3: Hello, good afternoon. Thank you so much for having me today.
2: All right, our pleasure, our pleasure. All right, and first of all, how are you doing? Everything all right?
3: Yes, I'm doing great.
2: Doing great. Yes. All right, love that.
3: Thank you.
2: All right, now Natalia, for those who may be hearing about you for the first time, who is Natalia Inspiration?
3: Okay, well, Natalia Inspiration is an upcoming artist. Mm-hmm. She's a content creator. You know, she's also a comedian.
2: Yeah.
3: Yeah.
2: So you wear multiple hats.
3: Definitely.
2: Yeah. Multi-talented.
3: Yeah.
2: All right. Now.
3: Yes.
2: How did your journey into music begin?
3: Okay, well, it started when I, you know, attended, when I became a part of this talent show in 2024 on TikTok.
2: Mm-hmm.
3: Yeah, so I saw this competition on TikTok and I decided I'm going to give it a try.
2: Yeah.
3: You know, and it was from that moment on I decided to pursue, you know, my career in singing. Mm-hmm. I made it to the semifinal in that competition. And,
2: oh, congrats.
3: You know, yeah, thank you. Yeah.
2: All right, cool.
3: So,
2: yeah, go ahead.
3: When I was a part of the talent show, like, I had to record my own song. Like, every week I have to come with my own song. So I wrote my own song. And, you know, it was an experience, I'm telling you.
2: Mm-hmm.
3: That's what really pushed me into music.
2: All right.
3: You know, from that moment on, I believed, you know, it was the beginning of something great. So I said, yeah, I'm going to go for it. No.
2: Yeah.
3: Yeah.
2: All right. Lovely. Now, your name, you know, itself speaks to purpose. What message are you hoping to share through your music?
3: Well, positivity. And as I carry the name, inspiration. Yeah.
2: Mm-hmm. All right, cool.
3: So positivity, inspiration. Yeah.
2: All right, awesome.
3: Yeah.
2: Now, you have a new track right now called My Love. Talk to us about it. What inspired the track? How did the track come about?
3: Okay, so one night I was having a conversation with Ken Willis over the phone. I was socializing with him about the song and, you know, he shared it with me and said he wants to collab with an artist.
2: Yeah.
3: And I listened to it, you know, and then I said to myself, let me just record something on it and see how it would sound. And I just recorded, you know, my voice on it. I wrote on verse.
2: Mm-hmm.
3: I sent it to Ken Willis. He fell in love with it. And from that moment, we decided to, you know, do a collaboration together.
2: All right, cool.
3: Yeah.
2: No.
3: But it wasn't a love thing because we didn't, you know, started a relationship at the time.
2: Yeah,
3: you know, it was mostly about music and business, you know.
2: Mm-hmm.
3: So yeah.
2: All right, and how would you describe your sound and your style?
3: My style is distinctive. It's unique.
2: Mm-hmm.
3: Yeah.
2: Mm-hmm. All right, now what or who inspires your creativity?
3: What inspire my creativity?
2: Mm-hmm.
3: All right, so from I was much younger, I used to listen a lot of Nicki Minaj songs. And she's one of the persons who, you know, inspire me. You know, I love the way she deliver her music, you know, when she's singing. I love the way she delivers, the way she raps, you know. She inspired me a lot in the music field. Mm-hmm. Yeah.
2: Okay, cool.
3: And with the encouragement that I got from others about my voice and my talent, you know, I look at that as an inspiration as well. Yeah.
2: Okay, in today's music industry, how important is it for you to stay authentic to your message?
3: Could you repeat that for me, please?
2: All right. In today's music industry, right? How important is it for you to, you know, stay authentic to your message?
3: I found it very important, you know, very important. Whatever I deliver out there, you know, I must be, you know, true to myself and, you know, live by what I sing and live by, you know, what I put out there. You know, I can't say something and then, you know, do the opposite.
2: Yeah, so, true.
3: You know, being authentic, you know, I found it very, you know, important and appealing.
2: Yeah, yeah. All right, love that. Now, next question. How do you connect with your audience, especially through uplifting or inspirational content?
3: Can you repeat that for me, please?
2: All right. How do you connect with your audience, especially through uplifting or inspirational content?
3: Oh, I connect with them through TikTok and YouTube. Yeah, I mostly use YouTube and TikTok, but I'm also on Facebook and Instagram, you know, and, you know, I spread, you know, inspirational contents, inspirational messages, and, you know, every now and then I record myself doing a little bit of skits, because, you know, I'm a comedian, so, you know, I love to see my audience happy. We live in a world, you know, filled with a lot of negativity. People are crying and, you know, going through a lot, and I just want to do something that can uplift people, you know, and bring joy to their heart and to their faces.
2: All right, beautiful. All right, so we have the song queued up right now. The instrumental is currently playing in the background, so we're going to press play on the track now to for all our listeners worldwide right now to hear the track. All right, take a listen right now. Track is called My Love. All right, people, we got Natalia Inspiration right now on the phone line with us. It's a current Tuesday. Sun City Radio 104.9 FM. Take a listen, My Love. Let's go.
1: Hey, yo, Chris Sunny. Yeah.
2: I think of myself, Ken Willis.

0: All right, Sunrise, there you have it. Sounds of Natalia Inspiration alongside Ken Willis. This one is called My Love, all right? All right, Natalia, talk to us. Is the song out on all platforms? It's distributed right now?
1: Yes, it is. It's out right now. You can find it on Spotify, YouTube. Yeah, you can go and look for it. Yeah.
0: All right, awesome. Mm-hmm. And how is the song doing so far?
1: It's doing great. Yeah, it's doing great. Yeah.
0: All right, love that. All right, now, as we wrap though, what's next for you? What projects are you working on currently?
1: Well, I'm focusing on doing, you know, collaboration with Predator. Yeah, I'm doing a collaboration with Predator soon, and I look forward to do more collaboration, you know, with other artists as well. So yeah, we're working on a few singles at this moment. Yes.
0: All right, sounds good. Now, before you go though, just tell the peeps listening right now where they can find you on all the social media platforms, where they can stream your music. And if you have any big ups, you know, you can do so right now.
1: All right, thank you. So you can find me on YouTube at Natalia Inspiration. I'm on TikTok, YouTube, Facebook, and Instagram. Mm-hmm. And if you want to send me an email, you can send me an email at nataliainspiration24@gmail.com. And I want to big up Ken Willis, my main fan. I want to big him up. I want to big up my son, Carmelo. I want to big up my dad, Donovan. I want to big up my mom, Marlene. You know, my uncle, Wesley. I want to big up all my supporters out there. Big up the Top Keys record label. Big up Sheldon. You know, I just want to big up my whole supporters and followers out there that are listening right now. Love you guys so much.
0: All right. There you have it, people. All right, Natalia, thank you for making it Sun City Radio. You know, thank you for talking to us today, and enjoy the rest of your day. Thank you for, you know, the chit-chat, you know what I mean, and all the best on your musical journey, all right?
1: Thank you very much. Thank you for having me.
0: All right. Our pleasure. All right, people, that was Natalia Inspiration. You know what I mean? Find her on all the platform. Show some love, leave some likes, some comments, some love. You know what I mean? Let them know Sun City sent you. See it? Stream my music. Y'all know the code. 8 minutes until the break. It is a current Tuesday. Chris Sonic is live on your radio. You know what I mean? Big up yourself, Theron Music. Clock in right now, clock in. Shout out to you, Rasta Tashai, August Stone Crew, them lock. Yeah, the whole River Nile. Big up yourself, Sash. All right, Surf, big up. Oh, Kingston Steel. Yes, man, large up yourself. Do all the Clarendon right now, checky. This one says, big ups to the Domino players at Fenton Shop in Canaanites. Man, like Shardman, Full Black, and Rocket. That's coming from original Gas Man. All right, Panda Command. Also in Canaanites. Big up yourself, family. Big up to the whole crew. Alright, Gerald, big up yourself. This one says happy birthday to Dante Edwards, also called Alex, in Brayhead. Greetings from Mother Shelly Ann, Uncles Gerald, Davian, Jerome, Sisters Abby, Ali, and Deandra, Grandmother Sophia, and Grandfather Dalton. All of Brayhead in Sophia Yard. Alright, so big up to the whole family. Lots of love. Tulia, big up yourself, Mexico crew. Big up yourself, Mr. Blacks. The whole NYC, you don't know where you go. Leon, big up. Sledge. Connecticut crew.

0: third generations following in the footsteps of the generations before. Stephen Robert Nesta Marley, born April 20, 1972, is a Jamaican-American musician who is the son of Bob Marley and his wife, Rita Marley. In 1979, a 7-year-old Stephen started his musical career as part of the child band The Melody Makers, alongside older siblings Ziggy, Sharon, and Sadella. The Melody Makers recorded the song Children Playing in the Streets, written by their father, Bob Marley. His 2011 album, Revelation Part 1, The Root of Life, won the Grammy Award for Best Reggae Album in 2012. The follow-up, Revelation Part 2, The Fruit of Life, was released on July 22, 2016 and has been receiving Billboard rotation. Also receiving rotation, in April 2017, Stephen and Pitbull collaborated for their single entitled Options. Joe Mercer is the second generation offspring of reggae legend Bob Marley and is the eldest son of Stephen Marley. Joe Mercer's music has been deeply influenced by the reggae culture, family, and spirituality. Mercer naturally began exploring his own musical journey. He started the craft of building his own beats and rhythms. In 2010, Joe Mercer released his first single entitled My Girl, a crossover reggae pop collaboration between Mercer and his cousin, which was produced by Stephen Marley. Joe Mercer, following the footsteps of his father, he hopes to carry on the musical legacy.
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2: It's Sun Jock. 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Chris Sonic.
3: Yeah. 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Chris Sonic, kick it off like a ball on the father.

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1: It is exactly 3 p.m. People, that's my time. Got to go. Let's see, Brilliant. Got to, bro. Friday. Good amounts, Friday, is it? Think of yourself, Joanne. Alright peeps, thank you for tuning in, thank you for interacting. Thank you for making it Sun City Radio 104.9 FM. I'll be back here on a Friday 3 p.m. to do it all over again. Until then, this is Sunjock Chrisonic signing out. Sunjock Alipatch is up next for the Heatwave segment. Keep it locked, alright?

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1: It's Sun Jock Alipatch.

say good afternoon, good evening, good night to all my listeners all over the world. My name is Sunjack Alipatch. I'll be here all the way until 7:30 p.m. Non-stop vibes, non-stop energy. Of course, you know, the first segment, we have to dedicate it to the Lord. You know, Lord has been so good to us. We have life, we have loved ones, we have, you know, health. Shout outs to everybody out there who, you know, see your blessings. Everybody blessings different, you know what I say? Everybody blessings different. So, you know, if you know you have been blessed, this segment is definitely for you. And if even if you don't even see your blessings, you know, this segment will help you to realize your blessings, you know? Yeah. And even if you have gotten some blessings and you would like more blessings, this segment is for you. Non-stop gospel music all the way until 7:30 p.m. Shout out to my peeps checked in already on the WhatsApp line, like Joanne, who is driving, and she took the opportunity to pull over to let us know that she is listening. Big up yourself, Joanne, over there in Canada. Surf, I see that you are loving the gospel music. Shout outs to you. Shout outs to Gasman in Clarendon, locked in. Him said, Alipatch, big up to the taxi drivers. From Maypen to Mineral Heights, got it locked in. Coming from original Gasman Pande, come on, inner Canaanites. That is it, Gasman. Big up yourself and big up to the crew that you're always sending shout outs to, right? And sometimes don't feel left out. If you want to participate, if you want to communicate, if you want to send some shout outs, feel free to do so on the WhatsApp line, 876-392-6217. That's 392-6217. All right, let's continue with the gospel music right here on Sun City 104.9 FM.

0: such an awesome song. Hey, shout out to my peeps enjoying the gospel music. Such an important segment. The more blessings, the merrier. Hey, shout out to my sister Kit Kat in Massachusetts. Checked in on the WhatsApp line. Time is now 3:33 p.m. Time for the break. Afterwards, we got the world premiere segment. I'm going to be playing some brand new tracks. Please continue to keep it locked right here in Sun City with yours truly, Sun Jock Alipatch.
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9: No one can count them money. You have to get a money, count if you do that. You may say no, man, for me advice if no one chaps attack. I may represent for Mother's Day brunch at Brew. 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Wanna make sure say you see on the 9th of May. Make sure your foot lead to 34 Oak Road. That's Police Officers Club, you understand? 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I may attack

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what's I could say, Ginger. Song is Scar put in the work. Giving these songs a second play. Yeah, man, I premiered these songs the last week. So please take the time out to get familiar with these tracks, okay? Brand new in your ears.

brand new track from Turbulence. Yeah, hey, man, first played on Jamaican radio right here on Sun City. Hey, shout out to Sue and the Rim HQ family, got it locked in. And big up to the Special Thursdays crew checked in right now. Yeah, man, everybody by the HQ, all staff members, all customers, big up. You're listening to Sun City. From one brand new track to our next one, this one. The next one I'm about to play is from Aisha. It's called Coming Over, produced by JJ Whistle. This one I go on.

0: big, big tune. I love this one by Aisha. She's the daughter of Aston Fableman Barrett. Reggae royalty.
1: I'm coming over, baby.
0: Yeah, man, for those who don't know, he is a member of the Wailers. That's Bob Marley and the Wailers. Yeah, man, a theme daughter this man.
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And shout out to Marcus, got it locked in over there in Harborview. Loving, loving this one. I tell you, sweet, sweet reggae music. Voice sounding so amazing as well. And shout out to Kit Kat, got it locked in. Boogie Down Records family in Massachusetts. Troublemaker Davin, Wagwan.

Another brand new track. Well, actually, all these songs are brand new. Yeah, man, this one is from Anthony Green. It's called Unstoppable. Shout out to Mr. Webber giving me some feedback. He said, Ali Patch, I think this was for the Aisha song. He says, I love her voice, rhythm, melody. Good produced, good production, JJ. Her voice has a great future. May I tell you? Trust me. Shout out to Surf as well. She says, I love the words. It's smooth and relaxing. Yeah, man. I know the list. I know the artists. They're listening right now. They appreciate your feedback. Yeah, this is not a bust it or flush it like what Crazy D does in the morning. But you know, it's still appreciated to hear what the Sunites think about the songs, alright? So feel free to share your input, alright? Shout out to my friend Nashika, checked in. My day is awesome. I'm at Sun City. I'm at work. I enjoy my work a lot. And I enjoy interacting with my listeners. So, yeah, my day is awesome. Thank you so much for that, Nashika. I hope you are enjoying your day as well. Big up to Yashika over there in St. Elizabeth, checked in. Big up yourself, Yakisha. Surf, Brett over there in Tampa, Florida, checked in as well. Big up yourself, Brett. Yeah, man, Yakisha, it's the first time I actually seen it on the WhatsApp line on a Tuesday. I know that you don't miss Thursdays and you don't miss Mondays. You love your retro music. Isn't it? Big up yourself. Thanks for tuning in, Zine. Queen B, Wagwan. Yeah, man, shout out to Queen B, checked in as well. And let's continue with the brand new tracks here in this segment. This segment is known as the world premiere, giving these songs a double play, because I premiered these songs last week. So on to the next one from Queen Kamala. It's called Constant Struggle.

0: Trust me, I know a lot of persons can relate to the words coming from this song. It's called Realize by Hope Vocals. Before you heard Far Away from El Fico, Kayvon and Apache. Shout out to my friend Nats, aka Nats Boss. She says, when I finally take music seriously, you can premiere my song too. Of course, no problem. She said, good day, Alipache. I'm always listening, but I forgot to text at times. No problem. I'm so happy that you are listening, and I appreciate it whenever you text. Thanks for doing that, all right? But yeah, man, once you have, hey, listen to me, man. If you have the talent, don't sleep on it. Yeah, son, God bless you for a reason, you know. So if you have the talent, do the music, find Sun City, we get the song them and send them a road, especially if the songs them are about positivity. All right, the world needs it right now. And Nats, here we go. I'm gonna give you advice. Zine, I'm gonna tell you a topic that you can sing about. We're gonna bust. It's a true topic though, you know. It's really, really true, right? Just write a song, and in the song, just say, Jamaican men don't cheat. You see, once you sing a song about that, gone, your boss. You understand? Because, you know, the world love it when people sing about truth, you know. You see me? So just write a song about Jamaican men don't cheat, and you're gone. You're gone to the world. Zine? All right, big up yourself. You know, I have to look out for my son, sister, brother, and sister. Them, and I have to look out for one, you know, give them good advice. Now, Zine, you know the thing. All right, tonight's time is now for... 4:03 p.m. Time for the break. Afterwards, more vibes. Sir, say Alipache, you are not well. Jaja. All right, so far.
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0: Davin, what you say? Your niece is asking for this one from Top. Once again, no problem. I'll play it for her. Not a problem at all. But before I do that, tonight, remember this Saturday, May the 9th. 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Once again, it's a Mother's Day brunch at Brood. Police Officers Club this Saturday, May the 9th. All right. Let's take this one from Top once again.
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0: Shout out to Lorraine, got it locked in over there in St. Catherine. Big up yourself, Lorraine, always tuned in.

And shout out to my friend Muriel over there in Boston, got it locked in. No, you know, you're not being really up on the work, you know. She told me she loved me and she been waiting. People about 10 things Muriel doing, man. I tell you. Someone to hug you. Think of yourself, Muriel. You see what you got me out here doing? Might have threw me off, but can't nobody stop the movement. Let's go. Left foot, right foot, levitate. Pop stars. Hey, Nashika, don't want you to fall asleep, you know, so these songs are for you.

And shout out to my crew over there in Canada in July. Yes, truly, and Omi, we will be in Canada. Yeah, about two shows, you know. Give you more information as we draw closer to July, Z. Big up to the Ufa Music family. Omi, big up yourself

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Westmead family, and big up myself, Marsha, every time. 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

Hey, playing from top once again, requested by Shelly in Greater Portmore. What you mean? All if you're heartbroken, nobody nothing know. All if you're sad, you're stressed out, put a big smile on your face and dance it off.

Alright, tonight's time is now 4:31 p.m. Time for the break. More vibes afterwards, so please continue to keep it locked right here with yours truly. Hey, shout out to Debbie, Mercury Garden, Screw, checked in on the WhatsApp line. Peeps, remember, the WhatsApp number is 392-6217. That's 876. 392-6217. Once again, 392-6217. Yeah, man, let me know where you are listening to Sun City. You have any big ups, send it on the WhatsApp line. Zine, anybody birthday? Yeah, man, send the birthday greetings on the WhatsApp line. Zine, once again, 392-6217. All right, soon forward.

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3: Today's hit music.

What's I could say? Mike Shadan alongside Diani. Yeah, man. Ladies, we know and love Diani, you know. Remember say my one Gemini here? Yeah. Gemini season. Couple days to go. The best season. The best. We all know this. Everybody knows this. You know. Big up to all the Geminis. Yeah, our season is right around the corner. It will be here really, really soon. Yeah. Looking forward to it. Definitely. Alright. Also look forward to these dates. Saturday, May the 23rd in Kingston at Emancipation Park. And Saturday, May the 30th in Montego Bay, Harmony Beach Park. I'm talking about the Guardian Group. Shine 5K Charity Walk Run. Yeah, man. Get ready to shine with heart and soul. Yeah, man. Once again, the dates are Saturday, May the 23rd in Kingston at Emancipation Park. And Saturday, May the 30th in Montego Bay at Harmony Beach Park. It's going to be crazy. It's going to be a lot of fun. So big up the peeps who, you know, want to enjoy themselves while doing something healthy and something that you can benefit in a positive way from health wise. All right. Yeah, man. Once again, a body in motion stays in motion. You understand? Big up to everybody on the road right now driving. Yeah, man, please stay safe on the northern road, not 200. You understand? And of course, you know, the gas kind of high right now, Zin. Lorraine, big up yourself. She said May the 22nd. Of course, yes, that's when the best season starts, the Gemini season. Big up yourself, Lorraine. Every time Zin in St. Catherine. Yeah, man. So, peeps, if you're up on the road right now, I drive, just go easy. All right? Gonna know the gas high. You know, kind of high. It high. And it only gonna get higher. So, that rev something that we don't need for rev out the engine too much. You understand? Yeah, and burn gas. That's not something where you need for a bra off right now with. I have some people use that for show off, you know, for say, yeah, me have money at dash way, you know. That's not something exciting or something for nobody now go look by you and say, yo, you know, some rate you because you can dash your money. No, sir. Not even the billionaire them I do that. So I understand how you feel like, say, boy. You cannot dash your money, so no, so the gas too high, man. It too high, so please go easy. If you have to leave out a little earlier so you can take your time, drive. Yeah, man, conserve as much as possible, man. Yes, and everybody, I feel it all over the world. The gas high, man. It too high. You know what I notice? I notice that other countries, they are going electric. Like some of those countries in East Africa, you know, they have focus mainly on importing EVs or, you know, electric mobility. I think we need to start focusing on that, you know, because even the new brands that we see coming out, you know, because you have a lot of new brands, and of course we know most of them are Chinese brands, car brands I'm talking about. You know, I thought that they would have been mostly EVs, but it turned out that majority of the vehicles are petrol vehicles. So I found it shocking when I found out that these vehicles aren't actually EVs, right? And you have countries

like Kenya, which is focusing more on importing electric bikes. You have places like Ethiopia, which has they banned importation of petrol vehicles in 2024. So that means that nobody can import no gasoline vehicle in Ethiopia. You understand? Straight EV. So we need to start focus on that right now. We need to start go EV and actually go hybrid. You know, say Usain Bolt had a company in Canada named Bolt, and they had a lot of electric bikes. Yeah man, if you don't know Usain Bolt, tell him if you bring them bike, they come to Jamaica. Yeah man, tell him if you bring it come. We will utilize them bike there. Like if Sun City was downstairs, because we're on the plaza that Sun City is at right now. If Sun City was downstairs, more than get a e-bike. Yeah man, I see my palm little scooter. I'm in a business. I don't care. I care zero. I'm in a business where nobody wants them. Me upon my scooter. Come out work at daytime. You crazy. I'm in a business. Yeah man. Yeah, we need somebody who set trends. We need to see them on a electric bike right now. Or driving an EV car. An electric car. Yeah man, so that people can, you know, follow the trend. And yeah, set that trend there right now. Bust that trend there. Make that start buzz right now. Electric. Yeah, turn that into something. Turn that into fashion. And saving money right now. That we need for a promo. Zin. Shout out to Debbie in Mercury Garden. She said Alipatch gas high, but potholes worse. Jaja. But I don't know. You know, I feel like. But I'm not even going to talk about the pothole, let me know, man. I don't even know if it's about that. Because it's going for too long. The pothole on the road, it's about for too long. Too long. Mr. Road fixed the other day and rainfall and a big hole up on the road there. The same road we just fixed recently. Rain, but I don't even know. It's coming like a part of Jamaican lifestyle. I don't want it to be a part of our lifestyle. I don't want us to get used to it. Me no want we get used to it. You understand? No. We're not that's not something where we can get used to. Not like it. Big up to Father Fresh in Canada. Him say here in Canada we have a lot of electric vehicle, electric bus, electric school bus, a lot of electric vehicles. That we want for Jamaica too. We want that for Jamaica right now. We want more electric vehicles. As a matter of fact, we should have we call it the trains that are not on the road but overhead. Monorails, that's what they're called. We need some monorails. Right? We need some monorails from Portmore to Kingston. If I have one from Spanish Town, Portmore, Kingston. If I have that. And then everything else are a bus and taxi. You understand? Yeah man, we need some electric monorails right now, man. Government can do better than this, man. Big up to Jadine. She said, yeah, go on till she said, Ali, I go and go till you start talking about pothole, Jaja. And I tell you, it hurt everybody, Ed. The pothole, everybody I feel it. Everybody has stressed out. My friend Duane from Canada came to Jamaica the other day, and boy, he expressed how driving in Jamaica made him so sad, made him extremely sad. He lives in Canada. He just came to visit, and he was traumatized by the road condition. Right, Fatafaya in Chicago says light go out too often. Where is that, in Jamaica or in Chicago? Most Jamaica. Yeah, government need to free up the solar panel and make people be able to import solar panels free, so that we can, you know, so more people can go solar. I see quite a few people going solar in Jamaica. It's a great look. It's a great look. Son. All right, let's get back to the juggling. Judy and big up yourself. Judy and couple more days to go. Yeah. You ready? We ready. But first, we have to look forward to Mother's Day, which is Sunday. All right. So from until Mother's Day, we're not going to talk about Gemini season again. We're going to focus on Mother's Day first. And then after that, we'll start talking about Gemini season. Right? Yeah. One great moment at a time.

0: Now, big up the ladies, I'm gonna know you're proud of where you come from, you know. Max. You know why? Which set of girls are lead right now? Which ladies are lead?
1: Caribbean girl, me know for tick, me know for top. Yeah, she know what she body like, she know what she

0: What's up, this is Molly Skillibang, Shensia, Shake It To The Max remix. Why Jamaicans, I hope we never cancel Molly still, you know, because you know that somebody was Shaggy say where she block him from, you know, doing a remix. Boy, the dancehall community, them not happy about it at all. Trust me. Every time I play that song, I fear somebody come up, somebody send a message and say, Ali, why you playing her song? Cause trust me, you know you have to be very careful as an artist, what you say, especially if you're not from the Caribbean. What you say about dancehall and reggae, you have to be very careful. Remember the girl with the name, what's her name, Lord? The girl was singing the song Royals. Remember she came out and said reggae music boring and she don't like reggae music because it makes you feel like she want, you know, she just get bored whenever she listen to it. She just feel like she want sleep or something like that. And, hey, that was it. Nobody don't want to hear her song anymore. I have no idea where she is. Her career just mash up after that. Same for the group that's sing the song, Why You Gotta Be So Rude? I think the group name Magic. I think that's the name of the group. They had Magic is the name of the group. They had two reggae songs, Rude, and they had another one after that. And they started to get a lot of interviews on late night shows, you know, in overseas in America and stuff like that. And one of the lead singer got upset. He was like, "Don't call us a reggae band. We're not a reggae band." You know, he's like, he get offended because people were saying that he's a reggae band. And just like that, career mash up. So them have to be very careful when you come on to reggae and dance. You have to be very careful what you say, because trust me, the community. may I tell you, boogie down, never try this reggae. See, them no know. Them learn the hard way, unfortunately. Big up to boogie down. Him say clowns never ever try this reggae music. Fatta fire say talk the things them Ali. May I tell you, them learn the hard way. Alright, tonight it is now time for the evening news. After the evening news, we head straight back into the music. So please continue to keep it locked right here on Sun City 104.9 FM with yours truly, Ali Patch.
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0: 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I'm Javine McLean. Coming up in our headlines this evening in local news, tax expert calls for further clarity on GCT order passed. Parliament re-Airbnbs. Jamaica and India signed 3 MOUs to cooperate in areas including health and medicine. Here the Children's Cry proposes Ministry of Family and Parenting to tackle violent incidents involving students. In regional news, Abaco residents in the Bahamas angry over wiped power bills. In international news, Russian attacks kill at least 20 ahead of rival ceasefires proposed by Kyiv and Moscow. In sports, Everton fan arrested for alleged Semenyo racist abuse. And in entertainment, Drake rumored to drop Scary Hours 4 today to prelude Iceman. Those were the headlines, but do stay with us for the news in detail.
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0: We finally said yes to onion rings. Now it's your turn to say yes to the Onion Ring Zinger from KFC. A delicious hot and spicy zinger with crispy onion rings, creamy KFC signature sauce, lettuce, and mayo in a toasted brioche bun. 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
1: And now the news in detail. We begin with local news. Tax expert is calling for greater clarity regarding the application of the General Consumption Tax, GCT, to Airbnb-style rentals in Jamaica. John Butler, Tax Executive Director at Ernst & Young and Treasurer of the Jamaica Chamber of Commerce, says the recently approved GCT amendment does not clearly state whether short-term rental operators will be taxed. According to Butler, the measure appears to only increase the tourism tax rate from 10% to 15% effective April 1, 2027, without changing existing definitions or rules governing accommodations. He noted growing confusion around the issue and is urging the government to provide clear guidance so Airbnb operators fully understand their tax obligations. Jamaica and India have signed three memoranda of understanding to strengthen cooperation in health and medicine, solar energy and public broadcasting / content exchange. The agreements were signed at Jamaica House, marking the first official visit of an Indian external affairs minister to Jamaica. The move builds on diplomatic ties following Andrew Holness's visit to India in 2024. As part of the solarization agreement, the Hugh Lawson Scherer Building, home to the Ministry of Foreign Affairs and Foreign Trade, will be equipped with solar energy systems. And finally, in local news, advocacy group Hear the Children's Cry is proposing the creation of a Ministry of Family and Parenting to address rising violence affecting children in Jamaica. Director Nigel Cooper says the challenges facing children require a coordinated, multi-layered response, with the proposed ministry meeting weekly at the cabinet level to focus specifically on family and parenting issues. HTCC argues that academic success alone is not enough, stressing the need for children to develop into socially adjusted, critical thinking individuals. The group is also renewing its call for the implementation of a 10-year disrupt poor parenting project as part of a broader effort to improve outcomes for Jamaica's youth. Time now for your regional news. Residents of Abaco are expressing anger over the Bahamian government decision to wipe electricity bills for residents of Grand Cay and Moores Island, calling it unfair to other storm-affected communities. People in areas like Marsh Harbor, Dundas Town, and Spring City say they also suffered devastating losses after Hurricane Dorian in 2019, but have not received similar relief. The backlash comes after the move was announced shortly before the general election following a visit by Prime Minister Philip Brave Davis. The government has defended the decision, stating it was meant to address long-standing billing issues caused by disruptions from Hurricane Dorian and the COVID-19 pandemic, which left residents facing financial hardship and limited access to services. We move on now to international news. At least 20 people have been killed in fresh attacks across Ukraine as fighting continues between Ukrainian and Russian forces, despite both sides announcing separate unilateral ceasefires. Ukrainian President Volodymyr Zelensky said 5 civilians died after Russian glide bombs struck the city of Kramatorsk. Meanwhile, Russia's Chuvash Republic officials say a drone strike killed 2 people and injured 32 others. The escalation comes just days before Russia's planned commemorations marking the Soviet Union's victory over Nazi Germany, highlighting continued tensions despite ceasefire declarations from both sides. Time now for your evening sports report. In this evening's sports report, Merseyside police have arrested a 70-year-old man during a Premier League match between Everton and Manchester City over alleged racist abuse directed at Antonio Semenyo. The incident occurred at Hill Dickinson Stadium during a 3-3 draw after supporters and stewards reported hearing racist remarks. The suspect from Nottinghamshire was detained on suspicion of a racially aggravated public order offence. Police confirmed that investigations are ongoing and that they are working closely with Everton Football Club on the matter. And finally, in entertainment news, Drake is stirring excitement in the hip-hop world, with speculation growing that he could release new music around today. Media personality DJ Academics hinted during a live stream that something major is on the way, suggesting it could have a strong impact on the music industry, though no specific details were confirmed. The timing aligns with anticipation for Iceman, Drake's upcoming solo project, which would mark his first solo release in over 2 years. Fans are also speculating that the drop could be Scary Hours 4, part of his popular series known for showcasing his lyrical bar-heavy style. And to conclude this newscast, here is your weather report for this evening. In our weather update, in the significant feature, a trough is across the Western Caribbean. The trough is expected to linger through to later tonight, after which a ridge is forecasted to become the significant feature across the island. Additionally, expect windy conditions to persist primarily across southern parishes through the end of this week due to a low-level jet stream across the south central Caribbean. In our 24-hour forecast on tomorrow Wednesday, it will be mainly sunny in the morning and partly cloudy in the afternoon across western parishes and hilly areas elsewhere. Otherwise, will be mainly sunny, and it will be windy across southern parishes. Minimum temperature for Kingston and Montego Bay tonight is 31 degrees Celsius. And that's it for this evening's news package, written and produced by the Sun City News Center. 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I'm Javine McLean. 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
3: 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Ali Patch a visionary, Sprague Ben said that. Yeah, up.

What's up, courtesy Drake? Yeah, man, he's coming out with a new album this month. Yeah, man, he's known for making great songs, amazing songs. I just hope that him leave Kendrick alone. Nobody poke the bear. All right, leave Kendrick alone, my brother. Leave him alone. You can't manage that battle. You can't manage it, brother. Just make good music. You're great at making amazing songs. You know what I say? Yeah, you mix the R&B with the hip hop perfectly, and even some dancehall too. Drake, he loves to what's that called? Code switch when you mix the accents, the American Canadian accent with the Jamaican. Yeah, man, he loves to incorporate Jamaican patwa in his songs. You know what I mean? So big up to Drake. He does it very, very, very well. I know he has some Jamaican in his family, because Aisha Curry, that's Steph Curry's wife, she's actually his cousin, and Aisha is half Jamaican. So for those who didn't know, Aisha Curry is half Jamaican, and she and Drake, they're cousins. So I know that Drake, grew up around Jamaicans as well. So it's not like him just grab it and use it just a style. You know what I mean? I said, no, he actually grew up around Jamaicans, and, you know, he's familiar with our culture. So big up to Drake. We appreciate the fact that you are promoting our culture. But you just need to tell, when you do interviews, make them know say a dancer. Some of the songs them we hear though, are actually dancer. Just tell them say a dancer. Tell them say some of the slangs them we use is actually Jamaican. Just make them know. You understand? Or Caribbean. You can't say Caribbean. We work with that. You understand? Yeah. Alright, so now it's time for the break. Afterwards, I have an interview lined up. You definitely don't want to miss it, alright? So please continue to stick and stay right here with yours truly, Son Jack Alipatch. Shout out to Rasta Tashai, got it locked in. One August Stone, one Rasta Tashai over the river. Big up yourself, Rasta Tashai, every time. August Stone peeps, big up every time. Zin, alright, soon forward.

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0: Awesome, awesome song. Loving, loving, loving this one from Kawana. And the song is called Return, okay? And she's here to tell us all about this song and also, you know, everything that she's been up to in her career. She is actually from Trelawney and has been known for producing greatness. And today we are definitely shining the spotlight on one of Trelawney's brightest stars, right? With roots in a revival church and deep connection to Rastafari culture, she is using her music to uplift, inspire, and speak truth to the masses. Yes, she joins us now. Kawana Wagwan.
1: Greetings, brother. Greetings and love. Thank you so much for having me.
0: Definitely, definitely. Take us back to the days in Trelawney, this side. How did your upbringing shape your, you know, shape the artist that you are today?
1: First of all, let me say, you know, I must give thanks to the Most High God.
0: Mm-hmm.
1: You know, I give thanks to my mother and my father, you know, my family and friends. But growing up in this side, Trelawney, big up this side, big up Trelawney, big up William Newby Memorial High School. That's my high school.
0: Nice.
1: Yes, growing up in Trelawney, growing up in the church specifically, the revival church, the church where the turban, the hair,
0: mm-hmm.
1: you know, where they play the drums, where it's like a cultural African vibration, like the Hill and that kind of vibration, like the Hill and Gully that is out now,
0: mm-hmm.
1: Which I'm a part of as well. We don't get, well, genius, not reply to me yet, but I have a beautiful song on the rhythm as well. So the cultural side there is a revival church. Growing up in the church, I remember like the age of 5-6 years old, when they used to take me out at rallies in different parishes to sing. They have to put me on chairs to sing.
0: Mm-hmm.
1: You know, so my confidence was built from very early, and I have to give much thanks to the church and to Pastor Brown, who is still alive and well in the church. And I, you know, for the past year, I started visiting back the church because I believe that when I started out reggae music, I did not take the time.

0: out to give homage to where I came from and the first place and people that acknowledge that there is a talent there, which is singing. So the Revival Church plays a great part in molding me in the person that I am today. Hence the song that you hear, even in the song Return. Big up Rallo for this beautiful production that he had me to the jail, set me free with him. And this song is like Psalms 102 and a hold hymn from the Secret Songs and Solo hymn book that we used to sing from in the Revival Church. Because I, you know, when I got the rhythm, I was just vibing, and then I was going through a phase where I read a lot, because I'm a Psalms girl, I read a lot of Psalms, mm-hmm. and I never stray from that spiritual side of me. Even when I'm singing straight reggae music, I was always connected to my roots. And I always said that I love my church, I love my my revival history, I love Rastafari, I love reggae, because all these three adds up to helping me to know where I came from and why I am the way I am, why I gravitate to the things that I gravitate to. So, yeah, man.
1: Nice. It just goes to show that it's very important what you teach the kids, because what you instill in them from early, they will remember it when they become adults, and it will shape the person that they are. You said you have been singing from 5 years old?
0: Yeah, man, I can remember vividly. I went to a church in Hanover. Mm-hmm. The church was having a rally, and our church went, and they put me in a chair to sing. I can't remember the song that I sang, but I can remember myself standing on that chair singing. And I used to sing every year at rally at my church, conventions, every Sunday. Like, me used to just church, because I never used to, like, go out a lot. Because I grew up in a poor family, financially mm-hmm. poor. Seeing, so we never do a lot of sporting out and all of that, but I can assure you that every Sunday me go to church, and it was exciting for me to go, and I'm gonna get to sing, and me have a loud vocal, at least me have no mic, me voice loud. So, you know, we go to the church all
1: so
0: the time.
1: So when did you realize that singing is something that you want to do as a career?
0: I remember after I had, because I got pregnant in high school in grade 10. Mm. And after I had my son, I was still going to church and all of that. But there is my daughter's father, no, my present, back when I met with him, and when my son was about probably a couple of years old, and he said to me, I'm always very asking down at the church. And they had a little studio in the same lane. Mm-hmm. And he said to me, you can come up at the studio sometime, man. And I went there, and that's where I started writing songs and started listening to rhythm, because I never used to do that. I used to just sing at the church wildly. Mm-hmm. And that's where it started, at Addis Ababa studio. And then that was way back, like, in probably 2005. Mm. And in 2009, we moved to Kingston, and they had a studio there. But the person that owned the place, he moved away to England, and so he asked us to see over the place.
1: Right, so, you know,
0: I just started, and I had a little finance coming through my hand, so after part of some previous work that I did, so we just started buy up some stuff, and we fixed up the studio, and I got a Mac, I bought a laptop, and I got some stuff, and we just started doing music from there and get professional with it. And back, I think it was 2010, I released my first album that's titled Voices. And back in 2023 now, I just did my album The Love Journey, and I had a beautiful album launch for it as well. So the journey is, we're coming from a far, but we're still on the journey.
1: No, but I love the fact that you know you have the talent, and you took your career very, very seriously. You knew that I have to invest in myself so that the
0: most
1: world can hear my voice. I love that.
0: Yes, thank you. I remember when I was gonna do my album, I had about 5 songs left, and I had a 2010 Axio, and I sold the car.
1: Just cool,
0: man.
1: Yes, I don't know if them are here, you know. Can you have some people out there, them have the talent, you know, but it's like them sit down and wait for somebody for investing in them or put them, send them mm-hmm. around. You mm-hmm. never do that. Mm-hmm. You say, no, me, I go make sure I say me. Go around. Yeah, send yourself
0: around. Majority of who know me in the music, radio station, mm-hmm. majority of who know me, I can tell you, them can't say, maybe just, it's just no, because my son did 2 years in college, he just graduated, so he took a lot out of me financially, so me kind of depend on a little slow mo when it comes to finances.
1: Understand.
0: For the past years, I you know, call nobody and beg. I always say, not one, my term is, not one and can't clap. Mm-hmm. So this may have, you know, so me can't pay you for your work of art, but if I have to buy you some gas, I have to buy you a drink, but me have something because encouragement, strength, and labor, because I just saw the system say.
1: Which is
0: you
1: right.
0: know, when I'm going to do a, if I'm going to do a body at work, I call Mr. Francis at Mixing Lab. I book some hours and I call up Snyche, which is one of the best engineers around. Big up Snyche. I'm going to go Mixing Lab and I do my hours. And, you know, I just, I take pride in my music. Even this song that I recorded for Rallo. When Rallo sent me the rhythm, he wasn't, I think he wasn't ready yet, but I went to Kingston at Mixing Lab and I recorded the song. And I called Adina Mary, Buju Bantan's sister. She come and lay the harmonies for me and then I send it to Rallo.
1: Nice, yeah. Nice. All right, so for those just joining, I'm talking to Kuana. She is the singer of the song you heard me play earlier. I'm going to actually drop it again. It's called Return. All right, but before we play that song, do you think being a young mother helped you to write songs to deliver a message that they can relate to?
0: Oh, yes, because I have a song titled Pain and Pressure, Still Climbing Up the Ladder. Teenage pregnancy, we've been through it all. Broken woman got pregnant as a teen. The baby daddy say no him. Reality check. I thought it was a dream, but when hungry start licking, I realize it. And all these things, and I also my viral song.
1: This is actually the lyrics. You're actually telling us the lyrics, saying the lyrics of the song. Say it again. Go on. Wheel and come again. Wheel. Pull up.
0: Well, I got pregnant as a teen. The baby daddy said, just no one of him. Reality check, me realize it wasn't a dream. You know, see it, my mother shame on me, so she send me away. And I'll, so
1: mad,
0: much things.
1: It's mad, like, mad.
0: I'm going to have to link with you after the interview so I can send you some more.
1: Yes, man.
0: I have some beautiful music. I have some even my viral song back in 2021, Pedophile One, is talking about the men that are going around and, you know, abusing our young girls and even young boys and all of these things. So I have been doing it.
1: Nice.
0: Even today I was on a live and I talked till me cry because I was saying I don't know what's happening, why the people are not the people, but the industry is not gravitating to me. And I'm always positive. I'm always advocating for women and children because it is so sad to see a woman are being killed and abused like animals, and children are being sexually abused and molested and all of these things, and it's been shoved under the rug and all of these things. So, yeah.
1: No, man. Here, what, man? You see, like, you're always producing music, you have to constantly put your music out there. You have to constantly promote your music, send it around.
0: Definitely.
1: And you will slowly build up your fan base. The right people
0: Definitely.
1: Are going to eventually find you, right? So
0: True.
1: Here we go. I'm going to play some more of this song. This one is called Return. Tonight we're talking
0: Return.
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0: awesome, awesome song from Kuana. Peep, she's here with us live. Big of yourself, Kuana. Love this one. Before we continue with the interview, we have Sheldon in New York City blazing the fire for this one. We have Natalie in Christian Pen. She says she can relate to your story. So,
1: Oh my God.
0: May I tell you? So it just goes to show that once you have a message, you have people out there who will gravitate to it. So you just have to connect with the right people. Continue to push it out. Big up to Marcus, also loving this one. It's called The Return, Marcus. The song is called Return, and the artist, she goes by the name Kuana. All right, so Kuana, let me know. You know, your music carries strong messages around culture, struggle, and healing. What do you want listeners to feel when they hear your songs?
1: Comfort. Know that you are not, if you can relate, know that you're not alone. We are in this together.
0: Hold on. Repeat it. Because you have some people feel like, so when people sing song, them just make up something and sing it.
1: No, we are in this together. You are not alone. All right. Because most of what I sing, like 98% of my music is real life story. Mm-hmm. So I sing what I've been through, whether it is happy times or sad times, because that's what I do. Once I emotionally, we just go to pen and paper. Now we use notes in our phone, so you know, we depend on paper so much again. But
0: digital now.
1: Yes. But healing, comfort, you know, to steadfast, stay strong, believe in yourself, because no say it happened to you, and you alone, it happened to some people. You might smile and laugh with, and you know, no say inside of them are tear up because they are going through stuff that they are afraid to talk about. That's true. So I feel happy and relief when I can come out and talk about stuff that I have been through, and I believe that will help others who are, you know, in a dark place. And you know, people even get suicidal when stuff happens to them, but just remember that life is the greatest, and you can be healed. And if you are the victim, and just know, say, wicked people have to go down, don't blame yourself, and it is always healing. And once there's life, there is hope. And just know that if you've been through something, and I'm, you know, big up to the men them, but you know, just always talk to the woman them, because I want to go through.
0: If you've
1: been through something, and then you have a child, just remember that what happened to you in a negative way will not reach your child. Which part are you stop? The curse break right at you. You understand? Because and remember that breaking the curse, especially in a family, it's not going to be easy. So stay strong, roll up your head, look for like-minded people where you can relate to and who can understand and who can resonate with you.
0: I know a lot of persons can relate to what you're saying. I open and listening to what she's saying, and I'm open and listen carefully. You know, it's like therapy, and your tool is music. We love it. It's a winning combination.
1: Yes,
0: music and words of positivity, winnings. Yes. Winning. You're gone, Ali.
1: All right.
0: So finally, Kuana, what's next for you, and what legacy do you hope to leave in the music industry?
1: My legacy is already building, and as you can see, I am always advocating for my, I want to know, so when I am not here again in the physical, when somebody comes to talk about Kuana, them can say one thing, if they don't remember my name, they can say Jazara mother, our cousin mother, she always advocate for, she look out for women and children, to stand up to women and children, you understand?
0: Right.
1: And for right now, what's happening for me in my music, I have some more music should be coming out soon with Rallo. I'm working on a Psalms album where it's going to be mostly Psalms and revival vibration, because that's how I'm feeling. Yes, and I'm going to have little singles where I talk about, you know, stuff that is happening in and around, because I just did a song on the Ilangoli rhythm, and it's taking its time, making its way, and it's about the killing of women and the abusing of children, because there was a situation in Montego Bay last week where the mother got killed and they raped the boy child, so that is very terrifying. So those are the stuff, and if you don't see me or hear me again, just know, see, I'm always here, standing tall and strong, advocating for women and children, and for our, me love me king man them, and me give thanks to the ones that hold them up and put ego aside, and we'll say, we have to do this. And women, if you don't want them, demand them, leave them alone, don't take their things. And men, If you're giving woman stuff and it seems as if they don't want you, don't lose it and do stuff that you regret and making a take in your own life. Leave them alone because karma will take care of everything.
0: Which is right. Let the listeners know where they can follow you on social media and also stream your music.
1: Okay, so I'm on Spotify, iTunes, Audio Mac, and all of those places. And for social media, for Instagram, it's Kwana_soul. Kwana is spelled with a KUANNA_SOUL. If you find Soul of Joy is my brand. My album was released under Soul of Joy Entertainment. And on TikTok is Kwana Soul. And on Facebook is Kwana with a Q and Kwana with a K. So Q-U-A-N-N-A, K-U-A-N-N-A. Because when I just tried it out in the music, I used to use the Q Kwan and then I transitioned to K because of, you know, I had a management once who was doing a little thing and their little thing. So yeah, but both of them mean the same thing. Kwana means the soul that comes again. So it's the same thing.
0: The soul that comes again.
1: Yeah, the soul that comes again.
0: Nice.
1: But K-U-A-N-N-A. Once you're going to look for me, knowing right now we're working with the KUANNA_soul. So Kwana Soul on YouTube, Kwana Soul. Just once you start being Kwana, if you Google Kwana, it's going to come up and I'm all over the place. Right? So big up on yourself. I'm DJ Alipatch. I love your energy today and thank you so much for having me.
0: It was my pleasure and I am looking forward to you coming back here. Hopefully in person, hopefully in studio.
1: Yes, that would be great.
0: Make sure we get the song then. Zin?
1: Yeah, man, I'm going to save your number and I'm going to reach out to you later on. And big up to Rallo and the Symphony B Records and the J-Lo Set Me Free Reading because that's the reason why I am here today and to meeting with you. So big up to Rallo and the J-Lo Set Me Free album. So
0: awesome.
1: Just more love.
0: Thank you so much, Kwana, and all the best.
1: Every time. Yes, I am. Respect every time. And big up to all the listeners as well. Harry.
0: All right, tonight you just heard from Kwana. I'm gonna make sure go follow her, you know. Positivity where I deal with, you know. You understand? And I know a lot of females can relate to what she is singing about. Follow her. KUANNA_soul. SOUL. All right, find our people. Shout out to Brian over there in Costa Rica. Loving the song. This song is called Return. It's time for the break. After the break, we have another interview by Crazy Bones. Another reggae artist. Right? Continue to keep it locked with your Australian Sun Jack Alipatch. So forward, Zid.

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1: It is now 6:01 p.m.
2: Sadella Marley was born on August 23, 1967 in Kingston, Jamaica. She is multi-talented, a singer, dancer, fashion designer, entrepreneur, and an actress. She is the first daughter of Bob Marley and also his first child with Rita Marley. She became the vocalist of their family band, Ziggy Marley and the Melody Makers. The band released over 10 studio albums, three of which won Grammy Awards. Sadella also appeared in movies such as the 1989 film The Mighty Quinn and the 1993 film Joey Breaker. Sadella became the CEO of Tuff Gong International in 1993, a company that was established in 1965. In 1993, she got married to David Minto. In this marriage, they had three children, sons Soul Rebel, Skip, and their last born, Cyan. Following the footsteps of Sadella Marley, grandson of Bob Marley, Skip Marley, was born on June 4, 1996 in Kingston, Jamaica and raised in Miami, Florida. Skip is a self-taught musician and first performed at the age of 15 when Uncle Stephen prompted him to sing the chorus of One Love on stage. Yet his own sounds adds touches of contemporary pop, rap and rock forms. In 2016, Skip debuted on the family's Tuff Gong label with the ballad Cry to Me. His breakout year was 2017 after he signed with Island Records. He debuted on the label pop-oriented anthem Lions. A week later, Katy Perry released Chained to the Rhythm, a collaboration with Skip, which the two performed at the 59th Annual Grammy Awards. Skip Marley, following the footsteps of the Marleys before.

represent for Mother's Day brunch at Brew. Watch your style now, no mothers. Wanna make sure say you see on the 9th of May. Make sure your foot lead to 34 Oak Road, that's Police Officers Club. You understand? Whole heap of bad selector go down to the place. I'm here talk about Team Sheller.

0: Please remember, forget the tickets them, check the Instagram page at Brunch at Brew. In the bio, you see the link, check it out.
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0: Sweet, sweet reggae music, I tell you, nothing like it for real. All right, tonight's that song you heard is called Mr. Ungrateful from Crazy Bones, and he's here to let us know all about this song and his career. He is a recording artist, producer, and entrepreneur, now based in Brampton, Ontario, Canada, known for his commanding vocals, message-driven sound. His latest single, Same Man, which we will also be playing, has racked up over 100,000 views in just a few months, contributing to more than a million streams worldwide. Oh yeah, says that. What crazy, bro? Crazy Bones, yeah, one big deal, man.
1: Greetings, everybody.
0: You're not small fries, man. You're a big deal, man. welcome to Sun City, Crazy Bones.
1: Yeah, one Sun City in a Portmore, you know. Portmore City, Pines Plaza, I see you.
0: Which is right. Big up. Which is right. So for those who are hearing about you for the first time, who are you and what do you represent through your music?
1: All right. Everyone that's listening out there in Radio Land globally, my name is Crazy Bones, K-R-A-Z-Y-P-O-N-E-Z, one word, together. I'm from the parish of St. Elizabeth. Right, migrated many years to Canada, now residing in Canada, in a part of Canada called Brampton, Ontario, near Toronto, Mississauga, and so forth. You know, I found my voice out of the struggle because I just didn't start out as a singer. I started out as a selector, playing sound system in St. Elizabeth till I reached over in Canada with my family and, you know, start playing sound system over here. Then I started, ventured into production.
0: Okay, cool.
1: So from producing, I produced with several artists out there under the Vengeance music label. Mm-hmm. I had some great songs, co-produced with that guy. We got our number one song in Canada. You know, I had several songs work on certain artists. From down in Jamaica and also artists in St. Croix, right, in the Virgin Islands, so in production world. But then last year, August, based off of in production, the experience that I was having with ungrateful people, ungrateful artists, ungrateful human beings, you know what I mean? You know, I found my voice in August last year, and that's when I introduced the song Same Man, based on the interaction with human beings that I face internationally as a Jamaican, as a black man moving in the earth, you know?
0: Nice,
1: you know what
0: nice.
1: I mean? So my music is uplifting people. If you listen to my music, it has message, it has inspiration. You know, I don't sing dirty music. I sing music that elevate the human mind. Let one think consciousness and remember, you know, that there's a God, you know? It's not all about money, car, and vanity. You know, we all often know that those are things we enjoy in life, but we still have to have some level of morality and thanks. We must give Jah thanks, you know. So that's my music, to elevate the young to the old, you know, all nation. It doesn't matter who you are, once you listen to my music, you will interact with it.
0: No, but as a selector, transitioning into being a musician, that's you basically have a really, really excellent schooling, you know, the knowledge that you have from being a DJ. Transitioning into an artist now, it gives you a lot of knowledge when it comes out to music, you know, different styles that you can incorporate into the music that you are producing right now. Talk to us about the style, your style. It sounds more like a roots reggae type of style, but let us know exactly you know, what your style is and what it is all about.
1: Yes, so if you listen to the music, songs like Same Man, Mr. Ungrateful, you listen Ghetto System, if you listen Humble and my latest single that I released called War Mission, you will see the design of like a Lucky Dube. You know, if those who is into music know that great singer from Africa, Lucky Dube, you can hear Robert Nesta Marley in there, you can hear Jacob Miller in there, you know, it's the real revolution, the type of music that make one think in their self, like has a conscious mind.
0: Mm-hmm.
1: You know what I mean? I have a 5-year-old daughter around me, right? So my music has to go to her. Jayla Jewel, she is the CEO for the company. She's only 5. You know, if the music, if I sing the music, she'll like, daddy, that does sound good.
0: The CEO for the company, you know, is 5 years old.
1: Yeah, that's my daughter, Jayla Jewel. She's, if you check out my page, you'll see me on her all the time. If you ask her, who are you to Vengeance? She say, I'm the CEO, I'm the boss. So which she's right. five years old. She's this.
0: Yeah.
1: So you know the music. The style is a more fundamental Asian style. You know them Asian style where once you hear it, you cannot lose it. It's vengeance music. It's jam music. Once you hear it, you can't refuse it. You know, if you refuse it, you lose it. You know.
0: And once she approve it.
1: We dig with it.
0: I was trying to rhyme, but I'm not an artist. I'm not lyrically inclined like that. But yeah, catch it and run with it. Me like it.
1: Yeah, man, for real. She teach all the children them in our school the songs. Like when she go to the school, she's like, my dad is a singer. He's a famous singer. And I'm like, see, and I said to her, sing the song, let them hear it. And she's like, the same many paths going up, the same many paths going down. And I'm like hearing her holding this, and I'm looking at all of these children. Like, you know that children, kids are the ones that are, they will show you truth.
0: Mm-hmm.
1: You know, they don't bare-faced liars. Like, you know, in a group of children, if they like it, they like it. If they don't like it, they will tell you.
0: Yeah, so you have to make sure it's catchy and make sure them can sing it. And also you have to make sure the message is positive. You can't make them sing.
1: There you go, brother. I mean, I want to tell my daughter boy in I'm outside and skin out and drop this and everything. Leave that for the grown-up people. We need to show the youth them.
0: Mm-hmm.
1: I don't want to teach my sons and my daughters them that the only way is coming.
0: Mm-hmm.
1: And all of these kind of things in general. We have to remember, you know, man, we once were kids, you know.
0: Which is
1: so
0: right.
1: So now, not because we are grown now and we are getting old now, we still forget the part that our foreparents and grandparents and the native teach us.
0: Mm-hmm. And the songs that we used to sing back then, we still sing them today. So you have to make sure,
1: look at Bob Marley.
0: Which is right.
1: Bob Marley.
0: Yeah. One Love, we learned that from when we are 3 years old.
1: Dennis Brown.
0: All right. There you go. So positivity is very important. All right. So transition from the Caribbean to Canada. How has that influenced your music and perspective?
1: Well, that was a crazy transition because my wife is the one that chose Canada, right? Shout out to my beautiful wife out there. You know what I mean? She transitioned us to Canada, and then we started from ground zero. You know what I mean? Like transitioning a new country, you don't know anybody. You have families here that you haven't seen for many years. You know what I mean?
0: Mm-hmm.
1: It's not easy, you know, but we Jamaicans are resilient people. You know what I mean? If we are the same set of people that break the wheel of slavery. We are the same set of people that fought off two colonies, the Spanish and the English. We break the wheel of slavery started in Jamaica. So we are Maroon. I'm part Maroon. I'm mixed between Maroon and English. So anywhere we go, we can start from zero. Miss Lou, Oliver Samuels, all of these people, Usain Bolt, Bob Marley, you don't know Chris Gayle. There's so much famous people from Jamaica. And we Jamaican people, we can go anywhere, man, and take a hand on fashion, you know?
0: Which is right.
1: We came in Canada and we set up business in Canada. I have a barber salon up here in Canada, which used to do back a lot of good in the community. We gave back stuff to the community. We motivate the community. We speak against racism. We speak against tyrants that try to oppress people. So the music is just natural for us. Like, there's so much talented artists in Jamaica, you know, it's like sands and time, you know what I mean? So I'm just another simple, small artist from St. Elizabeth, you know, living in Canada and migrated and living in Canada. So this international sound, I have an album ready coming forward, but I'm just introducing some of the music to the world so the people can get familiar with my sound and the type of music I make,
0: nice,
1: you know?
0: Nice.
1: It's really good.
0: Crazy Bones, you're not just an artist, God. The way you talk, you sound like a teacher, honestly to God. You sound like you have a message that you need to deliver to the listeners and to the world, right? And your latest single, Same Man, it is gaining a lot of traction. What's the message behind that track?
1: All right, so Same Man basically is like, it's an old-time saying, bro.
0: Mm-hmm.
1: Like, remember our old people, have this speech that they make. The same money I pass go up in a life and the same money I pass come down.
0: Right.
1: So me living in Canada experience different cultures because in international waters, it's not like Jamaica where you have the Chinaman and the Indian man and the Chinaman in Jamaica will learn our patois and the white people come down and appreciate us as Jamaican and black people and love our culture.
0: Mm-hmm.
1: When you travel over international now, you're dealing with different culture with different mentality. So you, in the morning, you pass an old man, you say good morning. That's not how our parents grow us. You know, if you pass a old person at Jamaica, they say, I'm going to tell your mother, you know, have no manners.
0: Right, right.
1: You know, so that's the way, how we grown in Jamaica. So for me to being overseas and waking up in the morning and seeing these people and saying good morning to them, they don't answer the young people them talking. I'm like, Bridget, I never eat your chicken. I never trouble your wife.
0: Right.
1: You're my neighbor. I say, good morning, you don't answer me. You know, I'm moving to Canada, to America, and moving at you with the selecting, and I'm saying hello to people, and it's strange. People looking you dead in your eye. People die in their house, you not even know. The body starts thinking. That's when you know that somebody died in the house, or you know what I mean? It's not beautiful.
0: So make up your face, and all you're doing is showing them that you have manners.
1: Brother, we parents grow good, brother. Like, excuse me. You know, somebody have a conversation, you know, just walk in and jump in. You just say, excuse me, sorry. You know what I mean? Like, you hold a door for somebody, if an old person come on the bus, you know, get up and give the old person the seat. And I saw them live over them place, and them rootless rasta. So I ball out to Jah. Half of me have spent thousands and thousands of dollars in a production for these ungrateful artists out there in the world, and a lot of people can understand that.
0: And that's why, when we are visitors on the island, the thing that they say they love the most is the people. They say that the Jamaican people,
1: the hospitality,
0: amazing,
1: yeah.
0: Right? All right, you know what else is amazing? This song called "Same Man." We're gonna give them a little sample, right? Cause it there, you know. Yes, and getting a lot of traction, it's streaming,
1: people,
0: which is right. So nice. This is "Same Man" by Crazy Bones.
1: Beat it, Sun City. Beat it.

0: What a tune. Yo, me love it. Me love it.
1: Yo, yo kid, me not even know how me find that the sound there we go. Did you ever hear the party night when me at home? Like the Apache, yeah. you remember that sound that you make with them out when they have picnic go?
0: Yeah.
1: So I'm in the studio and I'm like, yo, I want to make a sound to the engineer. And the engineer said, make your sound, make me hear. And me just, oh, and the man said, my.
0: That one you're gone. Trust me. Getting a lot of streams, over a million streams worldwide. It is amazing. It's called Same Man. All right, so Knight, speaking about the studio, you're not just an artist, but you're also a producer and an entrepreneur. How do you balance the roles?
1: All right, so people remember, if you want the same man song, the music videos on YouTube, you can check out my acting skills in there too. Because I got a little bit of, you know, when you used to go to school, you do the drama school. So
0: yeah,
1: I have a little bit of acting. So you can check out the music video on YouTube. It's over 100 and something K's already in a short period of time. Yeah.
0: Same man.
1: The entrepreneur, the entrepreneur, you know, I'm a person from Jamaica. I used to plant marijuana in the hills of St. Elizabeth.
0: Mm-hmm.
1: I used to plant cabbage. I used to plant, you know, I used to be in the farming and I went to heart and I learned to be a chef. And, you know, I'm always exploring and expanding my knowledge. You know what I mean? So coming overseas, I used to cut here back home too, from Ambrook Lane. Because I used to cut here at Ambrook Lane. I used to cut here at Waltham and what do I call it? Agri Park Road and Waltham, Mr. Brown. Mm-hmm. I used to cut here at Mullines and that road up there, right? Waltham and Mullines. I used to work in Jamaica. I used to work on the wharf. You know what I mean? There's a lot of things that I do.
0: Mm-hmm.
1: You know, so, you know, entrepreneurship is always in me. My mom owns a business, so sorry about this now. I just lost my mom on the 25th on her birthday.
0: My condolences, bro.
1: You know, just speaking about it and mentioning her, my mind just flashed. I just lost my mom on her birthday down there in St. Elizabeth, you know. So, you know, right now you hear me speaking here, I'm actually grieving for my mom.
0: Mm-hmm.
1: You know what I mean? But, you know, it's all a part of the journey as we born one day. Once you born, you know, you have a time when you have to complete. So my mom did complete. So, yeah, the entrepreneurship in Canada, I came here and I worked in other people, barber salons. And in COVID, I started my own business in COVID. In the heart of COVID is when I created Fresh Cut Barber Salon. It's on the main street in Brampton, Ontario. It's Queen and Kennedy.
0: Mm-hmm.
1: You know what I mean? I have my own shop. I have my employees, them in the shop. Big up Omar and Ernie. They're working right now. I think they're even tuning, listening to me. You know, and production-wise, I never want to be a producer. Tell you the truth, I not even wanted to be a singer. I always afraid of my voice. My voice has this raspy sound, and I'm always afraid of this raspy sound. But one day somebody said to me, "Yo, you don't know Gargamel. You don't listen to Gargamel."
0: True.
1: And I said, "Oh, Bujo." And then they say, "You don't listen to DMX." And
0: yeah.
1: I'm listen to him, and then they hear an next dude from New York named Pop Smoke. You know what I mean? Then my mom, once again, my mom visited last year to spend some time with my daughter in Canada. And she was telling me that at 4 or 5 years, I used to be in the yard pretending like I was Bob Marley with a piece of stick out there in the yard, jumping around, flashing me ear, because my ear is just long when me a kid, you know.
0: Mm-hmm.
1: So me act like them, you know. So, you know, my mom said she could see me, you know, doing the music for you.
0: From a long time she see.
1: Yeah, from me a kid. But I never believed that I could sing. I never wanted to be a singer.
0: Well, you actually
1: brother.
0: Sound like and you've been singing. It sound like you've been singing for years, you know. It not sound like it new to you.
1: It's August.
0: Like...
1: I started singing August last year.
0: August 10 years ago. August in 2016.
1: Last year. Yeah, last year. August 25th. We're not 2026 now.
0: Right.
1: So 2025 August.
0: Brother,
1: I know. Like, think about it, bro. The last artist I was spending hundreds of thousands of dollars in production, rhythm, harmony, studio time, and paying artists to sing these songs. Because I'm a person who believes in Cha. Some people say Jesus, some people say Allah. I believe in Cha. And that's where I find my peace in Cha. So when I'm dealing with John, dealing with music, the Inspire come to me in the night, and I will wake up in the night, and I will send these artists ideas. We'll be making music together.
0: Mm-hmm.
1: And I'm giving them, singing about this, singing about Daniel, sing about Revelation, you know. We're going to the Bible, and we take out scriptures out of the Bible and make music, because that's the authentic form of music.
0: And some of these where artists are actually Nikki Silk and Ras Attitude, right?
1: Yeah, man, Ras Attitude gave me a powerful song on the rhythm there called No Holding Back. Big up the St. Price people in the Virgin Islands. Nikki Silk is from down there. I gave him four songs. I was working on an album for him.
0: Nice, right? Nice.
1: And I gave him four songs. I gave him a song called Life Lessons. Life is a lesson. I gave him these songs, the ideas. I gave him the ideas. I built the beats. If you listen to my beats are not normal. My beats are not the regular beats like everybody. I'm putting something fresh in the musical ears. I'm putting something fresh in the universe.
0: Which is very needed, trust me.
1: Yeah. You know what I mean? Everybody's running down the slap music. You know, we can do positive music. Nobody, none of our artists have surpassed Bob Marley. Big up Vince Cartel doing his thing with dancehall. But Bob Marley is next to like Michael Jackson. Nobody has surpassed Bob Marley yet.
0: Yeah, man, for real.
1: So,
0: for real,
1: and we can see his legacy through his children. And we can, bro, the other day I'm watching this thing on YouTube where these people in the Amazon start singing Bob Marley music. We never know them have radio in the Amazon.
0: But you know? them know Bob Marley.
1: That's what I'm saying, though. It's reggae music. You don't have to sing gun songs. You don't have to tell the youth them. You don't have to sing these. And look at, I respect Sizzla Kalonji, the older form of Sizzla. I love Sizzla Kalonji and Capricorn music. I love like the artists that are holding Meditation. When Chronics came out with the early version of Chronics, I used to love Chronics music. But you cannot let the people take away the creativity and try to put God music, the music that for the world. You can't let them put it in a cage, my brother.
0: Which is right.
1: And you can't deliver the music too violent and too aggressive like Peter Tosh. You can't be cursing other things. Because when people put you up on the table and look at your scale, they're going to say, but you do this and do that and you're preaching this. Don't be like that, man. You know what I mean? You have to deliver the thing mentally, where every nation of people can act.
0: You're coming like a teacher. So, unfortunately, we've come to the end of the interview. We could talk to you for the whole entire day. It look like you have a lot to share with the listeners and people in general. So we look forward to your music. Make sure say Sun City get your song them. Before you go though, let the Sunites them, let the listeners know how they can connect with you. And we have a lot of listeners in Canada listening right now. So big them up and make them know how them can see you, find you, where will you be performing, stuff like that. So go ahead, let them know how they can connect with you. Go ahead.
1: Yeah, man, shout out to all my listeners, them all the fans out in the world who is becoming a fan of my music. You know what I mean? Are you hearing me, right?
0: Yeah, man, loud and clear.
1: All right, so shout out to all the people that are interacting with my music globally, my Canadian listeners out there, my people out in Germany, Italy, France, Senegal, you know, Gambia, you know, England, America, all of the people in the Caribbean that are interacting with the music and texting me, you know. You can find me on our social media platforms, right? Right. I'm actually in the negotiation to do a booking agent. We've been at the negotiation for 2 weeks now. We soon put out the lady who is going to officially book me for festivals and so forth. Because we have to make the thing professional and we do business. We do music business. We just go sing music and whatever. We do music business. So on our social media platform, you can find me, Crazy Bones, KrazyBonez on all digital platforms. Spotify is the same thing. Crazy Bones, Apple Music. And people, you have to support us as independent artists. I don't have a label. I have my own label, but I'm not signed to a major label. So how do you support me as an independent artist so I can do more? You have to purchase the music on iTunes. You have to purchase the music on Apple Music and Amazon Music, you know, and stream the music on Spotify so I can get to do more and bring this beautiful message of love and peace and consciousness, you know, and morality to the people of this world. Because if the people them lose morality in a Rasta, I done this world, I've done in a dread, you dig?
0: Which is right. Positive message, the world needs it. Big up yourself, Crazy Bones, and thank you so much for passing through Sun City. We look forward to getting more songs from you and also updates whenever you're ready to do more interviews.
1: I want to leave something with my people over there in Portmore City. Big up Pines, Greater Portmore, Silverstone, you know, the whole Portmore. Big up Brayton Road, Slide Road, Port Endicott. So here we are going, people. I want to say my respect to Mama B. I remember when this radio station started all the way over in Marine Park, right? So big up Steve, big up Sunflower and all who know our real journey, right?
0: Right.
1: You know what I mean? I say, Mama B, rising Zion. Mama B, when you're up at Zion, I see my mother just ELR for me here, please. And
0: them
1: are
0: listening
1: right
0: now, man. Them are listening, man. Them are listening.
1: Yeah, man. Mama B, my mother fall out up at Zion. Cause my mom was a pastor too, you know. Mm-hmm. And I have a song. When my mom passed, a song came to me called Numb. So my people, look out for that song coming out just now. I'm trying to get it out for Mother's Day to teach the world of the people. Say, appreciate your mothers, man. Love your mothers. Love the people in your life, man. You only get one chance with them. And when it's gone, brother, you don't have a next chance with them. So love your mother. Happy Mother's Day to all the mothers across the world, four corners of the world, when it's coming, you know. First Mother's Day without my mother, mm-hmm, on her birthday, you know. It's rough, but we out here fight the journey, you know. Give thanks to Jah. Give thanks to the platform for I to just, you know, for the world to hear my voice.
0: You said that song, you're trying to make that song available before Mother's Day. So if they follow you. Follow you on social media,
1: I'm going to send it, man. I'm going to send it over to Sun City, because this song, bro, when you listen, this song that I got after my mom passed, a lot of people is just going to look at their mother and love your mother some more, my brother,
0: right,
1: you know?
0: Right,
1: so, you know, the message is in the music. Enjoy the music. Appreciate the music and don't lose it. It's Vengeance music. Just choose it. If you refuse it, you're going to lose it.
0: Which is right. Crazy Bones, big up yourself and don't be a stranger. It sounds like you're a part of the family from long time, because you know the history. So continue to connect with us and, yeah, man, big up yourself every time. Zin?
1: Respect in every aspect. Love, honorable love, my brother.
0: Right. All right, so next you just heard from Crazy Bones. You heard his two songs, Mr. Ungrateful and Same Man. Peeps, make sure you connect with him on social media. Crazy Bones, that's KrazyBonez. Once again, KrazyBonez. Crazy Bones. Find him, follow him, stream him music, purchase him songs them. Man, I move like a teacher, people. You have a lot to teach the nation. As a matter of fact, the world. From him 5-year-old daughter, I prove it in there. You know, say, ready for the world, right? All right, the time is now 6:35 p.m. It's time for the break. Afterwards, more music with yours truly, Sun Jack Alipatch, here on Sun City 104.9 FM.

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The beat of the drum, the strumming of the bass guitar, the unison of the keyboard, the steadiness of the rhythm guitar, energy from the percussion, and the voice cementing the sound. This is reggae music. The coming together of souls uniting the world in harmony and peace.

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It's massive.

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0: One ultimate, no champion. Them know we bad, so we know how to tap. 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
1: You're listening to songs from the Bad Sling Rhythm, produced by Triton Music. Shout out to Thera Music, got it locked in right now. Big up to Jojo Banton over there in Canada, checked in. Wagwan John, thanks for letting us know that you reach home safely. Andrea, God bless Farbs. Yeah, man, she enjoyed the interview. She says powerful reasoning, which is right, Andrea. Anybody I push positivity, you know, I send them a road in Andrea.
0: More money we need, or that time more problem.
1: Claudette over there in Central Village, checked in. Shout out to Brian in Costa Rica, listening right now.

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1: Hey, you can't go wrong with that old school rhythm, you know. Big up to Axa, got it locked in. This one is called Hothead. From 85 Lane to 100 Lane, got it locked in. Red Hills Road, big up.

shout out to you, like Devon got it locked in right now. He says, shout outs to Brit. They're on the Mandela Highway in a traffic listening to Sun City. Sir Glenn Miller, big up yourself every time. Zane. All right, so nice. We got the JS News up next, followed by some slow jams. All right, yeah. Gonna end the show with some love songs. So, ladies. Man, stick and stay. After the JS News, gonna be playing some songs for y'all. Keep it locked right here on Sun City with yours truly, Ali Patch. So far away.

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2: I'm Andre Palmer with JIS Evening News for Tuesday, May 5. 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
2: Now the news. The government of Jamaica has allocated $246 million to support pre-hurricane mitigation works across the island.